0: single actor of color, Variety asked Gooding Jr. his opinion on the hash Oscars so white backlash. You want it to be diverse. You want the work to show. Gooding Jr. told Variety and other reporters this weekend at the Television Critics Association press tour in Pasadena, Calif. I wanted Straight Outta Compton to get something, but, you know, it's this conversation that makes people think harder when the nominations come around for next year. Anyways, the troubles for Cuba Gooding Jr. began in June 2019 when USA Today reported an investigation into an incident where he was accused of touching a woman inappropriately at a New York City bar while he was intoxicated. Subsequently, Gooding voluntarily went to the police and was arrested.
1: When a woman alleges Gooding touched her inappropriately,
0: when USA Today reported an investigation into an incident where he was accused of touching a woman inappropriately at a New York, he was intoxicated. Subsequently, Gooding voluntarily went to was arrested.
1: When a woman alleges Gooding touched her inappropriately at a dick club, and another incident where he allegedly grabbed a woman's in June.
0: This proved to be a turning point in his career. And like him, it seems like Chad is also a part of the Oscars curse. That's it for today. See you in the next video. Until then, goodbye.
2: I shall find out.
3: He did all he could do with what he was given. And he left it here for us to enjoy. Chad, live.
4: I know you have also inspired and motivated.
5: What got Paul Area of Ancient Contact was doing this translation work Bible around anomalies in the stories we tell, things that don't quite in the text. And I asked myself, what happens if we more fundamental translations, if we use the root meanings of the key word? And in my book, Escaping from Eden, I take the reader through that process. I retell the stories using the root meanings. And it clear to me immediately the stories hadn't changed in a random way. I was now reading the summary form of the Sumerian, Babylonian, Akkadian, and Assyrian stories.
6: I'd like to welcome the show Paul Wallace. How you doing, Paul?
5: G'day, Alex. It's great to be with you, and I'm tip-top.
6: I appreciate you coming on the show, my friend. I'm a fan of the work that you've been doing on YouTube and everything you do, talking civilizations and just all the humanity and all the things that you do. So I appreciate you doing this good work, getting out this information to the world, because as we were talking about earlier, there is a hunger for this information. There is a lot of people who is curious, not really buying the narrative of the traditional academic narrative of human origins. I mean, I always found it kind of ridiculous. I was like, oh, it's only, yeah, we're 5,000 years tops old, you know? And yeah, I'm like, this doesn't make a lot of sense to me. And then I started curious. Of course, we could go into the deeper worlds of how old we are, all that kind of stuff. But the first thing I wanted to talk to you about, Paul, is the Book of Enoch, which is a very mysterious book that out of the Bible purposefully. And I talk about the Council of Nicaea on this show all the time. And people were like, what, they would put the Bible together? I'm like, yeah, didn't come from a mountain. It was a bunch of guys editing things they want out and putting things in that they needed to control the populace and so on and so forth. But the Book of Enoch is one of those texts that survived, over these hundreds, if not thousands of years. What do you know as your understanding its ancient origins?
3: He did all he could do.
7: If they had doctored the Bible, mm-hmm. What's the earliest version of the Bible?
8: One of the earliest versions is the Ethiopian Bible and the Sinai Bible.
7: So Ethiopian Bible.
9: I think every person's mission is to go on their own hero's journey. I was working on this huge project. Came home, got down on the couch, and all of a sudden, the room just turned this color. The TV went and just shut off. And when I turned around, the two beings were in my face, and I was screaming. It's just a good effect on my family, and I got divorced.
10: How did you make it through that?
9: Who's your family, you know? It's trauma that put me on this path and give me the energy to keep digging, find the truth as to what happened to me and what else is out there. Ancient civilizations is such a huge part of helping humanity, because the past is destined to become the future unless you understand it. The knowledge is not power. It's the application of knowledge is power. We're creating a world full of researchers. Start thinking differently. You start seeing through paradigm. You start believing in yourself. Instead of journeying into outer space, we need to journey to inner space. That's where the true answers are located. We can become ordainers of our own destiny. That's going to guide the right direction towards a golden age, and that has to happen.

0: Before we jump into today's episode, if you're curious about the one thing that you can do to support this channel continuing to thrive, get bigger, and steward more awesome conversations for you guys, it's to hit the sub button. And so if this channel has provided you value at any point in your life and you haven't already subscribed, please consider doing so.
1: I think the person's mission is to go on their own hero's journey. I was a huge project. Came home, sat down on the couch, and all of a sudden, the room just turned this lavender color. The TV went just shut off. And when I turned around, these two beings were in my face, screaming. It just, you know, didn't have a good effect on my family.
0: How did you make it through that?
1: It's hard to lose your family, you know? It's trauma that put me on this path and give me the energy to keep digging to find the truth as to what happened and what else is out there. Ancient civilizations is such a huge part of helping energy, and there's so much more we can learn, like these ancient texts. And people say, why are you always focused on the past? Well, because the past is prologue. If we don't understand what happened back, we're doomed to continue to repeat these cycles of time that we've been in for quite some eons.
2: Billy Carson, into his focus on ancient civilizations.
3: Brother Tunde.
4: Ah, Bookie.
3: Brother, I've called you a couple of times, but you seem lost in.
4: Do you know that I heard you calling out, but it didn't hit me that I was... You know, I'm not used to being called to, yeah. People address me by my English name, so it didn't hit me when calling out to the guy. Bowen.
3: Adubel, brother. Wait. You can still speak Yoruba.
4: Oh, well. I still pick a few, but don't even go further. You just might not get a response.
3: I won't. Mommy said I should call you, okay?
5: The lion and the crocodile are formidable predators on land and in the water. In confrontations between the two species, it's often assumed that the lion is considered the stronger one because it's a great predator and has strength, speed, and precision in combat. But you will have to think twice. Herd of lotus zebra and some wildebeest cross the stream together. The baby wildebeest was chosen by the crocodile as a target and by the crocodile. After only a few seconds, the antelope was torn to pieces by the crocodile, becoming their delicious meal. Lonely trying to get ashore to escape from the crocodile. But the crocodile grabbed the zebra's hind leg and bit hard onto his leg. As soon as the horse's hind legs were released, the crocodile opened its mouth wide to bite into the upper part of the zebra. The zebra counterattacked by biting back the crocodile's face. Next, when we saw the crocodile go, it didn't have time to run, but it was stopped. The zebra screams in pain when it's bitten on the neck by a crocodile. Despite all efforts to struggle in the water were in vain, because the croc attacked the critical point and submerged the zebra underwater. The whole herd of wildebeest engrossed in drinking water when the crocodile attacked. Hiding in the water, the crocodile bites from the bottom, making the wildebeest unable to manage. At this moment, the herd of wildebeest panicked and ran out of the water and did not know where the crocodile was. The crocodile has found the object. It bites very hard onto this wildebeest and has no intention of letting go. The wildebeest struggled in pain to escape to the shore. But it's still stuck in the water and the crocodile is still following closely. Although the bitten and injured, the wildebeest had to try to escape. Fortunately, the alligator unleashed its powerful bite and bit the head of the wildebeest. At this time, the wildebeest head was lying still in the crocodile's mouth. The wildebeest was drinking water when it was attacked by a crocodile. The sick wildebeest is no match for the crocodile. It hurts when it's pinned head by the crocodile's teeth. The wildebeest tried to escape and fell into the water, but the crocodile was still following. It then trained its

direction when suddenly it was attacked by a hippopotamus. The unlucky wildebeest just escaped from the crocodile, and it was attacked by the hippopotamus once again. Wildebeest with wounds on his body, step by step, makes it to shore. Its steps were enough to understand just how much the attacks it had endured. The buffaloes drink water by the river with a peaceful scene. The whole herd has not discovered the approacher. They still cut their drinking water, even though there were crocodiles next to them. Not attacking indiscriminately, the crocodile waited for opportunity to effectively attack its prey. But with the inherent health of the buffalo, it easily struggled to make the crocodile out of his body. The ill-fated zebra was attacked by a herd of crocodiles until it died in the river. They deeply bit their prey incredibly cruelly. Results after the pitiful battle for the zebra. Thinking nothing could get worse, a family of hippos appeared to join the fight. Come to compete for the prey of the crocodiles. The crocodiles helplessly leave prey to the hippos. While engrossed in drinking water, the cheetah did not feel the danger lurking nearby. But not in time to defend, the cheetah was easily attacked by the crocodile and dragged in water. Although he tried to fight against, the cheetah was caught in a weak point and it was difficult to escape. A jaguar crosses the river but unfortunately encounters a battle of crocodiles. Its brothers are also looking forward to it. The jaguar struggles, freeing its tail from the sharp crocodile. The jaguar is extremely intelligent. It takes advantage and breaks free in the middle of the hour to get up and run away. The jaguars continue their journey. Development, the time the lions and the crocodiles are both being belligerent. Starting at the opening lion, the earth-shattering battle took place. After a long time and fighting to decide who would be the winner, the crocodile couldn't beat the lions and had to escape. The lion is planning to step into the heavy, still

0: tough.
1: Yeah.
0: Just enough pressure, I'm not believe it.

0: Yeah, they give you nothing.
1: Stuff. just

0: Look at you.
1: Please.
0: You're beautiful. Come here. Come here. Stop. Stop. Okay. All right. Hi. I'm sorry. I'm sorry. Just a quick sprint.
2: Shit, Vic.
0: You don't have to do it now. Not here. I was hoping we might be in your little discussion.
2: Yeah. We could continue the discussion.
0: How's your next week?
3: We're in Beijing next week.
2: We're in Beijing next week.
0: Oh, okay. Sorry, I don't think we've met.
3: Of course we have. I remember you. Hiya, Rich.
4: I got him.
0: It's good. Nice to meet you. See you. See you.
4: Sir,
5: I want to give one more round of applause to our host, the CEO of King Tech.
3: Be kind.
5: Ladies and gentlemen, Mrs. Frida King.
6: One, get down.

0: Please continue.
1: Hi. I'm going to miss you so much.
2: In front of his daughter.
3: Open it.
4: How he made it.
3: Get that into it.
4: And now, we have to trust each other.
1: Show me the tickets. Show me the tickets to the Maldives. He said that we were going to start a whole new life together, so show me the tickets.
4: Trust me. You just trust me.

0: both us.
1: Un segundo.

0: She hit me with a branch.
1: A branch?
2: What do you say? You know, there are only two ways out of the...
3: To just, like, hurt somebody.
1: Are you serious?
4: Hurts.
1: Oh.
5: What kind of ring do you call that?
3: And what kind of ring is that? Tactical? Tactical.
2: Tactical.
1: You know, if you're ever short, with Antoinette gone and every decent hitter in Europe out of the game, I'm going to have more work than I can manage.
2: I'm retired.
3: He's retired.
1: Just wanted to hear him say it. Congratulations.
3: Thank you.
1: Look after him.
3: I'm so handsome. Mm.
1: Just...
3: Thank you.
5: He's retired.
2: You know we're going to have to start saving for a college fund.
3: That's true. I mean, how much would you get to just, like, hurt somebody?
1: Are you serious?
3: Yes. Well, college isn't cheap, but for daycare, of course. Diapers are crazy expensive. Baby formula is even more expensive.

0: Hi, my name is Rapunzel, and just a few months ago I was stuck in a tower. But after meeting a thief named Jin, I now go to magic school in the capital. I live in the world of Flawna. What is this world, you say?
1: Earth Blast.

0: Bandon, Lee Sin Furpin, Tien! 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
1: A magical world where magic exists. 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You have to level up by crafting, battling, and classes. And most importantly, making friends.
2: Lords and Councilists, today House Valentine unveils the dawn of a new era in runecraft. I present to you Lady Ophia, head of House Valentine.
3: What? A frying pan?
4: Are you sure this is a good idea?
5: Yes, I'm pretty good with a frying pan, you know.
4: Incredibly, you
6: this is the ultimate weapon against the Dark Heart.
4: Of choice.
6: I can feel the raw power vibrating from here.
5: First time we met with it.
6: Brilliant.
4: Okay, show me
6: the Dawn Rite.
5: Show you what?
4: How you
6: such magnificent power belongs in my hand.
7: If you score 1 to 2 correct, your IQ is below average. 3 to 4 correct,
4: yes.
7: Average. If you get 5 to 6
4: correct, above
7: average.
4: Because you've never been out the tower, you never had any formal training.
7: 7 correct, intelligent.
5: Oh, what kind of training?
4: Martial arts. I think you need to work on your stances.
7: If you score 1 to 2 correct, your IQ is below average. 3 to 4 correct,
4: yes.
7: Average. If you get
4: because
7: 5
4: you never
7: to 6
4: been, you
7: above
4: never had
7: average.
4: Any formal training.
7: 7 correct, intelligent.
5: Oh, what kind
7: 8.
5: Of training?
4: Martial arts. I think you need to work on your stances.
5: Okay, but who do I learn this from?
8: The Academy has a combat buff, Durak Dugan. Known him for years.
5: So he can train me?
8: Maybe. You might need special training. Anyway, go find Tinker. See what you need next. We should head back to the city.
9: Man, she almost had her way with me.
8: Let's go before we...
5: But can Durak train me?
10: Get off me.
5: You never said who can train me.
9: Huh?
5: You never
9: first day in the real first kiss gets stolen. Talk about a bad trade.
5: Say that again. Who the hell...
10: Shh.
5: What did
10: Please,
5: you do to us?
10: Keep it down.
9: I didn't do anything to you. Don't look at me like I'm the bad guy. You threw yourself at me. Without my magic... Technically, I'm the victim.
5: Hi, Tinker, are you busy? You shameless pervert! You took that
10: yes.
5: I passed tier 1 blacksmithing. I want to know what's next.
1: 500 gold coins. This never happened. If a fourth person finds out, we'll ruin you.
5: Okay, so next step is to find
9: Whoa,
5: the runestone.
9: That's a lot.
5: The runestone.
9: Keep the
5: so
9: cash. I'm just a stray
5: they
9: mage with nowhere to go. How about I be your personal guard instead? 3 months. What do you say?
5: The old fortress. Yes, that's the one.
9: Ladies,
5: area, and I explain.
9: You're gonna need.
5: Okay.
9: Wow, House Valentine had to throw a welcome party.
5: So the Orc Fortress is in the Kingdom
4: front.
5: Of Arda.
4: The Matriarch and the
5: you
4: Second
5: the
4: Lady will be here any second.
5: Land's End? Yes, in the Orc Fortress is a ruler made with magical powers.
1: Is this relevant?
5: Well, this is why, so turn the page.
11: My lady, welcome Second Miss.
5: This is the legendary Ethan Runestone. It is heavily guarded by the Orc Ruler. Is it hidden in the Orc Fortress?
1: What do you want, Sebastian?
2: I think House Griffin would ignore a master Dawn rune. Face it, Ophelia.
12: Ladies and gentlemen, tonight's exorcist is dead.
1: Sebastian, you absolute snake.
13: And I'm most types of farming and
2: I'm just visiting my lovely fiancée at her own estate. Is that a crime? What's the matter, Lady Izalet? Jealous that my eyes are only on your sister? Don't worry, honey. I have plenty of room in my bed.
1: Sebastian, that contract was nothing but our father's idle gossip. It is void.
2: Here you have two choices.
1: So
2: you can either watch House Griffin strip your iron and everything you own, or you can marry me.
1: Can I try to take them out?
9: You mean just
2: at least then
9: you
2: I'll
9: alone?
2: Let you and your sister survive. Your Grace, please. Who gave you permission to speak?
14: Anyone else have
1: Looks
14: something
1: like
14: to say?
1: Need any...
2: Yes, I think so.
15: Yeah. I...
2: You again. I haven't even settled yesterday's score. Die, cockroach.

0: just trash.
1: Ophelia, are you seriously ready to declare war on House Griffin?
2: You are trespassing. Now leave on your own feet, Lord Sebastian. Guards will dump you outside.
1: You think this peasant can protect you? Fine. Mark my words. We are far from done.
3: Morkaraz! Zaknar Volkush! Thragzag Dukar Kaglokhtar Teleport! Lokjin Morkaraz!

0: fine. You actually have some real talent.
1: Oh, that. Please. Spend 20 years sweeping temple floors and you're bound to pick up a few tricks. I'm just a low-level guard, my lady. Nothing to see here.
0: Fair enough. Exactly. If you were actually a big shot, you wouldn't be sores. Kane!
1: Here, my lady.
0: Is this a joke to you, Kane? An assassin slipped past your line. If it weren't for him, would you be corpse right now?
1: My lady, it was my failing.
0: If this happens again, consider yourself dismissed. Permanently. You, come with me. Attack his armor the same heading.
1: Okay. My lady, this is the important task you mentioned?
0: I'm heading out. I get back, I want this room pristine.
1: Hey.
0: Now the right side of his armor's hitting.
2: Okay, got it.
1: And
2: I get promoted to
1: head sub.
0: Ophelia, are you serious with people? Don't tell me you actually have a crush on him. Don't be absurd. This has zero background.

0: been a week and the fairy cakes are ready. Yeah, Jin, looks like you going to go fast today. Okay, so Jin, let's see how fast you currently are.
1: You want me to run around the track?
0: Yes, do it.
2: So what will happen to me?
0: Well, I guess you need to eat a lot of food to recover. That'd be no problem. He loves it. So, Jin, how are you feeling?
1: I'm not sure. Some funny sensations.
0: Go around the bend.

0: What? Wait, combat training?
1: 第一文将军驰名边关，原来是战地。

warm up for you.

0: Theo.
1: Are we there yet?
0: No, not yet.
1: Oh, we might be able to get there, yeah?
0: No, it's time to drive.
1: Oh, no, it's not.
0: It was an hour ago.
1: Really?
0: Yeah. Oh, so I go for a wee.
1: Fine.

0: you have music on?
1: Why are you sleeping?
0: You drove in silence for me.
1: Aww.
0: We are going to have such a good time.
1: Inappropriate.

0: outside, see your friends.
1: Now you're funny.
0: Yeah, right. Gas.
1: You gas.
0: I mean, I got Michelle.
1: What best?
0: But you're old anyway.
1: Doesn't make them less yours.
0: Kind of does. No, but...
1: Don't be. You have no need to be. They look honestly.
0: No, but...
1: How old are you?
0: I've not seen them for a while, have I? I'm just a girl you met in the nut house.
1: Hey, don't say that.
0: No, I'm joking.
1: Hey, don't even joke about it.
0: Sorry.
1: They love you. They will.

0: it was beaming a light down.
1: A helicopter.
0: Did you hear a helicopter?
1: All I heard was music in it.
0: Shut off, like, really fast.
1: Maybe.
0: Yeah, maybe.
1: UFO.
0: Weird.
1: They call them UAPs now. It's quite an aerial phenomenon. You think you saw something?
0: No, never mind.
1: I'm not therapizing you.
0: It's fine.
1: If you saw something, you saw something.
0: I didn't.
1: Hey. So help me out.
0: Can we just drop?

0: okay?
1: Yeah.
2: Yeah.
0: Are you mad at me?
2: Why would I be mad at you?
0: Think about it if you want.
2: Just drop it.
3: Counselor!
0: Hi, nice to see you again.
3: Nice to meet you too.
0: This place is lovely.
2: Yeah, Shelley booked it. I wanted a pool, but...
3: Oh, how you doing, man? Long time.
2: Way, way too long.
3: Yeah, I know.
2: How's it?
3: Oh, you're good, good. Food's on the go. Everyone's getting pissed. Life is good.
2: Kate, Shelley has been waiting.
3: He's not vibing with Danny's car.
4: Oh, no.
0: Oh, I missed her.
3: Come through, they're all out back.
2: Oh, Shelley did a Jane Austen one.
3: Not quite. Sorry in the love. Sorry in the
4: love. Go on. Put the cocktail down there.
5: I've seen patients all week. I'm here to drink, not to entertain you.
4: Well, he's trying it the ball, dickhead.
5: But I'll say.
2: Hello, mate.
4: Oh, you look
2: good, mate. Jay, you look exactly the same.
3: Same clothes, same shitty band.
4: Fuck off.
6: Hello, Gates.
7: How are you feeling?
0: Good. Yeah, just a little tired.
4: I'll go back.
2: Jesus, mate.
0: I think I've had enough drugs for you.
4: Got any Quell?
0: No.
3: Right, we be outside.
2: Really? Well, it's the 80s.
4: Fucking head case. Ah, botch.
2: Can I get one? Okay.
0: No psychoanalyzing.
2: I'll try my best.
3: So guys, this is Jade. Matt on set.
2: Hi.
3: Well, drink on the way. It is back to chef duties for me.
0: Thank you so much. I'm gonna show you around the house in a minute. It is beautiful.
8: What's happening, Counselor? How you been?
2: Been good, busy with
8: me. Yeah?
0: Why do you call him Counselor?
8: This one.
0: Like a lawyer?
2: I'm a therapist.
0: Yeah, he used to be my therapist. Really? Is that not weird?
2: It was until we started dating.
0: That's a bit creepy, no?

0: rekindle the flame.
1: Can't wait.
0: So what do you think of Jade then?
1: Yeah, she's funny.
0: Funny like a 12. I told her I'm a teacher. You know what she said to me?
2: Do you want to do this?
1: Oh, she didn't.
0: I mean, put a filter on it, bitch.
1: Oh, I missed you, Shan.
0: Oh, I'm glad you're here.
3: You know, I've known Dale longer, but I like you better.
1: Don't tell him that.
0: No, you're weird, like me. Or is his... Anyway, look, don't listen to me. I'm drunk. So settle in. Love you, babes.
1: Mwah, mwah, mwah.

0: Okay, Kate. Gonna let everyone know dinner's ready.
1: Joe.
2: Officials say the cause remains unknown, though early data suggests no sign of cyber attack or grid failure. Power companies in France, Germany, and
3: they're in a sling.
1: What? Like a mental hospital?
3: Yeah, like Meadowgate or something. She was committed to mental therapy, the whole shebang.
4: You are not
5: this video
4: human.
5: She just stabbed her ex. You filmed the whole thing. Thought it was a demon or something.
1: Bloody hell, Jay.
5: She hasn't to know.
1: A demon? Like a... comment dire, possessed?
5: See, his eyes changed.
1: Well, look, I heard that he was emotionally abused her.
6: Well, I heard he was a really nice guy.
1: He always seemed nice. So, like, he's dangerous? No, of course not. Hey, guys. Dinner's ready.

0: three loads and I pay rent.
1: It's really great to see you lot. I think we all needed a bit of a reboot, yeah?
2: Away from shitty school kids.
1: She don't mean that.
2: No, I do.
3: It's been too long, guys.
4: 5 hour drive long?
3: Six, actually.
5: Damn, took us an hour.
1: Yeah, you don't live up north.
5: You don't miss home, mate.
3: I have. Also, we saw a UAP on the way up here.
2: What's that?
3: Unidentified aerial phenomenon.
4: Ooh, bullshit.
3: Kate saw it.
4: Right?
5: Kate?
4: Yeah, what'd you see, Kate?
2: I don't know.
3: It was a light in the sky.
4: No shit, I call NASA.

0: like hovering, and then it beamed a light down.
1: Like the Rapture.
0: And then it just shot off like insanely fast.
2: Oh wow.
0: Yeah.
2: Okay. It's a bit crazy, no?
3: Sure, but like, aren't you on meds? I mean, flashing lights could be a side effect, right?
4: Yeah, technically, but
5: not anymore.
0: I'll get another bottle.
6: Let us know if you see any lights.

0: Why did you do that?
1: What? Babe, chill.

0: See what?
1: Excuse me. Joey? You okay?
2: Of course, my...
1: What happened?
2: There's a beautiful storm coming.

0: You okay? I'm sorry, Bubble. I was just trying to get you to relax. Okay? Why is it?
1: Sorry, she's acting strange.
0: Strange how?
1: I'm not. Stop!
2: Everything all right down there?
0: Yeah, all good.
1: Shelley dropped a wine glass outside.
3: Oh,
4: wouldn't be the first time.
5: Or would it last?
6: Did I? Silly me.
2: Told you to slow down, babe.
1: What did you mean? You said there's a beautiful storm coming.
2: Yeah, I didn't see anything on the...
1: You said you can't wait to show me.
0: Okay.
1: Show me what?
5: Case a little too much.
2: Right. Is ready for tiramisu.

0: again.
1: What is? Talk to me.
0: Isn't Shelley?
1: Okay. First, you are safe. You are safe here.
0: Oh, don't.
1: Do what?
0: That voice. You're not my therapist anymore, Dale.
1: No, I'm your partner.
0: Listen to me.
1: I am the...
0: There was a flash of light outside, and Shelley, she was saying...
1: Just breathe, baby. Breathe.
0: Stop telling me to breathe! I saw her eyes change. I want to go home.
1: Hey, we just drove 6 fucking hours.
0: I don't care. I'm staying here.
1: Come in.
2: Hey. I didn't mean to upset you.
0: No.

0: Maybe we took her off the meds too fast.
1: Why is so shitty into walking?
2: So she thinks Jelly is possessed.
0: Maybe we took her off the meds too fast.
1: Why is so shitty internet not working?
2: So she thinks Shelley is possessed.
0: Yeah, it's called cat's delusion.
3: Cat what?
4: It's a belief that someone close to you has been replaced.
5: Like invasion of the body snatchers.
1: I've never felt better.
2: Hey.
1: Yes, my love?
2: Drop the act, it's not funny.
1: It's only love and light. That's all there is. You mustn't be scared.
3: Shelley, did you smoke anything?
1: You'll see.
0: Shelley, you know, Kate's really upset.

0: Who gave Shelly drugs?
1: Yeah, Shelly's never done that. And not me.
0: She didn't smoke any of that biffa.
2: She didn't touch it.
3: Shelly's just...
4: Okay, I know drunk Shelly. That's not drunk Shelly. I put something in her mojito.
5: And fuck you.
4: Hey, okay, come on, let's take a breath.
5: That. He's accused me of Bill Cosby and Shelly.
4: Oh, you made the mojitos?
5: Yeah, you made the fucking gravy.
4: Guys, calm down.
6: You okay, Shelly?
7: So much beauty. Surrounded by so much dust.
6: Okay.
7: Fucking shit countryside.
5: What'd you take me for?
4: Mouth.
5: Fuck you, you pretentious prick.
4: Says the guy who's still halfway in the closet.
8: Okay, guys, chill.
9: Yeah, wouldn't it be enough if you spiked the drinks?
4: Maybe we...
10: Not drugs. Something's happening.

0: Psychogenic disorder can happen.
1: What does that even mean?
0: One delusion can become contagious.
2: So I'm delusional.
3: No, he's saying I am. Everyone's catching it.
2: Well, like a mind virus. Is it catchy?
0: I'm saying a mind can protect itself in extreme ways.
2: Are you telling me he is acting normal?
4: Guys, something's really wrong with Shelley.
5: Yes, my love?
2: Everything okay?
5: Everything's wonderful.
2: What are you looking at?
5: Such a dark world, yet I can see nothing.
4: Watch over the night, Shelley.
5: I was going to wait until you were asleep.
6: Before I killed you.
5: Do you see now?

0: 从。
1: 从娘。

Lisa.

0: usually do that.
1: It has to be a psychotic break. Fucking emergency services.
2: They're shutting us down.
1: What?
2: I was letting this die.
3: Kate, that's not helping.
4: Ah, but Shelly was talking about light, no?
2: Yeah.
3: It got the time.
1: And you can drink.
2: We can't get a phone signal.
3: Another one.
2: Nothing's working.
3: One must work.
2: Thing works.
5: Hi, my love. Fall asleep. Why is everyone so sad? This is a happy time.
3: Shut. Do you not know what you just did?
5: Aid Tom from darkness.
6: We'll free you too.
5: And all of you will shine. Just

0: Is she awake?
1: She's tied up. For now.
2: Why did she do that?
1: A psychotic break.
3: Psychotic break.
1: She said work was stressing her out.
3: Work?
1: She booked this retreat to get away because she was on the edge. It happens.
3: She just butchered Tom.
1: Kate.
3: Can you hear in there?
2: Why? What did she say?
3: Well, she said that she was...
1: Can we talk in private, please?
3: What?
1: Okay, first. How are you feeling?
3: I don't know. This is...
1: I know. But right now, we need to stay grounded. Everyone else is spiraling.
3: We need to get out of here.
1: Do you remember the protocol?
3: Yeah.
1: Say it to me.
3: Thoughts are not facts.
1: And?
3: Fear is not truth.
1: Good. What else?
3: Breathe. Observe. Verify.
1: Good.
3: I know I saw.
1: You've come so far, Kate. But I don't want to see this undo all your work. I think you're incredibly intuitive. But sometimes your mind protects you by building stories. I don't want to see you go back on your meds.
4: All right, guys. I just threw up on the little dog.
1: Not even emergency services?
2: Nope.
1: That's odd.
5: Yeah, what about a landline? Is there a landline anywhere?
0: I haven't seen one anywhere, no.
3: We should just leave.
2: Ah, finally, a good idea.
5: We'll drive to the nearest police station.
1: What about Shelley?
0: Yeah, she all right in there?
1: We strapped her to a chair.
6: Isn't that like a human rights violation?
1: I don't give a damn about a human rights violation, Jay.
4: You not see what she just did?
0: Okay, chill.
2: No. Fuck this. Fuck girl. Fuck you, psychos. I'm out. The shit wants gas. Come on.
6: We'll stay. Right?
0: Yeah, sure.
6: Yeah. You guys go get help. We'll watch Shelley.
1: Okay.

0: We'll stop at the first house we see.
1: Why?
0: To use their phone.
1: What about the police station?
0: That's miles away, babe. We need to get help quicker than that. Will you just stop staring at the sky for 2 bloody minutes, please? I'm sorry. Let's just keep it together, okay?
1: I mean, yeah, we'll do it your way. Sylph, I cannot believe you brought me here. What the fuck are you doing?
2: I just watched their kill, Tom.

0: almost like a coward.
1: I do not have time for your trauma dump, okay? Just get me the fuck out of here!
2: Sam and Kabeth need a drink.
3: Why not? I'll send him right.
2: You're right.
3: Yeah. I feel better.

0: and Shelley are my mother.
1: It's for the best.
0: She's our friend, no?
1: So is Tom.
0: Yeah, you're right.
1: Sure, you're

0: happened?
1: Is the whole house?
2: I don't know.
1: Hey, Jay. The power out downstairs.
0: Like a fuse or something.
1: Jay! Jay!

The light will be on again very soon.

0: the bathroom, okay? I'll be back.
1: Dale! Ah!

0: want the best for you.
1: Let's talk. Let's talk. Talk to me.
2: I don't need therapy, Dale. You got the loose screw.

0: hours ago, mate.
1: Know how dark it is in there,
2: in that body.
1: We're here to free you now.
2: You can choose, Kate,
1: to give yourself to the light.
0: We're gonna free you all, even if it gets a little bloody.
3: Ben.
4: Okay, where's Ben?
0: You're gonna see it.

0: shall we?
1: To the window.
2: Can we fucking leave now?
1: Come on.

0: there's a house. Let's hope they ever work.
1: Fuck!
0: Fucking ankle.
2: We need to get out of the open.
0: Can we not?
2: Why do you always do that?
0: Do what?
2: Dismiss.
0: I don't dismiss you.
2: Yeah, you do like everyone else.
0: Okay. Well, what do you want about? How your ex is a demon? Or how alien orbs in the sky invading our bodies? Which one is hate? Your brain is stories to cope with how shit
2: Jay
0: life
2: is. Jay is not a story. Jay isn't a story. They're our friends.
0: No, they're my fucking friends, and I just kill them.

0: Jelly needs help, not... She needs professional...
1: What, like me?
2: If the shoe fits.
1: You arrogant prick. You'd rather gaslight me than admit that you're wrong. And you are fucking... And you have no idea what's going on. This is real, Dale. Deal.

0: Hello? Hello? Hello?
1: We need to get inside. 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

けない。

0: be shy. 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He sends them for a reason. So we can show them the light. John, meet my family. They're dying to meet you.
1: Hello? Hello? Is anyone in?

0: Evening. How can I help?
1: We've been lost in the woods. There's been an accident. We need the police.
0: Kindness is never wasted. Come in.
1: Thank you.
2: Can you just bring the font?
0: Oh, I'm sorry, my love. It's a landline.
1: Allah's fine. Allah's good.
0: Well, come on in and warm your cockles by the fire.
2: Can we just call the police for us then?
0: Now. Nothing to fear here. So much brighter in here.

0: kingdom of light awaits you, my dear.
1: I would really, really like to meet your family.
0: You really want to meet them?
1: Yeah, they sound really nice.
0: Well, they are. Why don't I show you?
1: Yeah.
0: Well, come with me, my dear. You're a nice boy now. Ah, my son. No more dark thoughts from him. My daughter, Jury. Look how nice she is. And the lights.

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1: One minute.

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1: How do we know it's her?
2: I'm at the door.
0: Hey.
1: How do we know it's you?
2: It's me. See?
1: Jade's never that nice.
0: Okay, fucking open the door.
1: Just follow the road, Jade.
2: I can't see.
1: I can't risk it. I'm sorry. I can't risk it.
0: No. Come on. Please.
1: Just trust me.
0: We have to help her. We have to.
1: We choose. So.
0: We have to help her.

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1: Why do you think when we die?
0: Don't talk like that. You are gonna be okay.
1: Maybe you're right.

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0: Babe. 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
1: We got ya.
0: No, not yet.
1: Oh, wait a minute, we got there, yeah?
0: No, it is your turn to drive.
1: Oh, no, it's not.
0: It was an hour ago.
1: Really?
0: Yeah. Come on, I need to go for a wee.
1: Fine.
0: Thank you.

0: Kath of Ditches, babe.
1: I hope he.

0: have music on?
1: Why are you sleeping?
0: You drove in silence for me.
1: Aww.
0: We are going to have such a good time.

0: excited to see your friends.
1: Now your friends too.
0: Yeah, right. Gas.
1: You gas?
0: I mean, I get on with Shelley.
1: What about the rest?
0: Well, they're your old uni mates.
1: Doesn't make them less your mates.
0: Kinda does. Nervous.
1: Don't be. You have no need to be, they look honestly.
0: No, but
1: they all adore you.
0: I've not seen them for a while, have I? I'm just the girl you met in the nut house.
1: Hey, don't say that.
0: No, I'm joking.
1: Hey, don't even joke about it.
0: It's okay.
1: They love you.

0: Shit, did you see that?
1: Hey.
0: Did you see that?
1: See what?
0: The thing in the sky.
1: Where?
0: It was a light, it's gone.
2: Plane?
0: No, it was beaming a light down.
1: A helicopter.
0: Did you hear a helicopter?
1: All I heard was music and you.
0: Shut off, like, really fast.
1: Drone, maybe.
0: Yeah, maybe.
1: A UFO.
0: Weird.
1: They call them UAPs now. Unidentified aerial phenomena. You think you saw something?
0: No, never mind.
1: I'm not therapizing you.
0: It's fine.
1: If you saw something, you saw something.
0: I didn't.
1: Hey. Don't shut me out.
0: Can we just drop it?

0: I'll tell you about it if you want.
1: Just drop it.
2: Counselor!
0: Hi, nice to see you again.
3: You too.
0: This place is lovely.
4: Yeah, Shelley booked it. I wanted a pool, but...
3: Yeah, how you doing, man? Long time.
1: Way too long.
3: Yeah, I know.
1: How's it going?
3: Good. Food's on the go, everyone's getting pissed. Life is good.
4: Kate, Shelley has been waiting for you. She is not vibing with Danny's car.
5: Oh, no.
0: Oh, I missed her.
3: Well, come through, they're all out back.
1: Oh, Shelley did a Jane Austen on this one.
3: Not quite.
5: Down there. I've seen patients all week. I'm here to drink, not to entertain you.
6: Well, he's trying to hit the ball, dickhead.
5: What else can I hear?
7: Hello, mate.
8: Hey!
7: How are you?
8: Good to see you,
7: Peter. Doctor! Are you looking, mate?
5: Nice to you, sir.
7: Jay. You look exactly the same.
4: Yep, same clothes, same shitty band.
5: Fuck off. Hello, Gates. How are you feeling?
0: Good. Yeah, just a little tired.
5: I've got something for that.
1: Jesus, mate.
0: I think I've had enough drugs for one yet.
5: Got any Quell?
0: No.
5: What?
4: Right, we will be outside.
1: Quell is the 80s.

0: Do I not get one?
1: No.
0: Okay.
1: No psychoanalyzing.
2: You. I'll try my best.
3: So, guys, this is Jade. Matt on set.
2: Hi.
4: Well, drinks are on the way. It is back to chef's duties for me.
1: Thank you so much, man. I'm going to show you around the house in a minute. It is beautifully amazing.
3: What's happening, Councillor? How have you been?
2: Been good. Busy with work. Oh,
3: yeah?
5: Why do you call him Councillor?
3: This one.
5: What? Like a lawyer?
2: I'm a therapist, Jade.
5: Yeah, he used to be my therapist.
1: Really? Is that not weird?
2: It was until we started dating.
1: That's a bit creepy, no?
2: I suppose.
1: Let's talk about something else.
6: Yeah.
1: Yeah.
6: Who's ready to get fucked up?

0: rekindle flame.
1: Can't wait.
0: So what do you think of Jade then?
2: Yeah, she's funny.
3: Funny like a 12-year-old. I told her I'm a teacher. You know what she said to me?
0: Why do you want to do this?
2: Oh, she didn't.
3: I mean, like, put a filter on it, bitch.
2: Oh, I miss you, Shell.
3: Oh, I'm glad you're here.
4: You know, I've known Dale longer, but I like you better.
3: Don't tell him that. No, you're weird, like me. Whereas Dale is...

Anyway, look, don't listen to me. I'm drunk. So you just settle in. Love you, babes. Mwah, mwah, mwah.

0: Okay, Kate. You want to let everyone know dinner's ready?
1: Sure.
2: Officials say the cause remains unknown, though early data suggests no signs of a cyber attack or grid failure. Power companies in France, Germany, and
3: they're in a site.
1: What? Like a mental hospital?
3: Yeah, like Meadowgate or something. She was committed. Meds, therapy, the whole shebang.
4: You are not human! This video went viral. You're not human! Stay back!
3: She tried to stab her ex. You filmed the whole thing.
1: Shit.
3: I thought it was a demon or something.
1: Bloody hell, Jay.
3: She has a right to know.
1: A demon? Like a... comment dire... possessed?
3: See, his eyes changed.
1: Well, look, I heard that he was a psychopath who emotionally abused her.
5: Well, I heard he was a really nice guy.
1: Yeah, well, they always seem nice. So, like... is she dangerous? No, of course not.
6: Hey, guys. Dinner's ready.

0: two cousins?
1: Their roommate.
2: He freeloads and I pay rent.
3: Forever.
4: It's really great to see you lot. I think we all needed a bit of a reset, yeah?
5: Away from shitty school kids.
4: She don't mean that.
5: I do.
6: It's been too long, guys.
7: 5-hour drive long?
6: 6, actually.
8: Damn, took us an hour.
4: Yeah, you don't live up north.
8: You know, miss home, mate.
6: Hey, it is my home.
2: Yeah. Horrid.
6: Also, we saw a UAP on the way up here.
0: What's that?
6: Unidentified aerial phenomenon.
2: Ooh. Bullshit.
6: Well, Kate saw it.
8: Right? What'd you see, Kate?
3: Yeah, what'd you see, Kate?
0: I don't know.
6: It was a light in the sky.
3: No shit. Someone called NASA.
0: It was an orb. Like, hovering. And then it beamed a light down.
3: Like the rapture.
0: And then it just shot off, like, insanely fast.
8: Oh, wow.
0: Yeah.
8: Okay. It's a bit crazy, no?
3: Sure, but, like, aren't you on meds? I mean, flashing lights could be a side effect, right?
2: Technically, but...
6: Not anymore.
5: I'll get another bottle.
4: Let us know if you see any lights.

0: did you do that?
1: Do what?

0: See what?
1: Excuse me. Shelly? You're okay.
2: Of course, my love.
1: What happened?
2: There's a beautiful storm coming.

0: You okay? I'm sorry about before. I was just trying to get you in the mix. Okay? Why is it?
1: She's acting strange.
0: Strange how?
1: Oh, don't look at me like that.
0: Look, I'm not.
1: Stop!
2: Everything all right down there?
0: Yeah, all good.
1: Shelley dropped a wine glass outside.
3: Oh, wouldn't be the first time.
4: Or would it last?
5: Did I? Silly me.
2: Told you to slow down, babe.
1: What did you mean? You said there's a beautiful storm coming.
2: Yeah, I didn't see anything on the forecast.
1: You said you can't wait to show me.
0: Okay.
1: Show me what?
4: In case a little too much.
2: Right. Who is ready for tiramisu?

0: was that?
1: I can't believe it's happening again.
0: What is? Talk to me.
1: Isn't Shelley?
0: Okay. First, you are safe. You are safe here.
1: Oh, don't do that.
0: Do what?
1: That voice. You're not my therapist anymore, no, Dale.
0: I'm your partner.
1: Listen to me.
0: I am listening.
1: No, you're not. There was a flash of light outside, and Shelley, she starts. Okay. She was
0: just,
1: saying.
0: Just breathe. Oh, yes. Just breathe, baby. Breathe. Breathe.
1: Stop telling me to breathe. I saw her eyes change. I want to go home.
0: Kate, we just drove 6 fucking hours.
1: I don't care. Here. I'm not staying here.
0: Come in.
2: Kate. I didn't mean to upset you.

0: Maybe we took her off the meds too fast.
1: Why is the shitty internet not working?
2: So she thinks Shelley is possessed.
0: Yeah, it's called cat grass delusion.
3: Cat what?
4: It's a belief that someone close to you has been replaced.
5: Like invasion of the body snatchers?
4: Yeah.
1: I've never felt better.
2: Hey.
1: Yes, my love?
2: Drop the act, it's not funny.
1: It's only love and light. That's all there is. You mustn't be scared.
3: Shelley, did you smoke anything?
1: You'll see.
0: Shelley, you know, Kate's really upset.
1: Nothing but light.

0: Who gave Shelly drugs?
1: Yeah, Shell's never done that. And not me.
0: She didn't smoke any of that biff, though.
2: She didn't touch it.
3: Shelly's just drunk.
4: Okay, I know drunk Shelly. That's not drunk Shelly. Do you put something in her mojito?
5: And fuck you.
4: Hey, guys, come on, let's take a breath.
5: Fuck that. He's accused me of Bill Cosby and Shelly.
4: Well, you made the mojitos.
5: Yeah, you made the fucking gravy.
4: Okay, guys, calm down.
6: You okay, Shelly?
7: So much beauty. Surrounded by so much darkness.
6: Okay.
7: Fucking shit countryside.
5: What'd you take me for?
4: A man-child.
5: Fuck you, you pretentious prick.
4: Says the guy who's still halfway in the closet.
3: Okay, guys, chill.
8: Yeah, wouldn't we all be tripping now if you spiked the drinks?
4: Maybe we are.
9: It's not drugs. Something's happening.
4: Listen. Psychogenic disorder can happen.
8: What does that even mean?
4: One delusion can become contagious. So I'm delusional.
9: No, he's saying I am. And everyone's catching it.
8: Well, like a mind virus. Is it catchy?
4: I'm saying the mind can protect itself in extreme ways. Are you telling me that Shelly is acting normal?
6: Guys, something's really wrong with Shelly.
4: Shell?
7: Yes, my love?
4: Everything okay?
7: Everything's wonderful.
4: What are you looking at?
5: The knife, Shelly.
7: I was going to wait until you were asleep. Before I killed you. Do you see now?

0: 从。
1: Yeah, he's up.

0: that bloody signal.
1: Try mine.
0: This is fucking insane.
2: No bowels, nothing.

0: Michelle,
1: it has to be a psychotic break. In fucking emergency services.
2: Shutting us down.
1: What?
2: Those lights in the sky.
3: Kate, that's not helping.
2: Oh, but Shelley was talking about light, no? Yeah.
3: Guys, this is not the time.
1: I need a fucking drink.
2: We can't get a phone signal.
4: Try another one.
2: Nothing's working.
4: One must work.
2: Nothing works.
5: Hi, my love. Fall asleep. Why is everyone so sad? This is a happy time.
4: Shelley, do you not know what you just did?
5: I freed Tom from darkness.

0: Is she awake?
1: She's tied up. For now.
2: Why did she do that?
1: A psychotic break.
2: Psychotic break.
1: She said work was stressing her out.
2: Work?
1: She booked this retreat to get away because she was on the edge. It happens.
2: She just butchered Tom.
1: Kate.
2: Can you hear in there?
3: Why? What did she say?
2: Well, she said that she
1: Kate,
2: was...
1: can we talk in private, please?
2: What?
1: Okay, first. How are you feeling?
2: I don't know. This is...
1: I know. But right now, we need to stay grounded. Everyone else is spiraling.
2: We need to get out of here.
1: Do you remember the protocol?
2: Yeah.
1: Say it to me.
2: Thoughts are not facts.
1: And?
2: Fear is not truth.
1: Good. What else?
2: Breathe. Observe. Verify.
1: Good.
2: I know I saw.
1: You've come so far, Kate. But I don't want to see this undo all your work. I think you're incredibly intuitive. But sometimes your mind protects you by building stories. I don't want to see you go back on your meds.
4: Guys, I just threw up on the little dog.
1: Not even emergency services?
3: Nope.
1: That's odd.
5: Yeah, what about a landline? Is there a landline anywhere?
0: I haven't seen one anywhere, no.
2: We should just leave.
3: Ah, finally, a good idea.
5: We'll drive to the nearest police station.
1: What about Shelley?
0: Yeah, she all right in there?
1: We strapped her to a chair.
6: Isn't that like a human rights violation?
1: I don't give a damn about a human rights violation, Jay.
7: You not see what she just did?
0: Okay, chill.
3: No. Fuck this. Fuck girl. Fuck you, psychos. I'm out. The she wants gas, come on.
6: We'll stay. Right?
0: Yeah, sure.
6: You guys go get help. We'll watch Shelley.
1: Okay.

0: We'll stop at the first house we see.
1: Why?
0: To use their phone.
1: What about the police station?
0: That's miles away, babe. We need to get help quicker than that. Will you just stop staring at the sky for 2 bloody minutes, please? I'm sorry. Let's just keep it together, okay?
1: Fine. Yeah, we'll do it your way. Self, I cannot believe you brought me here. What the fuck are you doing?
2: I just watched their kill, Tom. It's froze. Fuck, you froze like a coward.
1: It's not of time for your trauma dump, okay? Just get me the fuck out of here!
3: I think we could both use a drink.
2: Why not? I'll send him right.

0: And Shelley don't mind that, though.
1: It's for the best.
0: She's our friend, though.
1: So is Tom.
0: Sure, you're

0: What happened?
1: Is the whole house out?
2: Don't know.
1: Hey, Jay? Is the power out downstairs?
0: Like a fuse or something?
1: Jay! Jay!

0: The lights will be on again very soon.
1: Bathroom.
0: Yeah,
1: okay, I'll be back.
0: Gail! Ah!

0: want the best for you.
1: Let's talk. Talk to me.
2: I don't need therapy, Dale. You got the loose screw.

0: you can choose, Kate, to give yourself to the light.
1: We're gonna free you all.
2: Even if it gets a little bloody.
3: Oh, Ben.
4: Jake, where's Ben?

0: Pete, it's Donnie. Let's go.
1: Where shall we?
2: Shut the window.
3: Can we fucking leave now?
2: Come on. Come on.

0: There's a house. Let's hope they're working.
1: Oh, fuck! Fuck! Fuck!
0: Fucking uncle. Oh.
2: Tell we need to get out of the oven.
0: Can we not?
2: Why do you always do that?
0: Do what?
2: Dismiss me.
0: I don't dismiss you.
2: Yeah, you do like everyone else does.
0: Okay. Well, what do you want to talk about? How your ex is a demon? Or how there's alien orbs in the sky invading our bodies? Which one is it, Kate? Your brain is creating stories to cope with how shit life is.
2: Jay is not a story. Jay isn't a story. They're our friends.
0: No, they're my fucking friends, and I just killed one of them. Fuck. Shelley needs help, not... She needs professional help.
2: What, like me?
0: If the shoe fits.
2: You arrogant prick.
0: Excuse me?
2: You'd rather gaslight me than admit that you're wrong and you are fucking scared and you have no idea what's going on. This is real. Dale, deal with it.

0: Hello? Hello? Hello?
1: We need to get inside.
2: Right. Let's find a back door.

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0: be shy. 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He sends them for a reason. So we can show them the light. Come, meet my family. They're dying to meet you.
1: Hello?
2: Nicky.
1: Hello? Is anyone in?

0: Evening. How can I help?
1: We've been lost in the woods. It's been an accident. We need the police.
0: Highness is never wasted.
2: Sorry, Lev.
0: Come in.
2: Thank you.
3: Can you just bring the phone out?
0: Oh, I'm sorry, my love. It's a landline.
2: Landline's fine. Landline's good.
0: Well, come on in and warm your cockles by the fire.
3: Can we just call the police for us then?
0: Now, little lady. Nothing to fear here. It's so much brighter in here.

0: It's pitch black out there.
1: Wait.
0: The kingdom of light awaits you, my dear.
1: I would really, really like to meet your family.
0: You really want to meet them?
1: Yeah. Yeah, they sound really nice.
0: Well, they are. Why don't I show you?
1: Yeah.
0: Well, come with me, my dear.

0: signals from them.
1: My daughter, June. Look how nice she is. And the light of my life.

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The kingdom of light is coming. No more pain. 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

0: then you shall walk no more in darkness.
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0: How do we know it's her?
1: What?
2: It's all at the door.
1: Hey.
0: How do we know it's you?
2: It's me. See?
0: Jade's never that nice.
1: Okay, fucking open the door.
0: Just follow the road, Jade.
2: I can't see.
0: I can't risk it. I'm sorry. I can't risk it.
1: No, come on. Please.
0: He still loves me.
1: We have to help her. We have to.
0: You choose. Tell me.
1: We have to help her.

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It was so dark. And now I see nothing.

0: on. 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
1: Okay.
0: Mm-hmm.
1: Where do you think, when we die?
0: Don't tell her that. You are gonna be okay.
1: Maybe you're right.

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0: Babe. 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
1: Are we there yet?
0: No, not yet.
1: Oh, we'll wait a bit when we get there, yeah?
0: No, it is your turn to drive.
1: Oh, no, it's not.
0: It was an hour ago.
1: Really?
0: Yeah. Fine, I need to go for a wee.
1: Fine.
0: Thank you.

0: didn't you have music on?
1: No, you're sleeping.
0: You drove in silence for me.
1: Aww.
0: We are going to have such a good time.

0: Oh, no.
1: I'm excited to see your friends.
0: No, your friends too.
1: Yeah, right. Guess.
0: You guess?
1: I'm gonna get on with Shelley.
0: What about the rest?
1: Well, they're your old uni mates.
0: Doesn't make them less your mates.
1: Kinda does. Nervous.
0: Don't be. You have no need to be, they honestly.
1: No, but they
0: all adore you.
1: I've not seen them for a while, have I? I'm just the girl you met in the nut house.
0: Hey, don't say that.
1: No, I'm joking.
0: Hey, don't even joke about it.
1: It's okay.
0: They love you. They will.

0: Shit, did you see that?
1: Hey.
0: Did you see that?
1: See what?
0: The thing in the sky.
1: Where?
0: It was a light, it's gone.
2: Plane?
0: No, it was beaming a light down.
1: A helicopter.
0: Did you hear a helicopter?
1: All I heard was music and you.
0: Shut up, it really has.
1: Drone, maybe.
0: Yeah, maybe.
1: A UFO.
0: Weird.
1: They call them UAPs now. Unidentified aerial phenomenon. You think you saw something?
0: No, never mind.
1: I'm not therapizing you.
0: It's fine.
1: If you saw something, you saw something.
0: I didn't.
1: Hey. Don't shut me out.
0: Can we just drop it, please?

0: You okay?
1: Yeah. Yeah. You?
0: Are you mad at me?
1: Why would I be mad at you?
0: I'll tell you about it if you want.
1: Just drop it.
0: This is lovely.
2: Yeah, Shelley booked it. I wanted a pool, but...
3: Yeah, how you doing, man? Long time.
1: Way too long.
3: Yeah, I know.
1: How's it going?
3: Good. Food's on the go. Everyone's getting pissed. Life is good.
2: Kate, Shelley has been waiting for you. She is not vibing with Danny's car.
4: Oh, no.
0: Oh, I missed her.
3: Well, come through. They're all back.
1: Oh, Shelley did a Jane Austen on this one.
4: What? Put a cocktail down there.
5: I've seen patients all week. I'm here to drink, not to entertain you.
4: Well, he's trying it the ball, dickhead.
5: What else can I hear?
1: Hello, mate.
6: Hey!
1: Hey. Yeah.
6: How are you?
1: See you,
6: Doctor! Are you looking, mate?
5: Nice to you, sir.
1: Jay, you look exactly the same.
2: Yeah, same clothes, same shitty band.
4: Fuck off.
5: Hello, Gates.
7: How are you feeling?
0: Good. Yeah, just a little tired.
4: I've got something for that.
1: Jesus, mate.
0: I think I've had enough drugs for one year.
4: Got any Quell?
0: No.
2: Right, we will be outside.
1: Really? Well, this is the 80s.
4: Fucking head case. Fucked.
0: Hey!
6: Hello, City Council!
1: Do I not get one? Okay.
0: No psychoanalyzing.
1: I'll try my best.
3: So guys, this is Jade. I'm on set.
1: Hi.
2: Well, drinks are on the way. It is back to chef's duties for me.
0: Thank you so much, man. I'm going to show you around the house in a minute. It is beautifully amazing.
3: What's happening, Counselor? How have you been?
1: Been good. Busy with work. Oh,
3: yeah?
7: Why do you call him Counselor?
3: This one.
7: What? Like a lawyer?
1: I'm a therapist, Jake.
7: Yeah, he used to be my therapist.
0: Really? Is that not weird?
1: It was until we started dating.
0: That's a bit creepy, no?

0: lovely big bed to rekindle flame.
1: Can't wait.
0: So what do you think of Jade then?
1: Yeah, she's funny.
2: Funny like a 12-year-old. I told her I'm a teacher. You know what she said to me?
0: Why do you want to do this?
1: Oh, she didn't.
2: I mean, like, put a filter on it, bitch.
1: Oh, I miss you, Shell.
2: Oh, I'm glad you're here.
1: You know, I've known Dale longer, but I like you better.
2: Don't tell him that. No, you're weird, like me. Whereas Dale is... But anyway, look, don't listen to me. I'm drunk. So you just settle in. Love you, babes.
1: Mwah.

Hey, Kate. 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

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I call her the numero uno in my lifestyle needs. I call her Metro FM 97.7. And the beat goes on.

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0: 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Woo! It's a brand new day. It's a brand new month at the same time. And it's amazing. It feels good. Totally good. It feels so, so good. Starting a new month. And of course, it's our celebration as a nation. Yes, a lot to talk about today. So much to look at, so much to think about, so much to consider. Today being the 1st of October. And, you know, as I'll always do traditionally, talking about the number. Well, in numerology, the number 1 represents leadership, independence, new beginnings, and raw creative power. Some of the meanings in the core of, you know, the whole essence of one. As a first single digit, one is the starting point of the numerical cycle. It embodies the spark of creation, raw willpower, and the courage to walk alone. Now, it's also a sign of leadership. It carries strong masculine or solar energy ruled by the sun that moves outwards, initiates action, and guides otherwise and others without waiting for permission. Independence, highly self-reliant and determined to make its own path. It's no wonder today is also the Independence Day of a nation turned 66. It's wonderful. And we're going to be doing a lot of deep diving to celebrate today, also to reflect and introspect as well. Welcome to 97.7. I'm Sunday Imona. I'm going to be your host all the way till 5. It's going to be explosive and very entertaining, informative, and all of that at the same time. It's 8 minutes past 5 already, so let me give you more of what we're bringing your way this morning. We're doing Worship, Word, and Wonders. 20 minutes to 6, we're doing that. And then, of course, that will be with Pastor Elsie Obed from Lily's International. She will bring the word. She's probably going to sing because she loves to sing. All right. And that will be for 15 minutes from 20 minutes to 6, just up until 5 minutes to 6. And did I tell you about my producer? My producer is Uche Uwanachi this morning. And together we're bringing all of these your way. 97.7, your dying station. All right, so let's get on with it. At 6 o'clock, we have the program Living by the Answer, and that will be with the Reverend Olushola Ayodele Ariogun. And the program runs for 10 minutes, taking us to our newspaper headline segment, where we get to look at quite a number of things. Headlines mostly from the national dailies. We'll look at those headlines and we'll talk about them at the same time. And that's how we're going to do it right here this morning. Okay, remember you get to join the segment. You can save up our numbers quickly and join the conversation so you can tell us your thoughts, what you think, and, you know, how you suggest things could be better. All right? So the number for the WhatsApp portal is 0916-257-1214. Now, for the SMS portal, you can do 0901-133-9791. 0901-133-9791.
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0: Okay, so those are the lines that you can send your messages to between 6:10 and 7 o'clock, when we'll get to bring you the first comprehensive news package for the day. There's likely going to be a speech from the president, hopefully, if, you know, for addressing the nation.

Okay, so those are the lines that you can send your messages to between 6:10 and 7 o'clock, when we'll get to bring you the first comprehensive news package for the day. There's likely going to be a speech from the president, hopefully, if, you know, for addressing the nation.

Okay, so those are the lines that you can send your messages to between 6:10 and 7 o'clock, when we'll get to bring you the first comprehensive news package for the day. There's likely going to be a speech from the president, hopefully, if, you know, for addressing the nation. Okay, so those are the lines that you can send your messages to between 6:10 and 7 o'clock, when we'll get to bring you the first comprehensive news package for the day. There's likely going to be a speech from the president, hopefully, if, you know, for addressing the nation.

0: Okay, so those are the lines that you can send your messages to between 6:10 and 7 o'clock, when we'll get to bring you the first comprehensive news package for the day. There's likely going to be a speech from the president, hopefully, if, you know, for addressing the nation.
1: The consequences from one generation to the next. When this administration assumed office, we resolved to do things differently. We chose to excise the cancer. The reforms that followed were difficult. Yes, the side effects were real. Yet, we must never confuse the medicine with the disease. Our reform did not create the weakness in our economy. It confronted them. Now, as certain influential but regressive voices will have us abandon the treatment and return ourselves to the abuse of addictive subsidies, we must resist their siren song. We must remember why we began this journey and how far we have already come. 3.5 years later, the evidence that Nigeria's economic outlook has improved is undeniable. Our economy has grown by over 4% this year. Both oil and non-oil sectors have contributed to the renewed period of stable growth. Oil debt is down. Inflation has fallen substantially from its peak. Our foreign reserves have been rebuilt. Our foreign exchange market have stabilized. And in 2025, this country recorded its highest revenue from non-oil export in its history, exceeding $6 billion. This is real money being made by real Nigerian businesses. These are not idle claims. International observers, journalists, NGOs, and multilateral institutions can see the change. It has concluded that our reforms have strengthened our economic stability and resilience. The private sector has long since delivered its verdicts, and foreign direct investment continues to rise each year. My fellow Nigerians, we have reached a turning point. The emergency treatment is over. The foundation has been repaired. The central economic task before us has changed. For 3 years, our overriding purpose was to correct our nation's course. Now, our purpose is simple. Shared and widespread prosperity must follow. When I speak of prosperity, I do not speak merely of a larger economy, abstract numbers, or better statistics. I mean something much more personal. I mean a Nigeria in which the farmer can cultivate his land in safety, produce more at lower cost, and earn a decent return for its labor. A Nigeria in which factories have reliable power, businesses can obtain credit, and young people can find productive work. A Nigeria in which food and transportation are affordable, education within reach, and hardworking families can look forward towards the future with confidence. This is the promise we must now fulfill. Our priority is to bring down the cost of living. We will achieve this by lowering the cost of producing and moving the things that Nigerians consume. We have the land and the people to feed ourselves. My government is therefore focused on expanding mechanized irrigation and dry season farming, improving access to seed and fertilizer holistically, increasing mechanization, and investing in storage and transport.

transportation. We are building and completing the roads, railways, and ports that connect farms and factories to markets. Our logic is simple. When a farmer produces more cheaply, when fewer crops are lost between the farm and the market, when a manufacturer spends less on electricity, when a truck reaches its destination faster, and when the business environment fosters fair competition, all those savings will ultimately find their way into the price of goods in the market. But prosperity requires more than cheaper goods. It requires productive work. Nigeria is a young country. Millions of young Nigerians enter adulthood every year with talent, energy, and ambition. Our responsibility is to ensure that this great demographic strength becomes an engine of production rather than a source of despair. We are therefore placing jobs, enterprise, and industrial growth at the heart of our government's policies. We will use our gas to power new industries. We will support businesses that work to bring factories back to life in our great industrial centers. We will expand digital connectivity into communities that have waited too long to participate in the modern economy. We will invest in the skilled employers, demand and support Nigerian businesses with the infrastructure and finance they need to grow. I want to see more Nigerians making things. I want to see more Nigerians farm, feeding our cities and supplying our factories. I want to see Nigerian businesses selling Nigerian goods to the whole world. I want young Nigerians building unicorns and creating opportunities for others there at home. I am also conscious that millions of our fellow citizens cannot wait for tomorrow. Some Nigerian families still struggle today for the next meal, the next school fees, the next medical bill, or simply finding enough money to get to work. Their circumstances did not begin with the reform of the last 3 years. Their struggle is the accumulated consequence of decades of low productivity, inadequate infrastructure, insufficient opportunity, and institutions that too often failed those who need them most. We cannot erase in 4 years what accumulated over generations, but we can change its course. We can build an economy that steadily lifts people out of poverty while ensuring that those who remain vulnerable are not abandoned along the way. That is why we are strengthening direct support for the poorest households and improving the National Social Register so that assistance reaches those who genuinely need it. It is why the Nigeria Education Loan Fund for the poorest households and improving the National Social Register assistance reaches those who genuinely need it. It is why the Nigeria Education Loan Fund ensuring that the child of a low-income family not surrender the dream of their education simply because his parents cannot afford the fees. A child credit card is giving working Nigerian access to consumer credit, allowing people to acquire vehicles, solar system, digital devices, and other essential assets without first having to accumulate years of savings. That is why working with our states and local governments, we will continue to strengthen primary health care, basic education, and the essential public services.

service which poor Nigerians depend most. Since 2023, we have paid this and pensions on time and in full. We formed the National Pension Program to benefit the retired and the vulnerable. These programs substitute for prosperity. They are a bridge to aid our nation's citizens to their path towards aid. Our objective is not to manage more efficiently. We will defeat it. It will take time. It will require discipline. It will require sustained growth years after year and the creation of millions of productive opportunities across our country. For the first time in decades, we embark on this from a position of strength with an economy whose fundamental direction has been corrected. We've confronted the difficult choices we've faced and we have laid the foundation for lasting prosperity. Rather than fail the promise of a better future for our children, the time has come for us to build that future. The reform has done its work. Now begins the age of prosperity, an age in which the promise of this great nation must finally become lived experience of Nigerians from all walks of life. We have traveled through difficult years. We have made hard decisions together, and now, sitting together, we must build the country those decisions have made possible. I believe deeply in what lies ahead. I believe in millions of ordinary men and women whose work, courage, and determination have always been of our country. The road ahead will still demand much more from us, but to travel it now with firm footing, a clear direction, and renewed hope in the active future. Nigeria has corrected its course. We have passed through our OC. Let us go forward together with faith in ourselves, faith in our country, and faith that the sacrifices we have made will yield their reward. Promised the land before us is a Nigerian of abundance and opportunity, a nation where prosperity is broadly shared, where every child can join the circumstances of his birth, and where the immense promise of our country is finally in the lives of our people. Our destination is in sight. Our foundations are strong. Our direction is clear. So let us go forward. No looking back. Happy independence, my fellow Nigerians. God bless you all and the Federal Republic of Nigeria.

0: that President and Commander-in-Chief of the Nigerian Armed Forces, President Tinubu, GCFR, in an address to the nation on the occasion of its independence anniversary. We're now the news on the network service of Radio Nigeria. I am Dania, and I'm reading with
1: Harriet Adams. Good morning. Headlines. President Bola Tinubu affirms commitment to end as Nigeria marks 66th anniversary.
2: The age of prosperity, an age in which the promise of this great nation must become the lived experience of Nigerians from all of life.
1: Bill to extend 2025 budget center 2. Nigeria Labour Congress calls action on new national minimum wage. New control center on power grid management inaugurated. The commentary is Nigeria 66.

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3: Thanks for gaining our independence from the Great Britain on October 160, with a profound commitment by its founding fathers to entrench a united country with a shared prosperity, driving from its rich, diverse culture. 66 years later, according to analysts, is still experiencing a turbulence, yet with its journey.

0: allegation of election rigging and perceived ethno-regional rivalry reared their ugly heads and eventually caused the collapse of the First Republic. The first military takeover in January 1966 effectively ended the first independence democratic government, bringing on board a military government under the command of General Agui Iransi, who confirmed the takeover of the government by the military.
1: Function federal military government will be exercised by the Supreme Military Council, and details of which will be announced later.
0: In 1967, 1 year into the military dictatorship, the ethno-regional rivalry became more pronounced, plunging the country into a counter-coup and brought on board General Yakubu Gowon as the new head of state. The counter-coup brewed growing agitations within the military ranks, which some analysts describe as a government then sitting on a time bomb. That time bomb eventually ignited the flames of Nigeria's devastating civil war that lasted for 3 years. The federal government successfully ended the civil war in 1970.
2: The tragic chapter of violence is just ended. We are at the dawn of national reconciliation. Once again, we have an opportunity to build a new nation.
0: General Gowon held on to power for nearly 9 years when a group of military officers led by General Murtala Muhammad deposed him while on international assignment. The hunger for coups then did not allow Murtala's regime to fully settle down, because after 199 days, Nigerians were greeted with another news of bloody military change of government. General Olusegun Obasanjo took over the seat at the apex of national governance. General Obasanjo, after nearly 4 years, successfully coordinated a return to democratic government, ushering Alhaji Shehu Shagari as the duly elected president of the country under a multi-party system. President Shehu Shagari of the National Party of Nigeria, NPN, took oath of office in an atmosphere of hope and expectations after 13 years of military rule.
3: I want us to realize that we all belong to the same family, and we just cannot succeed if we are divided.
0: President Shehu Shagari completed his first term of 4 years under a presidential system of government, a departure from the parliamentary system of the First Republic. But on the 31st of December 1983, less than 100 days into his second term in office, the military once again staged a comeback, citing widespread corruption, severe economic crisis, and disputed elections. General Muhammad Buhari then took over the government. On August 27, 1985, less than 2 years into General Buhari's government, a group of military officers struck, bringing on board General Ibrahim Badamasi Babangida, who owns the popular acronym IBB. General Babangida placed his government in the spotlight. He introduced a two-party system, the Social Democratic Party, SDP, and the National Republican Convention, NRC. The presidential election took place on June 12, 1993, adjudged by Nigerians as one of the best ever conducted in the country. Unfortunately, it was one of those to mark a watershed in the nation's democratic journey. As the nation found itself in a state of anxiety, waiting for the result of the presidential election between Chief Moshood Abiola of the SDP and Alhaji Bashir Tofa of the NRC, it never came. In its place was a surprise annulment by General Babangida.
4: It is true that the presidential election was generally seen to be free, fair, and peaceful. However, there was in fact a huge array of electoral practices virtually in all the states of the Federation.
0: That placed the government under immense pressure and the beginning of a series of events in the country that, what many believe, forced the military administration to hand over the country's government to Chief Anoshonikon on August 26, 1993. 83 days into Chief Shonikon's late interim government, the martial music once again, under the command of General Sani Abacha, greeted Nigerians, announcing another takeover. Chief Emeka Abiola was still vocal then over his claim of the June 12 presidential election victory, a development that led to his arrest following accusation of treason.
5: I found the conclusion unfortunate but inescapable that the federal military government is guilty of bad faith.
0: Chief Emeka Abiola died on July 7, 1998 while in custody. General Abacha ruled the country for about 5 years. The leadership of the country was immediately entrusted into the hands of General Abdusalami Abubakar, who, in the spirit of his predecessor, continued with the handover process to civil rule. Nigeria bounced back to democracy when Chief Olusegun Obasanjo was elected president on the return to the Fourth Republic on May 29.

0: 1999. A success story in the nation's political development was celebrated after a successful transition of power from a civilian to civilian administration in 2007, when Chief Obasanjo handed over to Musa Yar'Adua. The doctrine of necessity was activated and the Vice President Goodluck Jonathan was sworn in as President. Goodluck Jonathan completed the tenure of his late predecessor and was elected President in May 2011. President Jonathan contested the 2015 election with the candidate of the All Progressive Congress, Muhammadu Buhari, who then was sworn in as President. Goodluck Jonathan completed the tenure of his late predecessor and was elected President in May 2011. President Jonathan contested the 2015 with the candidate of the All Progressive Congress, Muhammadu Buhari, who made history as the first to defeat a sitting president, passing the baton to incumbent President Bola Tinubu. His first term in office went in May next year, with the country currently preparing for another historic election under a celebrated steady 27 years of democratic rule. Abubakar Bestu, Radio Nigeria.
1: Still on the anniversary of Nigeria's independence, and Lagos began. Lagos was the stage for the lowering of the Union 60, and it has shaped the nation's story ever since. Correspondent Barnabas Hunjo looks at how the city colonial capital to Nigeria's economic nerve center.
2: At midnight on October 1, 1960, he stayed at the Lagos race course, today known as Tafawa Balewa Square. Lagos, then the capital, was at the heart of it all. 3 days later, on October 3, the first Parliament of Independent Nigeria was formally opened there. A veteran politician, Prince Tajudeen Olusi, recalls what that parliament stood for.
3: Parliament was made up of the people who earned the respect and the admiration of the people they were elected.
2: But Lagos' importance began with independence. Britain annexed Lagos as a colony in 1861, and by 1914, when the North and South were amalgamated, it was the seat of colonial government and the gateway of a growing economy. Its lagoons, creeks, and place on the Atlantic, along with the under colonial rule, had already made it an administrative and cultural center. Economist Dr. Muda Yusuf explains how nature at the forefront of national development.
4: Lagos is a port city, so that helps to attract a lot of activities.
2: Lagos was also where the demand for self-rule found its voice. Nationalists such as Herbert Macaulay and Nnamdi Azikiwe built their movements and their newspapers in the city. Independence brought optimism, but political turbulence soon followed. In 1966, the first military coup took place, with Lagos still the federal capital. More coups and long years of military rule changed the course of Nigeria's political journey. Rights activist Comrade Adeola Sueton says the military undid the development gains of the early nationalists.
5: Talk of welfare, the people, talk of employment, access to education, talk of poverty, talk of health.
2: After political capital moved to Abuja, Lagos remained a destination for opium. On a visit to the state, Vice President Kashim Shettima described Lagos as a land of opportunity for all Nigerians.
6: It's home to Nigeria. Lagos met almost everybody who is here.
2: Lagos State Governor Babajide Sanwo-Olu explains why this still lives the dream of an independent Nigeria.
7: If you want and benefit from a boundless market and economic potential, offers most viable and appealing route.
2: From the race course of 1960 mega city of today, Lagos has witnessed defining history. It stayed central to the nation's economy and draws Nigerians in search of economic freedom. Barnabas Hunjo, Radio Nigeria.
8: And still on independence, this is remembering men whose ideas, leadership and sacrifices shaped political evolution from the nationalist struggle for independence, regional development and constitutionalism to the restoration of democracy. Correspondent Christian Wangene examines their footprints and services for Nigeria today.
9: October 1, 1960 marked Nigeria's independence, the beginning of self-government, following years of political mobilization, constitutional negotiations and nationalist activism. In the South, Dr. Nnamdi Azikiwe was a leading nationalist voice, while Dr. Opara, as Premier of Eastern Nigeria, pursued agriculture, industry, education and infrastructure as pillars of development. Chief Alex Ekweme, Nigeria's first elected vice president, later contributed to constitutional development in

0: return to democratic rule. A social critic and media strategist, Mr. Uche Gebre, says their nationalism, development and constitutional contributions remain important to Nigeria's political.
1: Their legacies continue to influence Nigeria's political debates about representation, good governance and nationality.
0: Nigeria's democratic journey led the past through military rule and political transitions. Former President of the Senate, Chiken Namani, and the late Senator Choba Okadibo became end figures in a later generation of legislative leadership with robust democratic development. Social commentator Mr. Emeka Om highlights their contributions through legislative engagement.
2: He has played very crucial roles in driving the vehicle of the country to ensure that the principle of separation of powers is met.
0: Former Imo State Governor Sam Mbakwe was also a social development-driven governance, particularly road construction, rural development, education, industrialization, and establishment of Imo State University. Veteran media practitioner Mr. Victor Nwokocha said Mbakwe remained a reference for his political history, while Enugu-based legal practitioner Mrs. Anozie highlighted the pioneering contributions of Margaret Ebu to women's political participation and Nigeria's independence struggle.
3: Beyond the individual contributions of the police, Chief Samuel Mbakwe still remains a reference point after he was governor of Imo State.
4: We cannot overemphasize the role that the late Margaret Ebu played. She proved that democracy is strongest when women have a voice in leadership.
0: Another significant figure was Dr. Akano Ibiam, the first indigenous governor of eastern Nigeria and a distinguished medical missionary whose public service extended medicine, education, politics, and humanitarian work. Emeritus Art of the Enugu Ecclesiastical Province, Most Reverend Emeka Chukwuma, described the heroes as selfless men who placed service above personal interest.
5: There's no doubt that quite a lot of heroes from the southeast focus. Unfortunately, the ruling government is today a selfish, full of corruption, grabology, and have destroyed the country of Nigeria.
0: As Nigeria marks another independence anniversary, these heroes is not enough, but their enduring tribute lies toward the democratic ideals and commitment to national development earlier generations labored in Enugu. Christian Wangene, Radio Nigeria.
6: The FAO says efforts are ongoing to translate the current economic gains achieved by President Bola Tinubu to uplift the citizens of the country out of poverty. Secretary to the Government of the Federation, Senator George Abe, stated this while speaking at the 66th Independence Day public held in Abuja. Information correspondent Josh has details.
7: Nigeria, with a growth rate of 4.4 in the second quarter of 2026 and a foreign reserve of over $15, improved refining capacity indicates that the reforms are working. Senator George Akumi, while appreciating citizens for their actions, explained that the government was developing modalities to translate to better life for all.
8: We as leaders in the Shen and Nigeria, where a young graduate becomes an employer of labor, where a farmer can feed his family and serve surplus at market, and where if a child goes to a good school and sees a doctor when
7: the Minister of Information and National Orientation, Alhaji Mohammed Idris, noted a massive infrastructure development across the country was part of government efforts to connect and transform the country's landscape for economic prosperity.
9: Most of the past 3 years have not been easy. Demanded sacrifices and perseverance from all Nigerians. But there have also been process of correcting long-standing structural weaknesses and stronger foundations for the future of our country.
7: The head of the Civil Service Federation, Mr. Olumuyiwa Enitan, said the service was being transformed to ensure that government achieved its set objectives.
10: Our responsibility is to ensure that policies are effectively implemented and the machinery of government delivers with greater speed, professionalism. And
7: the guest lecturer and vice chancellor of Philemon University, Professor Iowa, called on the government to create a bank of education to the traditional sector.
11: Nigeria education sector is crying for education back to function to be in the next program of President Ahmed Tinubu.
7: The event will theme from reforms to stability, letting the renewed hope for a shared prosperity, brought together top government, religious and traditional leaders, youth and civil society organizations. Abuja, Joshua Adams, Radio Nigeria.
12: Still on 96, our commentary is on our democratic journey and the greatness. It is written by Olufemi Fulani of Ibadan Station.

0: as Nigeria marks 6 years of independence, it is appropriate to reflect and ask a fundamental question. After 66 years as an independent nation, where are we on a democratic journey, and what should Nigeria expect as we approach the 2027 general election? 66 years after independence, this Nigeria is one of resilience, enduring an unrelenting desire for progress. We have experienced military interventions, political and economic difficulties, ethnic and religious, as well as periods of uncertainty. Therefore, the Nigerian spirit has remained remarkable. Perhaps one of the most important miles national journey is the return to democratic rule in 1999. Since then, Nigeria has sustained uninterrupted civilian administration in 2 decades. Governments have changed 3 times, and Nigerians have continued to exercise their constitutions to vote and choose their representatives. That achievement should not be taken for granted. Democracy is about good governance. It is about accountability. It is about justice, about respect for the rule of law, and above all, it is about putting the interests of the people at the center of governance. This is where the Nigerian democratic experience is to face serious questions. At 66 years, are our elections sufficiently clear? Are political parties sufficiently democratic? Do elected representatives remain accountable to people after winning elections? On Nigerians voting based on issues, competence and character, or are other considerations determining our choice? These questions become particularly important as the country moves towards the 2027 general election. The road to 2027 was a journey of political bitterness, violence and empty promises. It should not bring the country back from where it is presently. Politicians must resist the temptation to exploit ethnic, religious, and regional sentiments for electoral advantage. Supporters of political parties must also understand that political disagreement should not become hatred. The power of democracy ultimately resides, but that power can only be meaningful if citizens are informed and willing to use their votes responsibly. The media also has a critical play. As the 2027 general election approaches, journalists and media organizations must provide credible information, fact-check political claims, and give citizens access to balanced perspectives. The media must not become an instrument for spreading hate, misinformation, or political propaganda. Rather, journalism should help citizens understand and make informed choices. The Nigerian preserves information that is accurate, fair, balanced, and in the public interest. But Nigeria must also recognize that democracy cannot be separated from development. What Nigerians ultimately want is a country where they can live in peace, educate their children, access quality health care, find meaningful employment, conduct their businesses safely, and have confidence in their future. As the nation marks 66 years of independence, let us come together, irrespective of religion, political party, ethnic or social status, to stand one. Let us know that together we can attain greatness as a nation.
1: That commentary on Nigeria 66, Our Democratic Journey, Road to Greatness, was written by Olufemi Fulani and Mariam Okesanjo.
2: 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In the headlines, President Bola Tinubu has affirmed commitment to end poverty in Nigeria. Still to come, Bola Tinubu gives assent to bill extending 2025 budget. Nigeria Labour Congress calls for

0: the action on new national control center to manage power-rated floods. Sports news, Cyberscope headlines, and weather forecasts. 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
2: The Board of Trustees, the Central Executive Kamo Christian Fellowship Mission, and the Okoye family, with faith in the sovereignty of all, hereby announce the glorious home call of our beloved founder and general overseer, Dr. William Uzochukwu Okoye. Burial arrangements are as follows. Set songs, dates, Wednesday 30th September, time 4 p.m., venue, Cathedral of Compassion, All Christians Fellowship Mission, number 2, Ogune Close, off Nile Street, or Police Station, Maitama, Abuja. Night of tributes and honor, date, October, time 4 p.m., venue, National Christian Center, Central Business Park. Burial dates, 8th and 9th October. Time, 8th October, 4 p.m. 9th October, 9 a.m. Venue, William Okoye's compound, Amatutu Agu, Anyocha Local Government Area, Anambra State. Join us as we bid this general of farewell to his eternal home. Announcer, Reverend Godwin Say, Deputy General Over.
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3: President Bola Tinubu signed Implement Number 4 Bill 2025, extending implementation of budget from September 30, 2026 to December 31, 2026. The Senate followed the amendment swift passage by the Senate and the House of Representatives on Tuesday. The extension gives ministry departments and is more time to complete ongoing capital projects. It ensures that funds already are fully put to work for Nigerians without disrupting critical programs. The President commended the leadership and members of the National Assembly for their prompt consideration. The bill, a further sign of the cooperation between the executive and the legislature in the service of the nation.
0: The Nigeria Labour Party has demanded that the federal government expedite action on the new national mediation. A statement by the NLC president, Comrade Joe Ajero, the current 70,000 Naira minimum wage was already affected by inflation, among other issues. Comrade Ajero also called for immediate establishment of a tripartite committee to ensure that a new wage 27 was formulated and legislated before the end of the year. According to the NLC president, the nation's founding fathers and mothers 6 years ago wrestled the nation from colonial rule and slavery. Hence, citizens required value for services and decent living conditions.
3: The federal government has commenced construction of an ultra-modern national control center for the Nigerian Independent System Operator. So, the new national control center is to replace a 64-year-old facility that no longer meets the demands of running Nigeria's grid. Breaking ceremony in Oshogbo, the Osun State Capital, Vice President Kashim Shettima, attended by the Special Advisor, Legal Office of the Vice President, Mr. Bashir, said reliable electricity was central to President Bola Tinubu's agenda. He described electricity as the foundation of an economy that works, enabling manufacturers to plan production, small businesses to operate with confidence, hospitals and schools to function, as well as create jobs and wider economic opportunities. Mark, the Minister of Power, Chief Joseph Tegbe, said the project will also the ability to see what was happening across the national grid, respond promptly, describing the initiative as a concrete expression of the president's mission to fix the underlying weaknesses in electricity supply across the country.
0: And now sports. Expert advocates deliberate planning for sports development as Nigeria turns 66. Eric Eagles will attend African Cup of Nations football showpiece 2027. Omar Ignis is our guide as we bring you a package.
4: Many thanks. Nigeria's sports at 66 of its independence has been described as a mixed bag, acknowledging that though the country has made some progress, former chairman of the Sports Writers Association of Dr. Victor Irole made the declaration while evaluating the strength of the sector. Irole, who for many years served many sports ministers as specialist sent on media, has frowned at government's attitude towards the industry for not force, despite myriads of talents that are bound in the country.
5: Potentials have not been maximized, so really position Nigeria as a sporting giant. If you look at the youth population of Nigeria, look at the of city army of youth, Nigeria ordinarily should be one of the dominant sporting nations in the world. But that has not been achieved due to a number of factors, including not being intentional in for sports development over the years. I still believe that Nigeria will do better and be among the sporting greats if we do the right things.
4: Victory, however, remains optimistic that with the right policies and deliberate aim, Nigeria can reclaim its lost glory and get more recognitions in sports. The leadership of the local organizing committee of the 23rd National Festival, TAT Enugu Cold City Games, has constituted various subcommittees that will be responsible for organization of the games. A statement by the local organizer, Leo

0: Lord E.K. Kweremadu Jr. and the Secretary General Pami Drew indicate that the 18 subcommittees constituted will bring about the best organization of the sports fiesta in Nigeria history. According to them, carefully selected based on their expertise and their wealth of experience considered valuable and relevant to the successful organization of the games are Games Village Management, Accommodation, Catering and Communications, Protocol, Ceremonial, Security, Transport, Venue Facilities, Finance, Marketing and Sponsorship. Others are Volunteer, Tourism and Festival Experience, Medical, Technical, Directorate, Former Radio Nigeria Staff and Special Assistant Media and Public Honorable Minister of Arts, Culture and the Creative Economy, Dr. Nneka Kemanibeze, and Assistant Directors, Sports and Outside Broadcasts in Nigeria, Ndubuze Chidoka, are members of the Media and Communications 3rd National Sports Festival will hold between next month and 12th of December 2026 in Enugu State. Despite losing 3-0 to the White Dogs of Guinea-Bissau on two of the 2027 AFCON qualifiers, Super Eagles' Eric Shell is optimistic that his team will qualify for Africa's biggest football showpiece. He has shared his optimism after taking stock of the area of stars in this.
1: I'm very confident about my team, about this group.
0: Eric Shell, who suffered in recent times since taking over as Super Eagles coach, admitted Guineans were better than his words in all ramifications in the encounter.
1: They were better than us in first half. So after, this is not enough, but you see the condition. They know their pitch. Guinea-Bissau, they entered that game motivated, more aggressive, with more intensity, and we never had a solution.
0: The AFCON qualifiers will resume next month with a game against Tanzania at the Nest of Champions in Oyo, Akwa Ibom State. In a rescheduled in the Nigeria Premier Football League, NPFL Day 2, encountered by International Football Club of Aba, trash Shooting Star Sports Club of Aba at the Enyimba International Stadium to register their first win yesterday. The victory leaves the People's Elephants 19th on the log with 4 points. Defending champions, Enugu Rangers International returned to winning with the edging Warri Wolves away to leap to the top of the table from 6 matches. Rivers United are second with 12 points following a 1-1 draw at the Muhammadu Dikko Stadium, Katsina United on the log. The Lagos Derby between Sporting Lagos and Ikorodu City and goalless. And finally, the first ever global cycling event will be taking place in Abuja this weekend. As cyclists from all over the country will be in a ride, Abuja is in conjunction with the Nigerian and an Abuja-based cycling club called 76 Cycling Club. Speaking to newsmen, General Secretary of the Nigerian Cycling Federation, Joel Akit, the race, which is approved by the global body, will have all safety and health modalities in place.
2: All the preventive measures have been put in place. Ambulances will be stationed while some will be on the road at a strategic position of the body that crashed. Then, road safety, policemen, the traffic, all these things are there.
0: Henry Okelue from the Cycling Club also spoke on the event and the growth of cyclists.
3: Everything is choreographed to start at a particular time to the Cycling Federation. But we have a lot of places within the city. You can either buy a bicycle for very cheap or where you can go, they'll allow you, even if you don't know how to ride a bike, you can go there, they'll give you a bike to learn. You start at a particular time. You could go to the Cycling Federation. They'll a lot of places within the city where you can either buy a bicycle very cheap or where you can go, they'll allow you ride. So even if you don't know how, you can go there, they'll give you a bike to learn. Hopefully you get attracted to
0: Ride Abuja will take place on Sunday, October 4, 2020. That's our Independence Park this Thursday morning. Happy Independence. I am Arma Ignis.
4: Next, the Cyber's first picture had social media detectives reaching for their magnifiers. A viral photo and exclaimed INEC chairman, that's Professor Joshua, was among officials welcoming President Bola Tinubu at the Lagos airport. During a fact check, covered that the official bowing to greet the president was actually a president aide, that's Ibrahim Masari, Alhaji Ibrahim Masari. So what one viral picture quickly became another reminder that not everything you see on story. So many things going online. Let's jump over or move over to what the papers are saying this morning.
5: Now for news lines, we begin with Punch newspaper. Nigeria at 6 LC demands new minimum wage, lower petrol prices. Vanguard. And on Vanguard newspaper, it has this headline, women fuel subsidy, FG declares at independence lecture.
4: So many things. And let's see what the weather will be like. In the north, of course, expect thunderstorms. In the south, cloudy skies are expected to rain everywhere. So it's a public holiday. Enjoy it. To end the news, here is a recap of the major stories. President Bola Tinubu has affirmed to end poverty in Nigeria. He stated this in a nationwide broadcast on Nigeria's 66th independence anniversary. President Bola Tinubu has signed into liberation.

0: Amendment Number 4, Bill 2025, extending the implementation period of the 2025 budget from September 30, 2026 to December 31, 2026. The Nigeria Labour Congress has called for a speedy action to new national minimum wage, and we told you that a new national control center to manage has been inaugurated in Oshogbo, Osun State.
1: That's the news. Conrad Labe and the production team. My colleague has been
0: Harry Adams.
1: And I am Olayemi Dania. Happy Independence Day, Nigeria. Still on the network service.
2: 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We say welcome to our breakfast show and happy independence. A lot of things we're looking at today. We're celebrating a happy new month. We're celebrating our independence. And of course, we're celebrating so many things, other things that we have to look at. There are many. And then the question will always come up, you know, what are we celebrating? Before we get into all, I want to get ahead of myself. You just listen to the network news, the first of three that we bring your way every single day. Now that one presented by Amy Daniel and of course Harriet Adams, running it right 1 hour. The next one comes up at 4 p.m. and the final one at 10 p.m. Now for the breakfast show, we are going to be having our time. Great music. We'll talk about a lot of things from history, other things happening today, but we focus on the May thing. Today's a public holiday, by the way. I have to make a confession. I like reporting myself. I forgot today was a public holiday. And my producer, my unit head is shocked. Actually forgot. I mean, like, it was like a regular day. I'm coming to work, you know, like any other day. I just forgot it was a public holiday.
3: It's normal for people like us because we are essential workers, so you don't even get to have all. So normally, I'm not shocked, really. God, I'm only shocked because you came in yesterday when I saw you. I'm like, okay, like you already know that there's all the day, and then you have everything covered because you know what, that street is going to be dry this morning. So don't you think you'll get everything on the streets?
4: I see.
3: But don't worry, we'll get it sorted. We have a wheel to cover up.
4: Yay!
2: Anyway, you turned me to a 10-year-old all of a sudden, which is smiling. All right, I'm Sunday Mona, and of course, you listen to the voice of Abayomi Odeniran. She's here with us in the studio, and of course, Uche Uwadina, Chief, my producer, as well. We got loads of good things to share, and it involves great music as well. Some taking us back memory lane and also reminding us why we should be grateful today. Being the day we are still here, we're not Yemen, we're not Afghanistan, we're not, you know, any place that, you know, seem to be going through some turmoil, and we're praying, we're trying to help them as well. We are not at the wannabe, but we are here. We're still trying. We still have the opportunity to have elections and, you know, have a civilian president, you know, and all of that. It is so much to look at. And then that is not to say that there are struggles. There are lots of struggles. I've discussed that with my producers this morning, but then we're here to keep the smiles on your faces. Let's start with this beautiful one. It's a blast from the past, by the way. It's a song, a celebratory tune from King Sunny Ade. Let's just enjoy it together. And for the Z's, don't tune off. You know, you might learn a thing or two. This particular one is what your mommy and daddy were rocking, you know, regardless of Kinito. They play the songs at parties, celebration, Independence Day, and so on. Let's enjoy it. I'll be right back. Stay tuned.

Yes, sir. How about come, my brother? 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Attitude, no be amour. Say which one concern you? Make you think the thing well. Andrew, we check out see the hell. So make I tell you, whether you be your Hausa or Igbo, all not the same 10 and 10 pairs. And he make we go join hand together. Make we country better. 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

0: stand. 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
1: Jama'a samari ni amata kasta kune abin da zan faɗa muku.

0: When I wake up, I like a day starter. 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
1: Oh my God.
2: Yeah, that's right. Whatever you like, we've got you covered. 97.7 Metro FM. Well, it takes two hearts.

0: 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We're in a happy mood and we're celebrating our great country, Nigeria. Those who says, oh, what are we celebrating? Look at you, not in the grave. And you're asking, what are we celebrating? Seriously? Do you want me to come there and just, with annoyance, just credit your account? What do you mean?
1: Yes, huh? Please credit. With annoyance.
0: You've not asked how much my balance is.
1: No, it doesn't really matter. You just said it. Do you want me to? Yes, I want you to. Should I just call it? Nigerians, Sunday.
0: Somebody said that on social media and said, don't annoy me or else I'm going to send you credits.
1: Please, I also annoy you.
0: You know, Oga, what are the things that makes you upset? You know, people said it.
1: Yes, just tell me.
0: Asking. You know, look, we're not making light of the realities. To let you know how this is affecting everybody, affecting me, I stopped driving.
1: You notice
0: that, right?
1: Yes, and now even people that drive, you know, they carpool.
0: So, they do carpool, I don't have anybody in my place.
1: You have to use your senses.
0: You see, I had to leave it, you know. It's been cool enough for almost a month. I don't take it out of the estate. I just go around the estate, maybe pick up a few things.
1: But you need to warm it. Because there's one thing for you to leave it.
0: No, I did it yesterday.
1: On active.
0: I did that yesterday. So I do that after a few days. Oh, of course. I do the 10 minutes, you know, mandatory thing.
1: Yeah, that's true.
0: Put it on. If I don't want to move around, I just, you know. So it's really, it's part of the reality. Food stuff, you have to sit down and calculate. For the first time in a long time, recently I started calculating, you know, like my feeding. I didn't do that before. I calculated everything else, you know. I don't do that before.
1: Reality is setting in.
0: Yeah, I'm just checking, okay, how many eggs should I take? You know, I like eating eggs, boiled eggs every day.
1: I do too, like three per day.
0: Every single day.
1: I feel like, you know, that's much, but now, like, you gotta have to check.
0: No, but three is actually much. You should take out one of the yolk.
1: The yolk?
0: Yeah, the yolk of one of them. You need only two yolks.
1: Okay. I don't know that. So, I've been taking the three.
0: No wonder.
1: I take the three. Oh.
0: No wonder.
1: And I don't like, these days I'm, you know, refraining from, the fried ones. So I do, yeah.
0: I
1: reduce everything fries. Because like you said earlier, I mean, life is worth celebrating on its own, even if without independence or not. I have to keep myself fit, not for myself alone, but for you at home so that you can enjoy the best of me. Yes,
0: and that is true. That is absolutely true. And on that note, we're saying, you know, we're not ignorant of what's happening. We're not ignorant of, you know, the good and the bad. Mm-hmm. But what we're trying to push this morning is the recognition and acknowledgement of the fact that we're still here, mm-hmm. and we're still doing it. We still have the opportunity to make a change. Mm-hmm. Imagine someone who is being told, ah, you're doing bad for this semester, but you still have time to fix things.
1: Then you sit up. You know what to do.
0: Yeah, there's another person that has been told, you've fallen off. We have to advise that you stop. Mm-hmm. I have a friend that was advised to leave UI.
1: Oh, really?
0: You know, that's a different case entirely.
1: Yeah. So there's no hope.
0: No hope. Just leave. And he left. Third year.
1: Even if he doesn't want to go.
0: Third year chemistry.
1: Third year.
0: You know, there's
1: for a five-year course.
0: Yes, there are certain courses that you don't score. If you're scoring 60, you're failing.
1: Mm-hmm. Yeah.
0: They don't need you to score average.
1: Yeah, because you know they deal with health.
0: Exactly. You know, so if you're scoring 60, you're
1: failing. Score well to be sure that human beings are safe around you.
0: Exactly. You can't be training a pilot and say, "Oh, we're looking at a 60% chance of success." No, it has to be 90 something.
1: Mm-hmm.
0: It has to be 90-something, like
1: 99%. Is actually good for a pilot, so that you will not see water and it, you're thinking that is sky.
0: Exactly. Because, I mean, for such courses, when you see 60%, you're failing.
1: Yeah.
0: So he was told, and he left. So, and imagine another friend of mine was told, oh, you're doing poorly, but you have time to catch up. We are in the second category as Nigerians.
1: We have time to do.
0: We may not be exactly where we want to be, but we have time to catch up.
1: Yes.
0: You know, one of the major arguments I've been putting up lately, especially against my friends, the ones that are arguing with me. No, not all of them. Some of them. is the simple fact, especially those who are religious, Christian or Muslim,
1: okay,
0: faith works in Christianity and in Islam. Yeah. So I used to ask, I ask the simple question, you have faith? They say yes, so why don't you want to vote? Oh, we've been doing it for long, blah, blah, blah, blah, blah, blah.
1: Oh, no.
0: It's a group assignment. It's not about you.
1: Yeah.
0: It's a group assignment, exactly. Right? If it were an individual assignment, then it would be different. Mm-hmm. But it's a group assignment,
1: yes.
0: Right?
1: Which so we means all have, we're like team members. We have to play our roles.
0: We all need to go.
1: Yeah.
0: So you can't sit down and not go out when your neighbor is saying, I'm not voting. You can't force them, of course, but you have to canvass every day.
1: Yes.
0: You know.
1: And somebody might just be watching you to take that exactly. step so you that know. They can follow.
0: So
1: you just have to do right, you know. I believe that we are all responsible citizens of Nigeria.
0: Mm-hmm.
1: We have our goals and our aspirations as well. Just as the government too, they have theirs too pushed. So, but then you need to do right so that, everything will just fall in place at the end of the day.
0: Yep. And with that said, I'm definitely going to second that. And before we get into the next song, we'll take a quick breather so that we can bring some messages. And then we will continue with the update. And before we dive into history, talk about a thing or two. Mm-hmm. And then, of course, there's going to be a lot of interactive sessions today. From 10 o'clock, we have three luminaries going to be in the house.
1: Yeah.
0: We'll be talking about Nigeria, of course.
1: Yes, Nigeria 66, the realities.
0: I will
1: so,
0: be here.
1: I mean, it's going to be a big deal. So
0: yes,
1: you need to listen. We want you to give your feedbacks, and we want everything to, you know, just we want to hear from you to know what you're thinking about and how the government can even see what you're going through and help to assist you. So
0: exactly.
1: Because sometimes the government needs you too, and that's why, you know, the issue of voice pop that we use in media is a kind of feedback mechanism where the government listen to their people and say, okay, yeah, so these reforms that we're pushing, do the government do the people feel good about it? What do they want us to do? How do they want us to go about it? It's supposed to be you know, a kind of togetherness. You know, when you're bringing a reform and you're executing and implementing these reforms. So let us talk about all these things. Throw the questions. You can call when the time is ripe, but we just want you to have an engaging moment with the guests in the studio. So, I mean,
0: right.
1: 10 o'clock, everything will just be, you know, all about Nigeria at 66.
0: All right, then. Stay tuned. We got you covered all the way.
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0: Right, a beautiful song by Nosa titled God Bless Nigeria. Remember, we are still in the independence spirit. So this is the Independence Day edition of AM Metro Sports coming to you live right here on 97.7 Metro FM. I am Bernard, ably joined, teaming up with Godfather himself, Patrick Ibe. Patrick, good morning. So we are looking forward to, right now we are reviewing exactly because I was actually going through exactly Nigerian sports in the last, in the 66th year Nigerian sports, and what I saw down there, mixed results, a little bit of doom, gloom, and also some excitement out there, because in Nigeria's 66th year of existence, for sports, with bias for sports, and it was mixed with a lot of underwhelming results coming through from various sporting events for Nigeria.
1: My people will say, Ogbeni, let's do the first thing first.
0: What is that?
1: Good morning.
0: Calm down now.
1: Happy Independence, first of all. Let's talk this ourselves before talking about our problem is what?
0: No, I said some gloom, some doom, and some positivity too. It wasn't all about doom and gloom. Don't get me wrong. I wasn't saying something bad about Nigerian sports.
1: But to me, at 66, what can we hold on to? Say, to sport, this is our own major area that we are known for globally. Not everything has crumbled. Yes.
0: You see, everything now you're becoming the prophet of doom now.
1: I'm not a prophet.
0: You're the one saying...
1: No, I'm saying the reality on ground, the reality. Yeah. You are falling, spot where you are falling from grace to grass. So all you need to do, after this today's celebration, let us start the rebuilding process. That's what you should be talking about now.
0: Mm-hmm.
1: Not because they giving us a fake hope. No, rebuilding... I'm telling you,
0: who they give you fake hope?
1: No, there are so many fake hopes everywhere now.
0: Like where? Let me know that.
1: No. you want me to just expose it?
0: Yes, yeah. Like under 1 minute, you can do that.
1: Somebody will be telling you, you go better, you go better. When will it be better? Everything has come, we are telling you, you go better. That's a fake hope.
0: They said the last thing to leave a man is what? Hope. So keep hoping. One day, it will get better.
1: Those countries that are thriving and maintaining their status quo,
0: mm-hmm.
1: are they from the moon? Are they not still citizens of God in this global situation?
0: Mm.
1: So we should join those ones that are always positive in whatever they are doing, and not those that achieve one today, mm-hmm. lose 20. It's not what you're supposed to be made for.
0: Mm.
1: A giant of Africa, Nigeria should be uppermost in everything in Africa.
0: Take it
1: or leave it. Everything in Africa.
0: I agree.
1: So, Comsi-Consa is not our portion, and we should stop it outrightly and start following the positive line that we are known for.
0: Fantastic. So, Patrick Ibe, let's drill down why we are here right here on the show, and let's bring you up to speed. I know you've got a lot coming through from other sports, but again, let's start with the FRCN Lagos Radio 1 Sports, Children's Sports Fiesta for Junior Secondary Schools. It's an age-grade football championship. So, we've got the 5-a-side football and also swimming and athletics. That's 4x100 meters mixed, and also the 100 meters event for boys and girls. So, it's starting

0: Okay, it's going to hold on Tuesday, 20 October, 2026, right here at the iconic CMS Grammar School. That's in Bariga, Lagos. So yesterday there was a press conference, a very fantastic one. We had visitors, guests from different quarters, and also some stakeholders when it comes to football and other sports in Nigeria, gracing the occasion with their presence. And a lot of people spoke on the on that very day. The GM Radio 1, that's Mr. Abiola Peters, also spoke. But again, let's get to listen to the voice of FRCN's Lagos Operations, that's Director, that's Princess Adenike Adegoke. Talk about that very championship, the FRCN Lagos Radio 1 Sports Fiesta, coming up once again on 20 October 2026, right here at the CMS Grammar School in Bariga, Lagos.
1: Strategic for a coastal state like Lagos. Lagos is a coastal state. So we want to start grooming swimming champions from early age. And I'm also highly delighted to announce that the finals of this edition will be hosted by the prestigious CMS Grammar School, Bariga, Lagos. They have graciously opened their world-class facilities to us and have joined us as proud sponsors. CMS is part of the sponsors of this program, in addition to all that I will mention and all that you can see at the backdrop.
0: All right, that was in Director FRCN Lagos Operations. That's the Princess Adenike Adegoke. Talking about, I think she was thrilled by the swimming competition, put it into the championship by the organizers of the FRC and Lagos Sports, Children's Sports Fiesta. So it was a good one. So we will keep, updating you people right there regarding the championship. So once again, it's on 27 October 2026. So Patrick, over to you.
2: Yeah, definitely the clock is ticking and they are hoping they are going to give the kids the best of sports. You know, we are into it, and that's what you know how to do best, and the kids are going to enjoy content of October.
0: Yeah.
2: And if you are parents, if you are an adult, please, CMS Grammar School is the place to be on the 20th. Come and give the kids the support they needed. Even if your own child is not participating, even if you are not participating, just come there. You can join the clapping committee and cheer the children onto victory. And away from that, let's go into basketball now.
0: Clapping committee. What do you mean on that one?
2: Clapping committee.
0: I don't know.
2: You have some people that they own that don't know to cheer and clap hands.
0: And they get paid.
2: You see when the one minister calls the support Niger Football Club, they say they are clapping organization. It's not from me. But let's leave that and go to basketball and tell you that.
0: Right.
2: NBBF Zenith Bank Women Basketball League. Final 8 is continuing at the indoor sports of the National Stadium to Lagos, where it has started on Tuesday. And according to the matches played yesterday, Bayelsa Blue Wolves suffered a 30-53 loss to Ashore Sky Queens. The coach of Ashore Sky Queens was the coach that led Dolphins to win the league last year. He has switched allegiance and now he has a new club he's handling, and that is Ashore Sky Queens. And I expect that team to go into the final, because after demolishing Bayelsa Blue West, they have also won their first match and against Titans, and they beat Titans by 55-36. That the result of the Ashore Rock Queens. And we move on to, from there and move to
0: Asu Sky Queens.
2: No, Sky Queens.
0: But you mentioned Asu Rock. I was shocked. Asu Sky Queens.
2: When you talk of Asu Rock now.
0: Asu Sky Queens, so it's not Asu Rock.
2: Thank you. That was where my brain was going to.
0: I know. You want to be there, right?
2: Asu Sky Queens.
0: You want to be there?
2: It's a good thing. It's a good, huh?
0: You want to be there?
2: It's my second city now. I'm almost going to Abuja now. Have you forgotten?
0: I know.
2: Not going to the presidency does not mean that I'm not seeing the Asu Rocks there.
0: Go and buy a form. Elections are coming. Go and buy a form and contest.
2: I'm not a politician, telling you. And let's move on from that and move to the second match of the day, which was the Nigerian Customs versus Victoria Queens. Customs beat Victoria Queens 61-26, while Air Warriors lost 39-54 to their opponent, that is First Bank. We also have Titans, as I mentioned earlier, the Titans also lost 50-79 to the perennial champions, that you are expecting this year, because they have not lost any game from the first season. I mean, the first stage of the league to the second stage of the league, and now
0: MFM, right?
2: MFM, they have not lost any game.
0: Even Customs too, right?
2: But MFM have a better record, but you expect them to maintain the status quo. But you never can tell. This sports, anything can happen at the dying minute. So this is the match of yesterday, and the matches that we are playing on Tuesday, we also have it that First Bank had the 58-57 against Victoria Queens. Why? As I mentioned, Ashok Sky Queens, we are 55-36 better than Titans. MFM had this 69-35 against Bayelsa Blue West, while Nigerian Custom had this 55-41 against Warriors. That is the result of the matches. So the championship continues today. And after today's game, they will know those who are going to play the semi-finals ahead of the finals going to be played on Saturday. But as I said earlier on, I expect Ashok Sky Queens to enter the finals. If they are able to win their match in the semi-final, but probably I pray that they shouldn't meet MFM.
0: Why are you overlooking Customs? Because
2: No. I follow the
0: Customs beat them now.
2: I have watched them
0: in Savannah.
2: I have watched the teams.
0: Customs beat them in Savannah.
2: In Savannah.
0: Yeah.
2: That was
0: nice some weeks ago. So
2: anything can happen now. Because the pedigree of the teams I have watched since Tuesday. Almost. I see MFM.
0: Who's coaching Customs? Is it Scott? No, I don't think it's Scott.
2: No, Abdurrahman.
0: Abdurrahman. Mohammed. So what are you saying?
2: Don't worry now. They come to decide, not a mouth. Yeah. So those are the results of those matches. And as I also have it on good authority, that the two-day competition holding Friday and Saturday is going to happen. And that is the seventh Independence Day Veteran Basketball. That is going to happen at the Ropa Sports Center in Yaba. And anybody that loves basketball, come and see the veterans. Those who have played in the past, those who are coaching the past, all of them are going to gather there for the two-day championship that is starting tomorrow at the Ropa Sports Center. And the 16th that are going to play the match are divided into two groups, Group A and B. And in the Group A, we have Ghana, Oyo, and the NNBB Filipinos. In Group A and Group B, we have Abuja, Kwara, and of course, Lagos. So they are going to slug it out in Group 1 and 2. The first match that are going to be played tomorrow, the features are Kwara versus Lagos, Ghana versus Oyo, Abuja versus Kwara, Filipino versus Oyo, Abuja also versus Lagos, and then Ghana versus Filipino. Those that won their matches are going to move straight to the second day, and the second day is going to be the semi-final matches to decide who is going to carry the day on Saturday. And then from there, let's move on to handball. I'll tell you that the annual handball championship that you normally call Adova Handball Premier League will take place this year again from 6th to 29 November 2026 at the Indoor Sport Hall of the National Institute for Sports, and then Ropa Sports Center at Yaba. The matches are going to be playing simultaneously, male and female, to decide those that are going to move ahead. The championship will, which is the ninth consecutive season in the series of the championship, is going to actually decide who are going to carry the day for this year. But we have perennial champions as those safety babes. They are up and doing, and that are the team that everybody is expecting to win, because they are three-time champions and seven-time champions, used to say, in the male category. And the female category, we have also a team that have been three times winners of the championship, and the shaped shooters, they are also champions in the female category. So whatever be the case, expect a good championship this year, because Adova have returned and that they're going to be the best of the best as far as handball is concerned in the country.
0: Yes, let's round off with the football. Yes, let's not talk about the Super Eagles of Nigeria, because they've actually dampened our morale and also our spirit by losing 0-3 away to that to Guinea-Bissau in the AFCON 2027 qualifying played 2 days ago. But again, let's talk about what happened right here in Lagos. Yesterday we saw a match, the seventh action across Nigeria in the Nigeria Premier Football League. You Euromatch, Nigeria Premier Football League 2026-2027 season, and the encounter between Sporting Lagos and Ikorodu City has got everyone talking today. I saw my man that covered the game, that's Mike Omar, aka the Fine Boy. I mean, talking about that very game, he said that the Sporting Lagos goalkeeper, a keeper that I said that he is the best goalkeeper in the NPFL, and people were accusing me, and he told me that I didn't watch the game because I was busy with the Children's Sports Fiesta press conference, so I couldn't watch the game. So, but he told me that that young man, Ebenezer Ifeanyi Harcourt, was the player of the game in that encounter between his team Sporting Lagos and Ikorodu City. It ended in 0-0, and in other results, where he was and lost at home to Rangers International, who are the reigning defending champions of the championship, and also have on yesterday Katsina drawing 1-1 against Rivers United, while Shooting Stars lost away to Enyimba 4-2. It appears the Enyimba football. Okay, and Patrick, before we go on right here on the show, the Lagos derby between Sporting and Ikorodu, I mean, what do you make of the vibrancy and the excitement now returning to top flight football in Lagos?
2: If you hear your Yoruba very well, that's what we call Olepu. That match yesterday was...
0: Oh, wait there.
2: Of course.
0: Tell me what happened now. I was giving you guys...
2: I felt like you had gotten the result and how it went. I felt like there was no goal. No victory, no vanquish. So that was the match. Okay. You understand that, yeah. My brother, that is a match that's supposed to be a television match. I'm telling you this.
0: I think it was on TV. It was on YouTube.
2: The two teams gave in what you call best of football. Mm. Give and take. But I don't know why he has mentioned the other goalkeeper the best. None of them considered good.
0: I heard he was one that saved Sporting from conceding goals against Ikorodu. Ikorodu had the upper hand. That's exactly what I was told based on reports.
2: Have you watched Sporting of recent?
0: Yeah, I've seen two of their games.
2: That team is fantastic.
0: Are you sure?
2: Fantastic.
0: I think it's good.
2: So it was a good match. Mm-hmm. I pray that other league matches you're going to take the same format and let it get the best of football.
0: Definitely. So right here, it's a wrap. And this is the Independence Day version of AM Metro Sports. It reached to live right here on 97.7 Metro. And so join me at 1:30 p.m. on Sports Summit, where we break down the sporting world further with NBA. It's about to start, so we'll give you insights into that new season of the NBA and a lot more. And also update on the Super Eagles preparations for the International Football Friendly against Russia on 6 October 2026 right here at the Nizhny Novgorod Stadium, that's in Russia. Until then, it's a good morning and stay blessed right here on 97.7 Metro FM.

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0: correct, but I was in primary school. I think I was really young when I heard this song. Rosalind Ogunro. I heard she was a former staff of Radio Nigeria, you know, and amazing.
1: Precisely.
0: Amazing, you know. The song released back
1: in
0: the 80s.
1: She's not in the UK.
0: Oh.
1: She's not in Mayo, somewhere in the UK. So we produced some
0: I'm telling
1: stuff.
0: You. Even the great fella Nicola Kuti was here, you know, so.
1: I mean, as a staff.
0: Amazing.
1: Yeah.
0: You know, I really
1: feel. So in case
0: feel,
1: you want to go somewhere in England, you don't have a place to stay, just, I mean, I'm from Metro.
0: Seriously.
1: Come on. You know what I mean?
0: Okay, so we have this amazing speech, from, you know, the late, icon, Nnamdi Azikiwe.
1: Mm-hmm.
0: We did say we're going to be touching on a lot of, historic facts at this point. So we want to play that, and it's going to lead us straight into Make a Point. So just have a listen and, let us know what you think on the other side. Stay tuned.

It is often said that appreciation is a wonderful thing. It makes what is excellent in others belong to us as well. Therefore, as Nigeria marks her 60th independence anniversary, it is important to honor the memory of Chief Nnamdi Benjamin Azikiwe for his valuable contribution towards achieving Nigeria's independence from Great Britain on October 1, 1960.

Chief Nnamdi Azikiwe was born on November 16, 1904 in Zungeru, a town in Niger State, Northern Nigeria, to Obed Edom Chukwuemeka Azikiwe and Rachel Chinwe Azikiwe. He attended various primary and secondary schools in Calabar, Onitsha, and Lagos. In addition, he gained a bachelor's and master's degree from Lincoln University in Pennsylvania and a second master's degree from University of Pennsylvania.

Nnamdi Benjamin Azikiwe, fondly referred to as Zeke of Africa and a father of Nigeria's nationalism, lived much of his life working as both a journalist and a politician to end British control of Nigeria. He was a founding editor of the African Morning Post, a daily newspaper in Accra, Ghana. He had a personal column named Inside Stuff by Zeke. He used this platform to promote black pride and African nationalism, as well as propagated the idea of New Africa. In 1946, he became the Secretary General of the National Council of Nigeria and Cameroon's NCNC, a political party he co-established in 1944 with Herbert Macaulay.

0: As a result of his political activism, he became Nigeria's first indigenous governor general at attainment of independence on October 1, 1960. And on October 1, 1963, when the country gained a republic status, he became the first president and commander-in-chief armed forces of the Federal Republic of Nigeria.
1: I, Nnamdi Azikiwe, swear that I will faithfully execute the office of President of the Federal Republic of Nigeria and will, to the best of my ability, preserve, protect and defend the Constitution of the Federation and the law, and that I will devote myself to the service and well-being of the people of Nigeria. So help me God.

0: Nnamdi Azikiwe's role in the civil war that lasted from July 6, 1967 to January 15, 1970 was highly scrutinized, as most people claimed that his stance on the war was inconsistent. However, he was one of the people who advocated for the end of the civil war and peaceful coexistence in Nigeria.
1: I am convinced that the right atmosphere now exists for the negotiation of a just and honorable settlement, provided that Nigeria continues to ensure the safety of persons and property as citizens of one united country, where all its nationals shall be treated as social equals without any discrimination, and where there shall be equality of opportunity for all citizens and inhabitants. There is no tangible reason for the civil war to continue one day longer.
0: Chief Nnamdi Azikiwe died on 11 May 1996, and in recognition of his valuable contribution to Nigeria's independence, his picture adorns Nigeria's 500 Naira banknote since 2001. Also, the Federal University, Nnamdi Azikiwe University in Awka, Anambra State, is named after him, as well as the Nnamdi Azikiwe Press Center, which is located in Dodan Barracks, Balinde, Ikwe, Lagos. As Nigeria celebrates her diamond anniversary, we're encouraged to build on the legacy of our heroes' past so that their labor will never be in vain. Happy Independence Anniversary, Nigeria! This package was put together by Charity Igedosa. My name is Nwadito Okoye.

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0: 97.7 Metro FM, Roger and Lagos, 2 minutes past nine. Welcome to Make a Point, where we get to look at your contribution as we also talk about a crucial topic that affects us all one way or the other. That's what we do between 9 and 9:30. And once more, in case nobody told you already, happy Independence Day. We are in a good mood. We're celebrating. What are we celebrating? We're not in the grave, not yet, you know, we're still here and we're still kicking. That's it. That's it. Once there's life, there's definitely hope. So welcome, welcome to Make a Point, the October 1st edition, the very first for the month, and at the same time, a special edition for you. I'm Sunday Mona, and I'm not alone. My producer is right here with me. That's Uche Uwadinachi, and together we are doing this as a team. So what are we talking about this morning? Very simple. Now, the country has not been easy, as we've been saying all morning, especially with the harsh realities of the economy. So as we celebrate Nigeria's 66th independence anniversary today, today's celebration comes with mixed feelings, as you know, I almost say as usual. Now, the truth is we remain grateful for life, for our families and for our communities, and for the many things that continue to give us hope. But we also cannot ignore the reality that more needs to be done as citizens. We, all of us, talking about everybody, including you listening to me right now, we all have to role, we have a role to play. We have a role to play. In doing what? In building, protecting, and saving the country by doing the best that we can. Now, we've listened to the speech from the president, right? The president, President Bola Ahmed Tinubu, said in his Independence Day address this morning, Nigeria is like a sick patient with who receives the painful news that he has cancer. The doctor explains that the treatment will be difficult and uncomfortable, but that it offers a strong prospect of recovery. Now, the patient then has a choice: begin the treatment, endure the discomfort and fight the disease, or ask only for morphine, dull the pain and allow the cancer to spread. The message is clear. The fight is indispensable. Now, so on the 66th independence anniversary, we want to hear from you. What is your hope for Nigeria? What courage do we need to keep moving on, to keep moving forward? What necessary reforms do you believe the country must undertake? And above all, what are your prayers for Nigeria at 66? We want to know. So join the conversation this morning. Share your thoughts, your hopes, your concerns, and your prayers. Call us on 0700-7000-977. That's 0700-7000-977 to make your point this morning. Would like to hear from you. So the lines are open. Let's hear from you. All right, we've got our first caller already. Hello, good morning. Your network is singing.
1: I'm hearing you now. I hear you.
0: I can hear you. But there's some... Anyway.
1: Now I can call back. Network is coming back to the show.
0: Okay. Good morning. Okay, he said he was going to call back. All right, do that. All right. Hello, good morning.
2: Hello, good morning.
0: Good morning to you. Welcome. What's your name? Where are you calling from?
2: My name is Todd.
0: Your name
2: I'm
0: is?
2: I'm calling from Ogun State.
0: Sorry, you said?
2: My name is John. I'm calling from Ogun State.
0: Okay, I don't know why I keep missing the name, but you're calling from Ogun State. All right. So let's talk. You heard the opening.
2: Nigeria is not a country.
0: You said Nigeria did what? Hello? What is... Okay, it's too early to start fighting the phone lines. Hello, good morning. Yes.
1: Yes, I'm Kaya, you can hear me.
0: Oh, it's much clearer now. Good morning. Happy Independence.
1: Okay, happy Independence to the whole Nigerians.
0: All right.
1: Which role do you want me to play again? I have provided my
0: You have a PVC, right?
1: I have been forgetting this matching that you now. I want to see you in the
0: okay.
1: I swear in this red station. This matching that you now 3 years ago. Nothing. No loan. No matter nothing. Are you hearing me? You say, which role are we going to play? Now, I make it, huh? If I make it, I'm judiciary. Let them stop the partisan. That is the problem.
0: So you're convinced they are being partisan?
1: Sir?
0: You are convinced that INEC is being partisan?
1: I'm not convinced anything. Concerning what you talk about, I will. I can't tell you 20, I will. I never hear a 5 minute session I've been calling. How many people have connected? Conditional money, fire. He said he will send you to go and do farm and produce food. Have you produced it? Is that our farm? He said he will give us rice. How many turbines have you bought? Are you going to put it in Rivakara or if it's only with Wahara Chuku or if Onacha in Onacha? What have you done? I remember 2011 debate. I want you. And the one was asking for that. What are you doing? He said, stay in your bedroom. Ask me what am I doing. People are talking about the revolution. Himself, our revolutionary lesson. Tinubu is talking, I will. Why Traore have turned Burkina Faso to France, to Paris? That's what they're saying. Stop telling us written, scripted script. And do work. In conclusion, I'm still waiting for Gaston to play jingle of Eastridge, Beaverton, and what we can is talking. Tomorrow night, you can say we know the foot. We don't want to play that jingle. Somebody have invited me for October 1st party. But I don't know how to use fork and spoon. So I won't ask you if I can carry poly bag. Or can I carry poly bag?
0: Poly bag? What do you want to do with it?
1: I don't know how to use fork and spoon. So why can't you invite me to any party? What do they use fork and spoon? So can I carry poly bag to go?
0: It's not illegal. So if that makes you feel comfortable.
1: Thank you very much. I think I can do two poly bags. Thank you. Happy independence.
0: Happy independence to you, Koboko. All right. You don't live in France. You're talking about Burkina Faso. You're talking about Burkina Faso. Hello, good morning.
3: Good morning.
0: Good morning. Welcome. What's your name? Where are you calling from?
3: Mr. Romanus from Italy.
0: Romanus, welcome. Good to have you.
3: Yeah, I want to ask our president, because I don't know the reason why those two police, those two are the ones making laws at Abuja for us, putting things the way they like. With that, can we be healed? Can Nigeria, if Nigeria is sick, can we be healed by quack doctors?
0: Well, quack doctors, you know the answer to that. You're giving me an analogy, so definitely, and in any analogy, a quack doctor cannot do a good job.
3: Okay. Look at Nigeria. Those who are supposed to be, sick. The suspect, the culprit, they're the one at Abuja making laws for us. They are telling Nigerians we are the ones to change. Well, how can we change? Are we the lawmakers? Are we the supporters? Huh? So we are independent, but we are never really independent. Let them go back to what Vic and the others brought for Nigeria. May God help us.
0: Amen. All right. Asking the question about people who make the laws. And it will go back to the same question of, have we done a good job selecting the people, at the helm of affairs? Can we remove ourselves from that accountability? Hello, good morning.
4: That is
0: loud. Yeah, good morning.
4: The president has said it. He didn't talk about life. He didn't talk about the heritage. He didn't talk about cancer. This is terrible. Cancer we need chemotherapy. This is special thing for his country. The world's name is pain. And people have really started thinking about the next festival in the world. I'm not wishing, but you cannot really respect it. as I said, and the next election should be voted up.

0: All right, before you go, just help me out with your name again. Your name. Okay. All right, I'm just going to take down what I feel I heard. Okay, because it was so loud when you started. Hello, good morning.
1: Good morning.
0: Good morning to you. What's your name? Where are you calling from?
1: Hello.
0: Yes, we can hear you. What is your name? Where are you calling from?
1: Yes, my name.
0: Yes.
1: My name is Ginger
0: Edward. All right. Good morning. Happy Independence and good to have you.
1: Thank you. I'm very happy. We are giving this girl, all Nigerians, happy Independence. And I'm very happy for

0: Thank you for bringing us this topic. Nigeria has worked very well. But those who were dropped behind thought that this generation is their own, that they must acquire what other people who had many years ago acquired. Without knowing that there is no way you can do, one can do that, because in those days the demand was very small, not as large as it is now. It was only that. I know how people were, even the Netherlands were doing well into Nigerian politics. And I know how the schools were being operated without large students that time. Those who want to go to school, people were forced to go to school. So right now, what happened in Nigerian government went home deadly. Because people who were the parents ruled and helped this Nigeria, including myself, we are forgotten. There is no identity to name this Nigeria, but we are forgotten in the sense that we can see the children of those people being mentioned in now, they were not favored in the school of governance in Nigeria. And people who own this independence, they are the people suffering. So I will call on government to return to pay subsidy. Because that's the benefit all Nigerians supposed to be enjoying. You can't be borrowing money, taking money. It's not like everything's happening. Certain people cannot help us. Because I can tell you that a couple of guys is 1,000 naira or so. And I can tell you that money is number. People will call the amount they use the going to market, but will not account for what they bought. Because of what? The thing is more than hyperinflation. It is wiring inflation. So I ask Nigerians to government to have to think about the people they are governing. We are suffering, you have the number of suicides. You have this. Every year, disaster. Nigeria was to come down.
1: Okay.
0: So the demand is because of this bailing. And now, quick reach is also affecting the government system. That's why you see a lot of things happening.
1: Thank you very much.
0: Then we go back to our churches and mosques and pray to God to know the temper up.
1: Okay.
0: Quick reach is everywhere.
1: Okay, thank you very much. We
0: because I don't want to disturb you, but have happy independence to all of you.
1: Thank you so much.
0: I have an award after that independence. I'm very happy about that.
1: Happy independence to you too.
0: I'm blessed Nigeria.
1: Amen.
0: You are not going to look apart. You will not remain united, but they are most equitable.
1: Amen.
0: Equitability.
1: Thank you very much.
0: God bless Nigeria.
1: Amen. Thank you very much. All right. That was a lot of prayers, and advice coming from Jinja Egwotu there, talking about Nigeria, of course, and, says he's happy to hear the voice of, Zeke of Africa, Namdi Azikiwe. And when we look back, we begin to sieve through some of the events from history and ask ourselves, where did we get it wrong? That question keep popping up. What did we do? How did we miss it? And then, as the president did say,

0: that there's been a problem for a long time, and it's not just going to disappear, you know, just like that. It takes time. Someone also complained about using cancer as the analogy for Nigeria. Why not malaria? Why not typhoid? Why not some other illness? Probably upset because cancer is a very serious illness, and sometimes it's touch and go depending on the stage it's in. The president didn't say the stage, however, but he did say it's an analogy. Analogies are supposed to help us understand the description being given. Cancer is basically the body attacking itself, right? The cells, the cancer cells are from the body, you know, and they're called zombie cells because they convert other cells. They convert other cells to their, to themselves, and continue to spread as they convert more cells and cause great damage. And once it is malignant, it spreads. And to get it out, the processes, the treatment can be very traumatic, can be tough, and can take a toll on the person who is undergoing the treatment. And even if you recover, you know, watching my mom recover from cancer wasn't funny, you know. So that would be the analogy. Basically, Nigeria have problems from within, right? And the problem is, you know, sort of trying to spread or spreading already, and rooting it out will take a lot, will cause a lot of pain to Nigeria as an entity. And it's a decision to decide to start treating the problem now, or continue to take painkillers, which are the morphines, right, to just create this ease, take away the pain, but you're not curing the problem. The problem is still growing underneath while we're comfortable. So I'm just trying to break down the analogy the president used this morning. So that's basically what he was trying to push forward, because analogies are supposed to reflect the things you're using them to describe. Exactly, you know, at least close 99%. And that's the characteristics of cancer. To the person who was complaining why cancer was used, if you look at the analogy, that's what you come up with. A problem from within, we need to cure it, you know, and, you know, going through the pain of treatment. 0700-7000-977, that's a number you can call. We're asking a couple of questions this morning. For those just tuning in, welcome to Make a Point. Check a time, 22 minutes, already past 9. The country has not been easy, especially with the harsh realities of the economy. So as we celebrate Nigeria's 66th independence anniversary today, today's celebration comes with mixed feelings, as you've heard. You too can add your voice. Now, the truth is we remain grateful for life, for our families, for our communities, and for the many things that continue to give us hope. But we also cannot ignore the reality that more needs to be done. As citizens, we have a role to play in building, protecting, and saving the country by doing the best that we can. Hello, good morning.
1: 30 seconds, sir.
0: Koboko.
1: 30 seconds, sir.
0: No, 10 seconds.
1: Okay, politician, National Assembly, IMEC, and corruption, now you make us go back with the religion of the country. Although, you know, work through the NSAF, I'm a second and delinquent. Tinubu said he's paying salary. Police protested 2 months ago. You are paying salary. Are you going to owe salary? Now you have only, general, I'm only to take pay salary. Not the only money and the cap. What is the collector want to give us? Thank you. 30 seconds, never reach. Thank you.
0: I gave you 10. You still exceeded. Anyway, you called back. Thanks for calling back. 0700-7000-977. I'll respond to the claim of salaries. Hello? Good morning. Oh, good to have you back. Okay.
2: Please, I want to do my point properly.
0: Okay.
2: There are people.

0: talking about cancer and chemotherapy. That's the government. My point is, there are people who don't speak cancer, but they stay healthy. That's my point. I'm sorry, I'm going to say, we can't do it.
1: Okay.
0: Thank you very much.
1: All right. Thanks for calling back. Thank you very much. Well, it depends on the stage. You know, I mentioned that depends on the stage of, you know, the thing. So now we're arguing. So what stage are we? You know, that's a question we should ask. Hello, good morning.
2: Good morning, Sunday.
1: Good morning to you.
2: This is Mark out there from the picture.
1: Mark, you sound like you ate chicken this morning. Good morning. Good to have you.
2: I've not even gone outside. Outside.
1: Why? You're enjoying the holiday?
2: No, I have something to do.
1: Okay.
2: I work online most time to prepare.
1: All right.
2: Let me, what your introductory part that talk about, in summary, we should able to endure the pain so that we get a better tomorrow. Now, that is one. Vanguard newspaper just posted something on Facebook, an excerpt from the president's speech. I read, many Nigerians continue to struggle to afford food, school fees, medical bills, and transportation. Their circumstances didn't begin with the reforms of the last 3 years. And it is, their circumstances did not begin with the reform of the last 3 years. That means his administration. Their struggles are the accumulated consequences of decades of low productivity. Now, Buhari, in the 8 years, spent 8 years blaming 16 years of PDP. And that is the same thing this Tinubu administration is still doing. See, I asked last time, Sunday, how long does it take for a government to effect a change? Because the reason we let any leader is elected is to actually bring a change. Buhari told us we should endure that they plant rice. See, today the rice has not grown. Nigeria has not seen the rice.
1: But you know that our rice production increased and overtook Egypt during the time of Buhari.
2: What is the price? Before then, how much was a pint of herbal rice? See, may we not go there. May we not provoke me. We will not just go there. How much is egg? You people were talking about egg this morning. At least I heard people were talking about how you're able to cost and all the rest. At least me, I just started eating semo. For some time I left it. Not able to. I've been letting go there either. So you see, okay, let me make reference to Alex Otis. It wasn't even up to 1 year that the people of Abia reported that they enjoy 24-hour power supply. I know any leader that is ready, if even APC has come and at least fixed power supply, we know that the power supply is fixed, or road network, or something, then we have something to hold on to, that's okay, they've tried. You ask people to endure, 4 years has passed. It is not fair. It doesn't make any sense. Please, I want to still plead with Nigeria. Like you were asking somebody, do you have PVC? Let's try our best. Because an expert said that if a food is a ruler, the people are well represented. In other words, you are whatever you get as a president is a representation of society. So I want to plead with Nigeria again and again. Let's fix this country by voting the right leader. Good morning.
1: Good morning, Audio Mark. Thank you for calling and taking time to explain your side, your perspective. You're asking how long would it take for the change to come? How long would it take for the change to come? And making references to what the previous administration of the late Muhammadu Buhari said, blaming previous, you know, administration, and then the current one also point

0: Nigeria at 66. What a journey. We have been having this talk for so many years. For every 1st of October, talking about where we have been, where are we going, and what is our journey so far. God has blessed us with so many resources, but only the few are enjoying it. The greedy,
1: okay, round up,
0: ones who are there just for themselves and for their family.
1: Okay, so what's the way forward?
0: The way forward is for Nigerians to pray to God and for us to put it in practice in terms of the elections. But how can we get it right? Where our elections, the ones who are in charge of the elections are still the politicians. Only God will save us. Thank you.
1: All right, thank you very much. For calling, and that's our last call for the day. The call remains strong. The message is clear. The fight is indispensable. As the president has said, we have chosen to start the treatment. In his own words, we've started the treatment, and that is why we're going through the pain, which is the entire point he was trying to make. And that's from next year, the next phase of the reforms will continue, and that it's going to target price reduction. In the papers this morning, we had it where the president was talking about the next phase of the reforms. Says difficult reforms over prosperity next. Okay, difficult reforms over, comma, and then prosperity next. That is what he says. So that from here on, the reforms will target lowering the cost of living, lowering prices, and all of that. Remember, there's this promise made already to start today to lower transportation. We have to watch that so that we can have our feedback and criticize any area that is not moving as it should. And this is in conjunction with the state governors as well. They're all releasing the CNG and also making a lot of promises starting today. Let's see how that runs. Would like your feedback for our programs. Do feel free to call in. Tell us what you've observed, and so that we can point out and give them the feedback if what they're saying they're doing is working or it's not. In the meantime, we have a lot of reasons to say Happy Independence Day, because we're still here and we can still push. Thank you so much for being a part of the show. We'll continue right here, your dialing station, 97.7 Metro FM. I'm Sunday Mona, Uche Wanachi produced. Stay tuned. 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
2: Hi there, my name is Dakore Egbusanakonde, and I want to appeal to you all regarding dumping waste in our waterways and on our beaches. Please, let's be thoughtful about our environment. It's our collective responsibility. Thank you, and God bless you as you do so. Have a great day.
3: Hey, you. Yes, you. You want to go and do money rituals, Abi? You want to get rich, sharp, sharp? I pity you. They won't tell you there are consequences before you do it, though. 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There is nemesis, too. So where is the joy in having riches without peace of mind? Look, there are lots of other means by which you can get rich legally. 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It will surprise you how wealth will come your way. Diligent hands attract wealth and peace of mind. A word, they say, is enough for the wise.
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0: beg, make una shine una eye well this period. 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
2: You will struggle to graduate from the university after the long ASU strike. And the next thing, you are in the street looking for a job for months, sometimes years.
3: I'm sorry, but there's no vacancy here.
2: You will think that 2 million naira will solve your financial problems until you make 2 million naira. And then, boom.
4: 2 million gone? Just like that? Just out of items and loans? 2 million!
2: You think traveling abroad will solve your financial problems until you start living abroad?
5: Nah, you haven't sent money for this month, though. What's happening now?
4: Mama, I'm exhausted. The tax, the bill I'm paying here is too much. I can't even save. I can't even rest. I've been working. Mama, just please, just bear with me. Bear with me.
5: Hey, whoa. But you have to try your best and send the money. We need the money. You know how it is in the country. We need the money. Biko, try your best and send the money. You hear? Thank you, my son.
2: When you're single, you think marriage will remove loneliness. And then you get married.
4: I can't take this anymore from you. You keep coming late from work. I can't take this from you.
6: What are you saying? What are you saying? You must be stupid.
4: No,
6: you must be stupid.
4: You are crazy.
6: I can't be trying.
4: You are crazy.
6: Are
4: I am the man of your ass.
6: Tell me, what are you doing?
4: I am the man of your ass.
6: What are you doing?
4: I cannot take this.
6: You are the man.
4: I cannot.
2: The future and plans can be ridiculous sometimes. They seem to be final solutions to life struggles, but can be mere junctions in the long, complex journey of life and career. 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So don't stop the struggle. Don't get discouraged. Don't. Keep moving. Keep praying. Keep hope alive.
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0: and experience, stressing that they should not be abandoned, ignored, or excluded from family and community life. Families and communities across Nigeria to value the counsel and experiences of older persons while advocating societal social security measures and systems enable them to age with dignity, security, and continued. The All Progressive Congress APC governorship candidate in Ogun State, Senator Adeola Solomon Olamilekan, popularly known as Yayi, has assured members of the party in the state that God would grant the party victory in the 2027 general elections without a fight. Adeola gave the assurance while speaking at the Faith, Prayer and Praise concert organized for victory for APC candidates and to seek divine intervention and commit the party's preparations for the 2027 elections to God. The senator representing Ogun West Senatorial District said the prayers offered at the gathering would culminate in victory at all levels, beginning with the presidential election scheduled for January 16, 2027. All speaking, Ogun State Governor Prince Dakpo Abiodun said there was an opportunity for APC members to seek God's guidance to meet their political journey towards 2027 in hands. And that's it with Metro FM News Beat at 10. 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Log on to radionigerialagos.gov.ng. You can also contact the newsroom on 0803-331-3103. Food for thought. A place you need to start from is exactly where you are. The news was edited by Taurid Abdullahi. Sunday, Imona, thanking you for listening and asking you to stay tuned for our next program. Good morning.
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2: Hi there, my name is Dakore Egbusin Akonde, and I want to appeal to you all dumping waste in our waterways and on our beaches. 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It's our collective responsibility. Thank you and God bless you as you do so. Have a great day.

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It's 8 minutes past 10 right here on 97.7 Metro FM here in Lagos, your darling station. Welcome. We promise to bring you a very special program, 2 hours running, where we get to look at issues in the country and we get to talk about where we've come and also look at where we are and where we can go from here. And this is a special independent, simply titled Nigeria at 66. And I'm not here to talk alone. We have some eminent guests in the studio that I'll be introducing in a bit. So get your phones, we can call. My producer is here, Atomic A, Abayomi Odeniran. So we're going to be taking your feedback. So ensure that your phones are charged so we can have this conversation and dive in properly. Your input is one of the most important parts of this segment, all right? So let's do this. So joining us this, we're having, you know him, usually comes in Mondays and we're breaking down some of the issues in the newspaper headline segment. And that's our lawyer, that's Mr. Ademi Ibirunke, is with us here today. A little about him before we proceed so that we can have a full grasp of the capacity he's going to play here today. So we have three guests, so this is one of them. Stay tuned.

0: the persons in Lagos, Nigeria, as well as the state of the New York, USA, and is licensed both jurisdictions. Mr. Ibirunke obtained law degree from the University of Benin, Edo State, Nigeria, and a master degree in international criminal law and the prestigious UNH Franklin Pierce School of Concord. Mr. Adeyemi Ibirunke is the principal of Roundhouse Solicitors with a presence in Lagos, Nigeria, as well as the state of the New York, USA, and licensed to practice in both jurisdictions. Mr. Ibirunke obtained his law degree from the University of Benin, Edo, Nigeria, and a master degree in international criminal law from the prestigious UNH Franklin Pierce School of Law, Concord, NH, USA, with an enduring for leadership and mentorship. Mr. Ibirunke was for several years the president of Diamond and Pierce Youth Single Fellowship of Redeemed Christian Church of God, RCG, Strong Tower Sanctuary, STS, Lagos Province Teen Headquarters, as well as director of program, a provincial youth summit. He has also been chair of Community Development Association, during which he spent ambitious community wide reform in security environment. Mr. Ibirunke is a peace ambassador of Nigeria and a frequent socio-political commentator on TV and radio program. He's also served as a director board of a few companies, including a microfinance firm. Mr. Adeyemi Ibirunke.
1: We also have our second guest in the house, and that's the person of Dr. Charles Ugu. We spoke last year, and he's back.
0: Dr. Ugu is an economist, author, and human capital specialist. He's the managing partner of El Loma International and a director at the Chartered Institute of Personal Management, Nigeria. He proudly represents Africa at ISO's Inter-HR Standard Project, helping to shape global workforce beyond his corporate and institutional leadership. Dr. Ugu is widely known for his sports line essays, which offers a sharp ES and analysis of the structural cracks in governance and political economy, with a rare blend of rigorous economic insights and deep institutional experience, brings a vital perspective to our conversation on national development and reform. Welcome to Special Independence Program.
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0: Nelson Ekujumi is a good governance rights advocate. He has been in the public space making his contribution to the socio-political and economic development of Nigeria through public analysis of national and international issues on local and international media stations, advocacy and engagement on radio, TV, as with the print media. He's a prolific writer with publications, several newspapers and online platforms. He holds a BA and MA in philosophy, MSc sociology, and MPA in public administration from the University of Lagos. He cut his democratic teeth during the days of military despotism under the tutelage of lions like Chief Gani Fawehimi, Chief Anthony Enahoro, or Ramsom Kuti, Baba Omojola, and Alfred Ilenwe Setherell. He's a leader and member of civil society and non-government nations. Is a well-known election observer across the field since the return to civil rule in 1999.
1: All right, 97.7 Metro FM, you've met our guests. I want to say thank you for joining us this morning. Good morning, gentlemen.
2: Good morning, Independence.
3: Good morning.
1: Happy Independence Day. Those who have been asking that same question, people are here. They say, what are we celebrating? And I came up with a way to answer that is just personally to say, well, you're not in the grave yet. You know,
2: so,
1: you know, I just send that around all morning and it's been working. I hope it keeps working because we need to be on top of our happiness to make things happen for now. Welcome. Good to have you.
2: Thank you so much.
1: Yes, we'll start.

0: the conversation kicks off on a high note because our listeners have been waiting for this session, and I think we're all here. You guys came here way ahead of time, you know, and that was really great. So we're looking at Nigeria 66, basically, you know, reflecting journey so far, as it were, and look at the many steps we've taken, especially with the newest administration, and how far we've gone. We've heard the president's speech as well this morning. I would say it's surgical. The speech was surgical in a sense. I told you, sir, I said, okay, this speech, it's going to be, it's better than some other speech we've heard, but people are upset and people are going through reality of the economy scene right now. So I want to start with, you know, our very first, you know, like topic that we're just going to dive in. So the question would be, I'll try to summarize, just make it very short. Now, it's bordering on the economy as it were. Now, it's acknowledged that it's not been easy, an easy journey, comparing us to a cancer patient. That came up as an issue during newspaper headlines and even make a point. He says the cancer patient needs to make a bold choice between treatment, tackle the problems head on, or take morphines, which will just make things feel less painful, and then, you know, sooner or later. Then macroeconomic reforms he talked about, including fuel subsidy removal, foreign exchange unification, have triggered the unprecedented inflation and invariably cost of living. You know, everything just have this economic multiplier effect that just, you know, snowballed. And we're all feeling it. Now, I want to start with Mr. You know, how do we reconcile the theoretical necessity of, you know, on paper, we read about it all the time in the papers and everything. How do we reconcile the theoretical aspects of, you know, the necessity of these reforms, in reality of inflation facing the average Nigerian household? How do we reconcile,
1: yes,
0: in your opinion?
1: My opinion. Thank you very much. I'll go back to the president's analogy, if I may. To an extent, I did agree with the president, even though I don't agree that Nigeria was a cancer patient. I would say Nigeria was a patient in dire medical attention in 2023. Steps taken were necessary. Now, it's now two options. We could have applied medical scalpel and then done the medical procedure with anesthesia to make sure that the patient is able to be pain and still get desired treatment. But it seems to me that the analogy this morning is actually a case where the president of Nigeria in 2020 chose to use a blunt knife and a chisel and hammer. And then it's now one of two things that will kill the patient, either the pain from the disease or the pain from the disease. And that's why we have found ourselves where we are today. Now, what could we have done differently? Which is the question. Yes, it was necessary for the president to take the very difficult decision of removal of petrol subsidy, even though we saw other subsidies that were removed in quick order or in quick succession into the government past 3 years. But what I had suggested and suggestion on air before, that a policy alternative, because at the time when this government was coming into into power, we had Dangote refinery sidelines. So I had proposed that a way to the pain, the anesthetics that Nigeria would have received from 2023 would have been having negotiations with Dangote and telling Dangote, on paper, we commit as a nation to supply X amount of crude to the refinery, a fixed sum, over a certain period of time. So X amount A at a fixed naira sum over a couple of years. In that way, Nigerians will be able to prepare, and at the same time, there will be cushion effects on what we now saw happen, the snowball of the sudden removal of subsidy that we saw right from the podium when Mr. President made the announcement. We saw the in petrol pricing, and today we are seeing

0: a scenario where if some Nigerian consumers are buying as close to 1,400 per liter. You know, so all of these things happened. And of course, petrol, our lives generally is tied to petrol in this country. We are seeing the scenario where that singular decision has affected the lives of everybody in terms of pricing of food, in terms of education for the children across board, in terms of health care to healthcare. Everything is affected from that singular decision. So as necessary as it was, it has painful repercussions because we did not follow up with immediate our policies to ameliorate, to reduce, to provide an aesthetic, necessary anesthetic for that particular treatment.
1: All right. I don't know if we can get any other. Are we agreeing on that, or you want to add something? Is it, comrade wants to speak.
2: Okay.
1: Dr. Ogu.
2: Now, as an economist and a regular Nigerian.
1: Okay.
2: Now, the thinking about subsidy and its eventual role was one jinx Nigeria lived with for a long time. But beneath the subsidy is the more fundamental problem of a rentier economy. It was not the woman in the street that granite that the subsidy was going for.
0: Yeah.
2: It was for a that benefited from the process and then filled in the gaps then. Well, what Okonjo-Iweala went through on this subsidy thing, when people were bringing in voices that didn't reflect what was actually brought, the subsidies, and when she stood up against it very strongly, her mother was kidnapped. And she was given the option, either you resign minister or we kill your mom, or you up those things you tell are bogus. So the fundamental thing is that the structure beneath which we call subsidy, tier economy, and that rentier economy, president did on coming in to dislodge. But was that possible? It simply shifted who benefits. So what we're saying is that, laudable as it is, my fundamental saying about the subsidy was that if you're removing, it should have been programmed with timing, right? And there should have been stones and factors, markers, you say, I'll take away 5%, 10%, and the commensurate suiting process will be this. And as I take 5%, I will make sure that 3 quarters of the vehicles that run in Lagos are CNG, operated by the government. In other words, the resultant right fuel price will be more than taken care of. Some of those things were not done. And when you did, you could have, between now and 9 months, 10 months, look at the potential milestones. These are counterfeits. And if I were him today, I will simply go back to those accountability markers. I told you after 1 year this will happen to you. I told you after 2 years this will happen to you. And this line of progressive accounting transparent is what you should be doing on an independent day. We have done this inventory for 65 years. What the people are looking for is evidence-based accountability, where what you told us then will be in a position with the numbers, compare what that is. I think that's what his handlers are not doing. I want to believe the president is listening where he's in Lagos. Let his handlers present to him a process where there will be a mark for which each time he speaks to the people, he refers, told you this will be this at this point, and I have exceeded it. I told you about this reform, not just reform, but I told you before I came that this disparity in exchange rate, this one is going at almost 2,000, and this one is going at this. I told you that I'll cover it, and today, the gap is narrowed. He'll be talking about it now, it has been happened,
1: okay.
2: But he didn't have these markers from the onset. So what I'm saying is, starting from today, whoever leads, have a marker on the base of which you boldly come and give your card. And people will have something to say, oh, he said this and it's happened. So what I'm expecting, that we're not just going to list politics. Let's have a structural approach to marking of our independence. When what we set at a particular time, the trajectory which anybody can challenge is clear.

0: and at a point like this we say A, B, C, D.
1: Do you...
2: Okay, let me quickly respond.
1: Fine, you respond. Let me add this to what you respond to.
0: Okay.
1: They've been talking a lot. Okay. The federal government have been speaking a lot about macroeconomy, macro. So most of the gains have been reflecting in that macro aspect.
0: Yes.
1: But the micro is yet to shift. So you may add to that. Can we credit the macro and still say, okay, if you guys did well here, and then, you know, we look at the micro separately and then talk will be linked properly.
2: Thank you very much. I think you recognize one fact, and it is that we are operating a federal system of government in which there's a federal government, there's a state government, and we also have a local government. So, like the barrister rightly said, the president took a decision that was necessary, if not, would have gone under. And I ponder a lot of times, because people tend to analyze government as if it's a spirit, as if government is an institution that will just conjure manna from heaven. People will come into the media space and tell you, in removing subsidy, government should have provided this, an institution that the credit level was almost. It's like a lot of us, we have forgotten where we are coming. If you know what happened to the economy under former Goodluck Jonathan, provided this, we are talking about an institution, the credit level was almost zero. It's like of us, we have forgotten where we are coming from. If you know what happened to the economy under former President Goodluck Jonathan, because a lot of times people tell you, oh, when President Goodluck Jonathan wanted to subsidy, you people resisted. Yes, we resisted, because it did not show sincerity. It was complicit. This issue about fuel subsidy today is a matter of been overflowed. So it was not an abrupt decision taking that was. When you are talking about markers, do we have one tier of government that will mark down the price of goods and services, or will change the economic fortune of Nigeria? Absolutely no. As at the time President Bola Ahmed Tinubu came into office from the government, he said the government said they had just $3 billion in the reserves. So what is the country going to do with $3 billion? A 220 million plus population states. So where we are today, the fuel subsidy was an absolute necessity, or else only God knows where we would have been today. Just like in 2015, when the late President Muhammadu Buhari rescued us from when President Jonathan was voted out. Because as I did, the economy. That was the government that imported every under the sun, that granted all sorts of waivers. Somebody gave you a bag of rice was 7,000. How much was a bag of rice? President Olusegun Obasanjo ascended of

0: Is it experts? Even if the government is going to engage in humanitarian policies, it is going to use the states. For example, I was at the Lagos State Office of Humanitarian Services, what have you, and the beneficiaries with the data was compiled by the state government for the federal government and the international partners to assess. The federal government cannot come from Abuja and come and, you know who are those living in my community. Absolutely not. I'm closest to my local government, and my local government, you know, interfaces with my state government. So the micro effect of these policies, which were inevitable, there was no alternative. I beg to disagree. I tell anybody, you only provide an alternative if you have resources. As at the time the government came into office, there was no money in the account. Even the previous government had already, you know, zeroed in the budget for subsidy. And when we are talking about the subsidy project, this was a policy in which we didn't even know how much fuel. We had no records. At a point in time, we were told we were consuming about 45 million liters per day. At a point in time, they said we are consuming 60 million liters per day. Today, because of the policy, I just saw in one of the mediums about a day or two ago, that the fuel consumption in Nigeria, PMS, has dropped to about 11 to 14 million liters per day. So if this is the true picture of what we are really consuming per day, 11 million or 14, let's even assume, without considering, let's assume we are consuming 50 million liters of fuel per day. And in the past, we were consuming 60 million liters per day, which means we have been subsidizing over 45 million liters per day. Multiply it times 365 days and see how the Nigerian people were being fleeced.
1: Though we could also argue that there's been a reduction in how people buy fuel. I've stopped driving. I don't drive as much as I used to, you know, before, 2 years ago. I don't drive as much as I used to. So we could also argue that a little bit, to take some chunk out of it, it doesn't mean there's still no room for fleecing, as you have claimed. But a lot of people have actually reduced how much fuel they buy. They've adjusted. So that, you know, helps a little bit. I don't know if our council have a response to that.
2: I want to jump on some of the facts alluded to by the comrade. Now, it may be true that Nigerians may have reduced their consumption of fuel, but in reality, and that is the truth, even as far back as former President Obasanjo, it had been on record that Nigeria's petrol has been stolen for years to neighboring countries who we get to essentially subsidize these products for. Because it was in the news back under former President Obasanjo where he said, and the question I asked them were, these smugglers are not spirits. People drove these products through our borders to the neighboring countries that we are subsidizing for. So yes, the subsidy at that point was a problem because we had seen, and the point it just makes is that as Nigerians, we are all, to a large extent, complicit. We have to take responsibility. We shouldn't, and I've said this on air several times, oftentimes we point one finger at the president, at the politicians, forgetting that the other fingers are pointing back at us. What is our role? What are we doing? And yes, it may be true that we run a federal system, even though I would argue that we run a pseudo-federal system, because oftentimes power is concentrated in the center in this country. And that is why it was possible for the president to make that declaration on May 29th of 2023. And the moment he said it, the implications were felt immediately here in Lagos. Even though the administration of former President Buhari at the time had told we, the same Nigerians, that they had paid subsidy till June or July of that year, June. Yet on May 29th, if the effects of subsidy, the declaration of the president took effect, that is a Nigerian thing. Nigerians, they made that decision. some people that were in the position of authority decided that, hey, listen,

0: let me make some extra money from this thing before we lose that opportunity. So every Nigerian has a role to play. But the one an important point Dr. Ugwu made is the question of markers. Markers are important. Markers are essentially very important, not only in, because even in the private sector, we put markers, goals, we set goals for what we want to achieve. So why can't we now translate the same thing into governance and say, okay, this government wants to achieve this. And yes, our budget, our economy, and often Mr. Sunday is talking about the macro economy, and I've said this oftentimes, that yes, on paper, Nigeria today looks very good. Our credit rating has increased. We've done well. But the micro side is where people are failing. Yeah, the other tiers of government are not living up to expectations, because we've seen a windfall of resources going into the state and the local government tiers of governance that is not transmitting to the people. But then, a lot still has to be done from the federal government until we fix our constitution, our democracy, the exclusive legislative list that allows the federal government to make some of these wide-reaching and wide-impacting decisions. Until we fix that, we may continue to have some of these issues where a lot of the burden, a lot of the blame will continue to rest on the shoulders of the president.
1: So we've talked about KPI. Okay, yeah.
2: Okay, please, let me just come to this bit. You see, Nigeria is, these issues are because we have an allocation economy. Allocation economy where within these three tiers, as he did mention, resources being allocated somewhere down the line. And the implication is that there is no energy, there is no push for the lower tiers that look up to the laggies coming from up there to even struggle to do anything. And I give you this example. Now, the governance, the period, we have had four periods of boom in this country, and we are in the fourth boom now. In 2026, the world gave Nigeria a boom, courtesy of what is happening in the Middle East, the Straits. And the boom is that, as against our budget of $68.5 per barrel, as at yesterday, the central bank is noting $119 per barrel. I'm saying yesterday, not 2 days ago. So you can see the gap between them has created a boom that like never before. So I was expecting that the president will say, wow, just as Mike Tyson did say when he beat Larry Holmes, this is my time and era to salvage this country. And I will not allow the thing that happened in previous boom, when the allocation economy said, any boom, let's share. I'm going to ring fence this boom.
1: Were you referring to, sorry to cut in, were you referring to what the one that Oshomole led during the Goodluck administration? You know, they shared.
0: Yeah.
1: Are you referring to that one?
2: And the sharing had always.
0: Oshomole didn't
1: lead anything.
0: The governors demanded.
3: No. Let us get one. Okay. Sorry, Dr. that I'm interrupting you. Let us get one fact clear. Under former President Olusegun Obasanjo, the governors and the federal government were saving. Obasanjo even created a special account, which savings from crude oil was going into.
0: Yes.
3: All the governors aligned. Under Goodluck Jonathan, that savings was unilaterally being depleted by Jonathan. That was why the then chairman of the governors forum, Roti Miamechi, said, we are no longer saving with you, because you don't account for whatever we save. Every time we save, you alone dip your hand into it. That was the problem they had with Jonathan.
1: Because I know they really,
3: even the PDP governors told Jonathan, we will not save with you. Meanwhile, under President Olusegun Obasanjo, even ACN governors agreed to save.
0: Yes.
3: But under Goodluck Jonathan, Okonjewala will spend the money, and when they come back and say, where is that money we saved last month? She will say, Jonathan said I should spend it. They now said, if it is like that, don't save any of our money again. Let us be sharing it. That is just That is the fact of the matter. So don't be confused and don't let the listeners at home.
1: No. We know that Otumle was very vocal.
3: Yes, because of speaking. The fact that Goodluck Jonathan was unilaterally depleting what was collectively agreed to be saved. You know, it's natural. If we all agree here that we're going to save money, and you alone, because you have the superpower, you are depleting it. I will tell you tomorrow, I'm not saving with you again.
1: Let me finish.
2: You see, all right. Another opportunity for boom has Thank come. You. And this opportunity for boom, courtesy of the Ohala in the Strait of Hormuz, 119 as against 64 is the big thing. And I'm saying, whoever is at the helm now, say, this is my opportunity now that I have the leverage. For the first time, our reserve has hit $55 billion. It has never been close to that in the last 20 years. And with this opportunity, I ring fence it in the form that even the inevitable push of the election process when the governors at the different layers want the money to use, I ring fence, let it be part of the reform that is being done now. And if you ring fence it, Nigerians hold them accountable for the money that is kept there, that will be a major thing this administration has achieved. And if he has achieved, then there is a structural problem also. Please, this is very fundamental. Accountability. I ask you in the studio with me here, and even Nigerians, is anybody held accountable for the part of the Nigerian governance he's holding? Nobody is held accountable. And if nobody is held accountable, the tendency is that all we do is this yo-yo thing. Maybe they want some people, advise some people. So what we ask for, even though in the longer run, I will also tell, as I've discussed with my friend here, we need a new model of democracy. We don't understand it. We have tried it for 65 years. It's not working for us. And we need to go back to the drawing board and see what kind of governance will suit the people with the kind of psyche we have. So until that is set and an accountability that an individual cannot distort comes on stage, it will remain this trial and error. So what I'm saying is that today, if I was an ally of the president, if I was one of those handlers, I say, oh God, this is a time. Don't do the usual pluses and minuses that we've done for 65 years and say, whatever has happened in the past, we are on stage. Give me till March 2027. Hold me accountable for A, B, C, D. And the moment you get to that level, everybody, even at the grassroots, will have something to look up to. And people work harder when they know that people are watching. You made us a promise. Now, which promise are you holding them? Light will be better. This will be better. The GenCos and the DiscCos, who did they give it for? When they unbundled the NEPA, what did they happen? Bundled it into the DiscCos and the GenCos, who did they give them to? Were they the best people who would generate or distribute them? And these are fundamental structural issues I expected people to now face. Don't tell us about the stories of failures or success. But see, if you learn today, it's not late. 66 is a middle age. If somebody doesn't perform well beyond 66, he's dead forever. He has learned nothing and will continue roaming around.
1: What I'm saying is that we
2: are at a very great point now.
1: All right. We are opening the lines now because we've been talking for a while. And I'll do a follow-up on that. So, listener, listen to us right now. You can join the conversation because we want to hear your side as well. See them, they're calling. They've been waiting. 0700 7000 977. All right, so no insults, just go straight to the point. We're looking for ways forward. You can speak to our guests and you can also share your thoughts. Hello, good morning.
4: Good morning
1: to you. Welcome.
4: Happy independence to Nigeria.
1: Happy independence to you. Where what's your name and where are you calling from?
4: This is Mr. Romanos from Middle.
1: Romanos, okay. I think you've spoken to us today, or maybe another one.
4: Okay.
1: Go on.
4: Thank you very much. my brother, now listen to me. If the truth can be told, how independent are Nigerians? Nigeria can be independent, but Nigerians are not independent. Yeah?
1: Hello?
4: See it this way. How independent is our ethnic? Independent? They are not independent. IG is not independent. SDF is not independent. Even there's no first prisoner in Nigeria. Have you? How independent are we? How is we going to be independent citizens? Because all these things is working against the citizens. Go to market now. Tell me what a poor man can afford. If you cannot afford at least a square meal a day, and you are sick, you cannot afford money to go to hospital, and your mentality be okay, you can never be mentally balanced. You must be frustrated and confused. Yes, the second weapon of war is hunger, and that is what the devil is using. And these are our people, some of them are instruments for that.
1: Okay, 20
4: you,
1: more seconds.
4: You read Nigeria finish. You haven't given the word of what you do in your office. You struggle to go and become a lawmaker. You go to Abuja to formulate law.
1: Okay, Romanus, what's the way forward? What, as you round up, what's
4: the normal thing?
1: Okay.
4: My brother, I'm very, very angry. I tell you.
1: Okay. All right.
4: It's not God. Nigeria, God is God bless Nigeria. Effort, but people are destroying it, and they say if the foundation is wrong, what can the Americans do? Nigerians are very.
1: Romanus, we got your point. Thank you so much for reaching out and expressing yourself. And you did say that you are not happy at all. It's not a unique feeling, you know. A lot of people have found themselves expressing that today, and it's okay. We're also asking, on top of that, what you think the way forward could be. It could be in your own little way. It could be something that affects you or your neighborhood directly. Just tell us, these are the things we're going through. You've mentioned some, and we want these things solved. We want it sorted out, because today, Baba is in Lagos. Our daddy is in Lagos. So just say your mind, but, you know, keep it civil, just the way you've done. And we're still taking calls, 0700-7000-977. If you're just tuning in, you're welcome. We're having a conversation about Nigeria at 66. We're looking at the realities, where we are, where we could have been, how well we've performed, what we could do better. And we also want your take, your input, your criticisms, your suggestions, your praise, all of it. And in the house, we have three people. I'm just going to say legal counsel, a doctor, a comrade that we have in the building. And of course, they've been talking different sides. We started with a question around the more of the theoretical necessity of the reforms. How well has it performed? The area that is lacking, mostly the micro, we've talked about that. How do we link it together and so on? Hello, good morning. Okay, that call didn't connect. It didn't quite connect. So I want to, you know, like ask Dr. Ogu, when it comes to the Renewed Hope Agenda promises, which is basically what we've been scratching on since. Okay. Just a moment. Hello. Yes. Good morning, sir. Welcome. Yeah. What's your name? Where are you calling from?
5: My name is Nisiha Nacho.
1: Welcome. Good morning.
5: I'm calling from Eba, Lagos. Actually, I tuned in the middle of your conversation, but the little I have heard. First, let me acknowledge the presence of the gentleman in the studio with you. Happy Independence to all of us.
1: Happy Independence.
3: Same to you, sir.
5: So, actually, looking at the economic performance of this government, the present government, I don't know how anybody can truly defend the policies, because we cannot express what are the policy thrust of this government in terms of economic reforms. We hear about reforms. What are those reforms for? What are the stated gains of that reform? When are we start to be experiencing it? Understand, because you don't know where the direction is. All you see is that the government is spending money, borrowing money, spending money. There is no effect in any aspect of the economy, be the micro or micro. Like the fuel subsidy you guys are happening over there. We are told that subsidizing the fuel was a great disadvantage to the poor. That then it was only the rich that are being subsidized, that the people that own cars, that there are people that benefit from that. But from the practical implication now, we have seen that it is still the same poor that are being suffering from the removal, and the rich is still getting richer because they have all adjusted. So if you look at it, this country, this present regime, is not doing very well, especially in the micro aspect of it. There is hunger, there is insecurity, there is poverty. You know, a lot of people, more people are dropping below the poverty line.
1: Okay.
5: Because wages is very low. How can you be paying rent in millions in Nigeria when the minimum wage is 70,000? An average rent in the suburb of Lagos today, one room, I'm not talking of a two-bedroom flat, what you call a self-contained, you can get it for less than 500,000.
1: All right.
5: Understand?
1: All right. We get your message. We got your point. Thank you very much, Ihena Cho, for calling in, emphasizing the situation, realities, the spending, cost of living in general, that has become one of the biggest things we're talking about today, and people have pointed out so far. It is no surprise that the president's speech bordered, increasingly on that particular aspect, where the analogy came in about the cancer patient needing the operation or treatment instead of morphines. And I know that we started when Ibirunke spoke, said that how come the morphine can't be taken alongside the treatment? You know, you raised that point that it's more or less the treatment is being done without morphine. And isn't it possible that both could be done together? And that is where I'm just going to ask the question. So when we take this call, we'll come back to it. I'll direct it to Dr. Ogo, and then I have a question for the comrade as well. So, hello, good morning.
6: Good morning.
1: Yes, good morning.
6: How are you?
1: Yes, what's your name? Where are you calling from?
6: I'm Ms. Chamberlain.
1: Chamberlain, welcome. Good to have you.
6: I'm calling on behalf of the independence you are talking about.
1: Okay.
6: The situation that I want to tell now is Nigerians, we have been experiencing a lot from recent, was the time of the military regime today. Our independence of whether you did anything to us have been governed ourselves by ourselves. Rather, individuals have been as an opportunity for them to keep their own pocket and their own family. So, I don't see what we are celebrating on this independence of today. Because being doesn't mean that being independent is celebrating our system. I'm saying it's a man of 66 years who cannot afford anything to say to his student, cannot be able to call himself a celebration, somebody who has made it in life. So we are not doing any celebration, we are not doing anything. If other needs to, like what somebody said before, we need to go and check our democracy and bring back to the drawing board and see what we can do so that we can get a good side of the democracy we can follow.
1: Okay.
6: If we keep on celebrating democracy in the way we are celebrating it today, then.
1: Okay. Hello. All right. Okay. Thanks for calling. We're doing more of the feedback right now. So if you want to reach out to us and add your quota, we can take you. Hello. Good morning. Turn down the volume on your radio set, please. There's a howl back.
7: Okay. I'm moving away from the radio.
1: Good morning.
7: Good morning. This is Mazi Bina, calling from my brother.
1: Pronounce your name slowly because it's a bit loud, so it's muffled.
7: Okay, Mazi Bina.
1: Okay, Mazi, good to meet you. Thanks for calling. Go ahead.
7: Thank you very much. My issue is the presidency.
1: Okay. You still need to turn down that radio set. It's still the echo is still there.
7: Okay, let me do that.
1: Okay.
7: Is it okay now?
1: Slightly better. Go ahead. Let's see.
7: Okay. So my issue with the presidency has always been about the economy. So this thing of money, and one of the leaders to the speaking actually said that President Goodluck Jonathan will test the country when that spend the money. If you look at this thing, the thing that President Jonathan has been doing is a subsidy. And that is not this president, but also different people. When you see that things are on the table, you need some measures to

0: of the stakeholders, they are importing, they are not exporting. That is the things that we are supposed to be looking into. If there is something we are talking about, there are not going to be too many countries. There is a lot of things. There is a lot of money in this country. Apart from oil, we have a lot of money that we don't talk about. I keep hitting this in our California in this country.
1: Okay.
0: All
1: right. Thank you very much. Thank you very much. We want to take as many reactions as possible. Hello, good morning. That was Mazi Obinna there. Hello, good morning. What's your name? Where are you calling from? Hello. It's connected, but we can't hear you. Okay, quick one, Dr. Ogu.
2: Yes.
1: The Renewed Hope agenda, that is the theme for this administration so far.
2: Okay.
1: Do you think that it matches what we're seeing? Not in perfection, you know, as in work in progress. Is it still something we can look at and say, this thing is, it's okay, fine, it's still working?
2: Okay.
1: Just straightforward.
2: Now, let's be very clear about this. You see, there's a difference between an agenda and the build up to the agenda.
1: Can it still work? That's what I'm looking for.
2: It can work. It can work. It can work. However, there is a disconnect somewhere. What Nigeria should do if the agenda will have meaning is that, because we have had a beautiful macro level, right? Macro scorecard. But people down there say we can't see it, we can't feel it, isn't it? So what Nigeria needs to do is break us down into compartments. What does the man at the shop floor need? Eat, get accommodated, pay rent, pay school fees, and medicals, right? And just about five of them, other things could come in. And what we should do, if you go to Norway, nobody struggles to be CEO. Because by the time you get to certain level, 95% of your income is taxed. If you earn 100 naira, you pay a tax of 95 kobo. But in Norway, school fees is free. A lot of the basic things that will affect the people at the grass, at the bottom rung, are provided for. So what I'm asking is this. You know why I don't want to talk about the renewed hope? Is that renewed hope is couched in a political thinking which doesn't suit what we are doing. Now, let's break down this country, leave that lofty idea and say, in basic language, what does it mean to survive and be proud of being a Nigerian? I just came back recently and I was amazed at why somebody who is a neurosurgeon in this country was leaving. My heart bled. I said, Prof, why are you leaving? Say, I need to leave to an environment that treasures who I am.
1: And we don't have many of them left.
2: We don't have many. And the little many. So what I'm asking for, my children will want to leave too, but what I'm asking for is, we have tried various, let's break it down. Leave whatever distractions there are and say, until we impact here, we don't exist. My people in the village do not read this scorecard. You tell them the subsidy, for instance, that the exchange rate was breached. It impacts them on what they use. So, and who are the people who bear the brunt? The people who manufacture things, the agricultural sector, who provide what we eat. Now, what does it take for us to produce more?
1: Okay.
2: And the incentives, if any, you say, when I removed subsidy, I made it possible that I do not just supply fertilizers which the state government give to their cronies. I can go to Zakibian. 65 additional farmers had access to fertilizer. And the moment you go on such verifiable evidence, the tendency is that your believability as the managers of our resources will increase.
1: Okay, let me quickly move to Comrade, because the question I was going to ask is linked to that.
2: Yes.
1: Comrade, you spoke about the work of the other tiers of government, the state government, the local government, especially responsible for directly reaching the people. How do you see the supervisory role of the federal government, you know, in making sure that there is implementation? Not really chasing everybody, but making sure that there is implementation, in the sense that if your scorecard or your report is not reflecting my agenda that I have for the people, what am I doing to discipline you as a governor? And what is the governor too doing to discipline or to enforce the law as it exists on the local government that is under his purview?
3: Well, first and foremost, I must repeat once again, we run a constitutional democracy. So the federal government does not have any supervisory role over any state government. Yes. It is an aberration. You can only advise, you can only admonish, you can only encourage. Because the federal government, whether Mr. President or his vice, were elected into office just like the governors, just like the local government chairman. So today, we are talking about the micro level. And it is like Dr. Ogu rightly said, it's because of the disconnect. And again, let me quickly digress. He talked about the windfall we're having now. I want to remind us all that at a point in the life of this country, we're producing about 2.3 million barrels per day. Today, we are struggling to produce 1.6 million barrels.
1: Could that be because of the refineries?
3: No, because of oil vandalism, pipeline vandalism, oil theft.
2: Yes.
3: At a point in the life of late former President Muhammadu Buhari, we were producing 500,000 barrels. As at that time, the price of crude oil shrunk to $28 per barrel. So a lot of times when we listen to people calling, I think we must admonish our people when we're discussing issues that they should take their time to study.
2: Yeah.
3: Nothing happens, you know, by magic. If the government wants to construct maybe a classroom, engineers will come there, they will do a lot of assessments, they will do the costing, it has to pass through procedures and what have you. So, coming to the micro level, like that's just for our education, because a lot of times somebody will tell you, I'm not happy. Why are you not happy? Like Barrister Bironke rightly said, we are all in this together. The price of petrol today, or the cost of living, affects each and every one of us. A lot of us have had to adjust our lifestyle. Where we drive to most of the time these days, we look for the mass transit system, you know, to assess the different locations. So the micro level, why we are not still feeling the impact the way it should be, is because I can ascribe it to the fact that a lot of those subnationals, maybe their own agenda is different from the agenda of Mr. President. And don't forget, what is due to them is a constitutional provisions. It's not that Mr. President is giving them a largesse or is extending, how should I put it now? Generosity.
1: Again, so
3: what is due to them by the constitution.
1: By the law.
3: Yeah, by
1: now,
3: law.
1: Now, it's this issue. It's an issue now, because if the president, if the federal government has its agenda,
3: yeah,
1: and it's not being transmitted by the other tiers,
3: yeah,
1: it means that is a disconnect you're talking about. How
3: no,
1: can
3: about, you know, somebody here talked about accountability. The president represents a political party. You can't expect Governor Chukwuma Soludo of Anambra State to be mounting renewable agenda. His party manifesto might be different, but that party manifesto or his governmental manifesto must align with me, because the whole essence of government, whether Renewed Hope or Hope 93 or Hope 2027, is all about making life livable
1: for the people.
3: That is,
1: yeah,
3: the essence of governance. So if our people are not asking the right questions at their local level, they are also complicit in where we are today. Just recently, the governor of Katsina State, Nasarawa State, Abdullahi Suli, came out and said, under the present dispensation, in the past, while he was struggling to pay salary, that now he receives five times his allocation. So we should be asked. The other day, Mr. President met with the governors and he was begging them, please stop all this flyover you are building all over the place now. Look at how food can be cheaper for the people, how we can make people access accommodation, housing. The federal government launched the CNG scheme. Ask me how many of the state governments have implemented it in there, except Lagos State.
1: They are promising today for a joint launch, so everybody's waiting to see it.
3: My brother, Lagos State government has Ibile Oil and Gas. I have seen about 4 new CNG stations in Lagos. That is for the state. I should be asking my local government chairman, how are you going to make CNG available to us in my Agege where I live? It shouldn't be about the state, because what is wrong with the government has, amended the electricity law, allowing states, local government to generate and distribute. So why should we be waiting? That is the same. That's what Dr. Ogu was talking about. Bringing governance closest to the people. So if our local government chairman or chairwoman, our state governors are not doing the needful, we should hold them accountable. You can't be getting that sort of that amount of money and all you are doing is building flyover, building airports. Airport for whom? When agriculture is there. You ask, in fact, I've even asked a lot of people, what is the agricultural policy of our states? There are some local governments in this country or some communities in this same country that were famous for particular agricultural produce. How are we maximizing that asset that God has bestowed on our land, on our community? Maybe in my community now, maybe you go to the Ogbomosho, Ilorin Axis, the best cashew nut in the world comes from that place. What are those local governments or the state government of those, where those local governments are doing that? What are they doing to maximize that? To create wealth, to create employment, to get more revenue, to harness and expand. So if we don't sit down to really analyze the issues, and we say, how much is fuel now? For example, when the fuel subsidy regime was scrapped by this one, what gladdens my heart is that it's a topic that I have written severally in several media, both journals and newspapers. The other day, immediately after the exercise, if you travel, because I do travel a lot, I was going to monitor election in Ondo State. And because of the reconstruction work on the Lagos-Benin Expressway, I had to pass Ife-Akure Expressway. Before on that, if you are leaving Lagos before the termination of fuel subsidy regime, if you are leaving Lagos Sunday, you make sure you have a full tank. You buy petrol in jerry can and put it at the back of your boots, because from Lagos till you get to maybe Akure, you might not see one filling station selling petrol on the road.
1: Yeah, I know.
3: But you can see the risk to my life and that of other road users. Because if that keg of petrol should explode, it's an inflammable material because of heat. But today, if you travel on that same road, today, since this administration, right and left, you have petrol station dispensing fuel. Now, petrol marketers or petrol station owners, in the past, they used to tell us, they complained to us, that when they go to the depot to pay for 33,000 liters for my petrol station, in 2 months, I might not get my supplies. Who pays? How do I pay my staff? How do I maintain the running cost of my petrol stations? Because I've employed people there. I'm using electricity and other facilities. I must pay. At the end of the month, I'll pay land use charge or ground rent to whether the state or local government. I'm paying a lot of taxes. But when I pay for a product that I'm supposed to be dispensing every day, and in 2 months' time, I cannot assess it. Is the economy making progress? But today, if you paid this morning by 9 a.m., before 4 p.m., your product will be discharged. It's catch and carry. And you have choices to make. If you are not buying from petrol station A, you are buying from petrol station B or C. You have a choice, which was totally lacking in the past.
1: At least that's one area that I would say that the fuel stations are real, and there are more still being built.
3: Yeah,
1: being built to build, but then the price of the product is the area, and we're going to look at the approach of labor. We'll talk about agriculture. We have some other topics. We'll also link up and talk about. But we'll go for a quick breather because we all need to take a glass of water. And then I will be back to take both calls and to discuss the other issues. For those just tuning in, welcome. This is a special program. We're having it. It is Independence Day program. It's Nigeria at 66. We're looking at the realities. We're looking at all of that. And we're talking about so much on the show today. You can join in, but we're taking a breather right now. With us in the studio is Dr. Ugu. We also have Comrade Nelson as well, and we have I'll just say Barrister Bunke in the house. He's laughing, he knows why. I'm Sunday Mona. Do stay tuned, we'll be right back. Don't go anywhere.
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0: I beg, make una shine una eye well this period. 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
1: What's going on? What's going on? This is Neo, a.k.a. The Gentleman.
0: That's right.
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0: set, man.
1: 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About you and they
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0: Right, 97.7 Metro FM. Right here in Lagos, we got you covered all the way. 27 minutes past 11. And we are having a special Independence Day broadcast right here. And with some heavyweights in the house, we've been talking about Nigeria, where we are, where we could be, what we're doing, how well we've done, and many other things that we're contemplating at this point in time as a people. We've taken calls and we've also touched on some subjects already, looking at the scorecard, as it were, analyzing the president's speech from this morning, and also taking suggestions from you. The numbers you can call, 0700-7000-977, 0700-7000-977, to be a part of this segment. It's a special broadcast. I'm Sunday Mona, being produced for this segment. I'm blessed with two producers. Of course, Uche Wanachi is still in the building, and Abayomi Odeniran is here. Our guests, talking about a barrister, that's Adeyemi Bironke, you'll know him. And of course, Dr. Charles Ugu is here with us, as well as Comrade Nelson Kujimi. And we are back. And the calls are buzzing. The lines are buzzing already. So let's find out who's on the line. Hello, good morning.
1: Hello, good morning.
0: Good morning to you. Welcome. What's your name? Where are you calling from? Your name and where you're calling from. Okay, go ahead.
1: I sent to look page anyway. If Nigeria wants to be truly independent,
0: okay,
1: allow independent.
0: Okay, you think they're not independent?
1: Yes, yes, they are not independent. And the Attorney General of the Federation is not independent. IG is not independent.
0: Really? Based on what?
1: Data security advisor, they are not independent.
0: Wow.
1: So if these people must be independent, let's say, Israel and the media, select who will be.
0: Oh, we are also not independent?
1: And who will be AGF? Attorney General of the Federation. And let the IG, let the police themselves pop out and bring out IG. You understand?
0: I'm not sure.
1: Let the important agent pass out for the person, and they will not, they must work independently. They will not be working for anybody, for any president or any. If that is done, then we will be independent in Nigeria. Without that, we are in pocket position. Let there be a rule. If any man governing other states or local government, let the person give the account of what they have done. How you spend the money that you are giving in office,
0: okay,
1: before allowing that person to go and become a lawmaker. He cannot just come out from there and become a lawmaker.

0: we're allowing you make this call, so definitely.
1: I think we'll talk about that.
0: So, okay, fine. Dr. Ogu wants to talk about that. Hello, good morning.
2: Hello. Good afternoon, sir.
0: Okay. It's still morning, but I know the sun is very bright, so it can actually give that effect. So, welcome.
2: Good evening. My name is Kelvin.
0: Okay, Kelvin, welcome.
2: I appreciate the gentleman.
0: Okay.
2: Our decision there and our opinion. So, matter on ground.
0: All right.
2: What about accountability? If you ask if Nigeria, the TF government, has been in the former zone, and the federal government is at the center, money to the governor, and at the end of this, I'm not called them. Also, if you are crying, what have you done? Tell me what you have done. If he cannot show you, tell me. You know what to do at the end. But now that they have that freedom, it's not only accountability, it's responsible for what the money that they give it to me. How can the country move forward? So, all issue, all point is getting our accountability. And the old gentleman was saying that police station, all the police station are working, they are now products. As a result of the phone that has not been stolen again, based on the property that has been removed. That is not an effort of a person, no? That's because the subsidy has been removed. That is why the phone is available. Police station to buy. That's why all the police station are armed. So it's all about being responsible for what the thing that is good for us to manage. Thank you very much.
0: Right, thank you very much. Thanks for calling, Kelvin. And he's talking about availability and accountability, amongst other things. We'll take one more call and then we'll go to our guests. Hello, good morning. Hello. Yes, this is Metro FM. What's your name? Where are you calling from?
3: Yeah, my name is Chukuma.
0: All right.
3: Papa.
0: Okay, welcome.
3: Yeah. You see, what I want to contribute. Are you hearing me?
0: Yes.
3: See, it's independent. Without democracy in Nigeria.
0: Why do you say so?
3: The best regime Nigeria staff is military. We don't know how to manage the democracy. If we compare the military regime and the democracy regime, which one is the best for you?
0: Maybe I was too young then, so I may not be able to answer properly.
3: Okay, you are too young then.
0: Yeah.
3: I'm young, but I'm prepared. Let's go back to
0: finish with the
3: team.
0: Okay, so they told you
3: that
0: it was good.
3: I did that yourself. That's my opinion. So it's better.
0: Okay.
3: We'll just be content. Everything will seem just worse. So no need. To be prepared in military team time and now. Because the military time is better than the military time we are now. So this would be what I mean. I'm telling you, everybody's talking their
0: you're also talking now with everybody.
3: So I just want to talk to people. All right.
0: Okay, you want to go back to alright Baris, I also respond to you, so go ahead, listen via the radio.
4: If I may come in, and I was having this conversation with Dr. Ugu before we came on air. I said what we need in Nigeria is our own version, our homegrown version of democracy, but not going back to military dictatorship, because if we were in military dictatorship, we would not be in this studio, because I would not come here and talk and then go outside and somebody will tell me to do frog jump. You know, it's not going to work. There are some things we take for granted in democracy, and as human beings, we tend to forget things quickly. That's the beauty that we have. We are able to suppress our memories we only remember some personal memories for as long as it's very personal to us.

0: hold it to our chest. And there are some that we just quickly forget once the pain is removed. And the, our experience, decades of experience under military dictatorship is one of those things, because we seem to forget that we are taking for granted some of the things that we enjoy today under democracy. Here we can criticize the president. We can, some people have used strong words. I'm even, I was telling Mr. Mona before we came back on air that I appreciate the callers that have been calling in. Many of the callers have been quite decent in their contributions, and I applaud that. But we've seen scenarios where people have really insulted the president, said very strong words about the person of the president. And because it's a democracy, the president cannot really do anything, because we have freedom of expression guaranteed and protected under our constitution. So let's be careful. Let's be cautious. Yes, we may feel some pain. We may not be very happy with our government, with our democracy, with what is going on. But let us also be grateful for what we have. And one of the things that we are grateful for is the fact that we can be here today.
1: Please let me quickly.
2: All right.
1: I think, like he has rightly said, I think a lot of us, we are taking this democracy for granted. This democracy was built with blood and sweat. Under military rule, like he has rightly said, some of us, we go to TV or radio stations like this, and when you are leaving, you are going straight to the, you know, into custody. This was the same military rule in which thousands of our people disappeared. There's a journalist who, in whose memory, the press center in Alausa, that's the government secretariat, called Bagauda Kato. He disappeared under military dictatorship. We can't locate him till tomorrow. So many people, some people were victims of assassinations. Alexi Bru, Alfred Rewane, was killed because of his, because he was only offering his opinion and pursuing his political ambition or political tendency. We have people like Ibrahim Adesanya, Kudirat Abiola. So when people come and say this democracy, they prefer military, it's because they were never living witnesses to the atrocities
3: on ground at the time.
1: At that time, because as at that, somebody, a policeman or a military person, we molest you, we abuse you, we kill you on the road, and people will fight for you, get justice. Nobody will. Who born monkey?
3: Okay. Well, the reality. Okay, we have a call. Hello.
4: I didn't hear the address. May God bless you. It's Koboko Ikechukwu from Ota.
3: Koboko Ikechukwu from Ota. Welcome.
4: Thank you, sir. I want to tell you, our guest said, Tinubu said the worst game about us. He called it criminals.
3: He said what? Okay. Well, at the end of the day, Koboko, if you're calling back, go straight to the point, make your point, give us your critics and your criticisms, and keep it civil, right? Hello?
5: Yeah, good morning.
3: Good morning.
5: Yeah, I greet you.
3: Welcome. Good to have you.
5: Yeah. My name is calling for Selenizer.
3: From Selenizer.
5: I especially
3: okay. Hold on. Tell us your name again. I missed the name.
5: Elder Lucky from
3: okay.
5: Selenizer.
3: All right, Elder Lucky, welcome.
5: I feel especially greeting.
3: You're greeting our comrade, okay?
5: Because I once lived with that family.
3: Okay.
1: Thank you. Good morning. Happy Independence Day.
5: Everything to you. Bless you. Bless you. Bless you. Yeah, what I want to say, can't, because these people are really suffering now. Can't thou, the pagan government, gather strong in the country to revive the situation, to revive the economy? Do you know we cannot buy fuel now? Gas, we cannot buy. A kg of gas in my place right now is 1,500. So we are suggesting, I am suggesting, that if they can guide the economy, at least to revive the economy, so that the something will go. Please, make my suggestion this morning. And apart from that, all those companies that left in the 80s, in the 70s, there's a way they can bring them back. And when they bring them back, this issue of this task will be good. Maybe we reduce to 50% or 20%. So that the youth can get work. So that they can get work. That's my suggestion this morning. What else is your comfort, my dear?
3: She's fine. She's doing okay. It's today's Independence Day. Some people would, you know, she's Malgaso. She's taking, she's resting. But you get to hear from her again the next session.
5: I greet you.
1: I greet you too, my brother. Thank you.
5: God bless you.
3: All right. Thanks for calling, Elder Lucky. All right. So, we're going to run straight into agriculture because that's the only thing left.
2: I would have made a little comment on somebody who talked about independence. And it sits at the center of all we've been talking about. One of the tenets of democracy is about so-called rule of law, equality before the law, separation of powers, and all that. I think these are some of the fundamentals. Yes. But if you look at, my brother here alluded to the fact that we need to fashion our version of democracy that actually is operable here. And we're talking about reality. I think that's the essence of this discussion.
3: Yes.
2: Are the three tiers of government really separated? Is separation of power really functional? How are the judges appointed? How are the ministers appointed? Now we have the three tiers. Are the three tiers, federal, local, and state governments, are they really independent, even they all went through the democratic process? I was speaking to a governor recently, and I said, I relate to him at the boy level, actually. I was already at the master's level when he got admission into the university.
3: Wow.
2: I said, what is happening to you? Are you really in charge? Are you running this government with any form of ideology? What governs the way you run this place? As this, because you are like a CEO. Mm-hmm. And he looked me in the face and said, Uncle Charlie, there are forces in running this. I may be here as CEO, but the dictates of how I run this place, there are elements fired that you cannot see. And when they are not functioning, it's because in an attempt to defer to these forces and elements, they fail.
3: Can we unravel the thing and
2: he brought it in one way and say, even with all the policies, the local government fund goes straight to them. Does it go straight to them and remain straight to them? So what I'm saying is that the independence this guy talks about doesn't exist. And one fundamental thing that will hold accountability is when somebody can say, within my sphere of influence as the local government chairman, this is what happens. I am driven by the will of the people. Until those independence and the re-separation of powers are guaranteed, this process will be like this. So, accountability, functional people doing functional things, let there be this independence. But structurally, we've been working on the symptoms. Nobody has gone to the root cause. Foundationally, we're not designed to run a governance that engenders accountability, that there will be consequences, that will ensure that you look people in the eyeball like the guy in Ghana will look America eyeball to eyeball and say, I'm not going to take this. And his citizens applaud him. So that is foundational. If we get these things done, I tell you, if you build a wall here, it will sink. That is it for me. Okay. So let's get that bit right, okay?
3: Okay, I know the phones are buzzing. I don't know if anybody wants to respond.
1: But respond to what? Well, talking about agriculture.
3: Yes, we want to move straight to agriculture. Yes,
6: before I'll just add to what Dr. Ogwa said, that what is important, really, is...
2: Okay.
3: Okay, I know the phones are buzzing.

0: I don't know to respond.
1: But it's smart to work. Talk about agriculture.
0: Yes, we want to move straight
2: yes,
0: to agriculture.
2: Yes, before I ask you what Dr. Ogwu has said, that what is important really is each of us as Nigerians, in our respective spheres of us, what are we doing? Because this thing all boils back down to what we want, what we do. And it's one thing for us, because eventually we are still our government. President Tinubu going to Abuja was a private citizen, was an individual in Nigeria. So each one of us has that opportunity if we decide to fight this. So what are we doing? What kind of person are we creating? We look in the mirror. Are we able to withstand and say, okay, I have integrity, I have a backbone, and this is my vision for government. Let's stop creating accidental leaders. Let's start working towards creating leaders that have a vision, leaders that have a plan, that even as a local government chairman, I know and understand my position, my role, and when I get into office, I can discharge my duties in line with the constitutional tenets, as opposed to what we have, where he just goes into office and then he says, okay, what do I do? So with the windfall, many of them do not even have an idea of what to do with the funds, and like they have to even challenge them. They just build offices or build bridges. Investing in healthcare, investing in agriculture, investing in things that would impact the lives of the common man on the streets.
3: Wow.
0: Okay, there's been a lot. The line has been buzzing. Hello, good morning.
4: Hello.
0: Good morning.
4: What?
0: Hello. Okay, this person is checking if the line is working. Thanks for trying it. You can see it's working. We want to move straight into the area of agriculture, which was also mentioned by the president. It so happens agriculture remains that sector that sometimes defies, sometimes, but then there's this mystery disconnect that happens. An example would be when Buhari closed up the borders. Our rice production exponentially grew, and we took over from we overtook Egypt. But people were still, you know, complaining about the cost of it. And then it was traced back to middlemen hoarding it and so on. Which begs the question, how do we really have food security if we are able to tackle these problems around the supply chain, you know, from the production or the production down to the people, that link, if we cannot sort it out, as it were. I'm just going to read up things. GDP contribution of agriculture accounts for around 23 to 24% of Nigeria's total gross domestic product. I also want to mention that during the period of depression, the Buhari part of the Buhari administration, agriculture kept growing. Okay. Agriculture kept growing, entertainment kept growing. You know, that was why that administration took special interest in entertainment at some point. You know, started asking those people who were the owners of the platform, the Zuckerbergs, the back owner of X and so on, that you guys have to start paying. You have to start paying to operate, you know. And even now, there's a call that most of the data, there's a call going out to ad operators that the data, our data as a nation is here and not on foreign land, which makes sense. You know, so back to the agriculture, 23 to 24% of Nigeria's total gross domestic product, GDP, comes from agriculture. Our employment sector remains massive when it comes to how they employ. 34% to 36%, you know, of the workforce, you know, goes there. This is according to the MBS. And then our subsector breakdown, you talk about crop production dominates the sector at roughly 70 to 80% of total agriculture output, followed by livestock, which 11 to 21%, forestry 5 to 8%, and fish 4%. There's more. So this is a very critical segment, as it were, of the economy. And the president has spoken about things he wants to do. How I'm framing this question is, I'm just building it up. The first side, how do we bridge the gap between production and people, which raise questions about the fights between farmer, herder, you know, that one is on one side. There's also accusations which the federal government have vehemently debunked, like come out to say, no, this is not true. But somebody actually submitted, you know, a complaint.

0: to the Senate, claiming that there was that's Dr. Philip Njeman of the Global Profile Alliance (GPA) petition sent to the Senate that there's a biotechnology company that is trying to come into our space and cause some type of calamity and then probably push GMO sales. So I know the question is loaded.
1: Well, like you have rightly your submission, it's a fact any country that is not food sufficient does not have independence. You know, it's seeming that countries looking at agriculture, there's a lot involved in agriculture. But, those are areas that through governmental policies as well as government activities. We talked about 34-36%. We could do than that because the population of Nigeria is very large, very big market. No matter what you produce, the market is there to take it in. You talk about production. A cool area in agriculture that is still a problem is the access to land. You know, how do you encourage more people to go into that area of humanity? Accessibility to land, access to resources. When I'm talking about resources, maybe finance, maybe technological improvements in, you know, product. Then majorly, why we are still battling with it, the rural areas where these products are, you know, made, the accessibility to this is still a challenge. A lot of times, before the produce gets to the market, it gets to about three channels. And when those channels hijack it along the way, they also mark up.
0: Hmm.
1: And that's possible for, you know, the astronomical price of things ordinarily. You should enjoy at a relatively price.
0: Good price, okay.
2: Okay,
0: right, Dr. Ogu.
2: Now, my thinking is that...
0: We're running off at this point.
2: The world has left and 5% of American farmers feed the entire U.S. Less than 5%. What we're doing now is not having everybody go in there. Let's secure the possibility that everybody can go to the farm. But the real area in agriculture for us is the value add. That yam should leave Zakibiam and travel to Lagos also as yam without value add is an indictment on our development. Before it gets from Zakibiam to Lagos, it must have gone through chains of value adds. So what I'm saying is that agriculture should focus on value add. And if you get that value add, the guy in Zakibiam will not waste time in how he gets his product, but focus on product.
0: Okay, so
2: and one last security bit. The Sahel, Niger, Burkina Faso, all those areas, they have left us. And they are our largest northern border. And the implication for agriculture for such a supposed entire neighborhood is going to be very dire. We are not seeing
0: it. Okay. That means our government needs to do something very quickly.
3: Yes, I'll just sign off by saying that it takes two to tango. On the side of government, the policies, ensuring security of farmers, ensuring rule of law that has been talked about. Rule of law involves what is causing the conflict. I don't think there should be a conflict between farmers and herders. If on someone's land and you destroy, then you should be punished. There is punishment for it. So let's maintain rule of law in that regard. Defense, like Dr. Ogu has alluded to, let's add value. So it's not all the yam produced at the farm that must get to Lagos as yam. Let's see how we situate manufacturing industries, local areas to develop. And then on this other side of the people, make sure that our policemen are not on the roads collecting illegal tolls. Make sure that we as a people, when we also do these things, we don't mark up unnecessarily. These are the two sides.
0: Will need supervision. So that's your final message on today's show as we look at Nigeria 66. All right. So I guess we have to allow both.
2: The final message is that
0: when
2: we look forward to 67, the president will face us and say, I give you A, B, C, D, this percentage, this is my scorecard.
0: All right.
4: So mine is Happy Independence Day, Nigeria. I hope, you know, we'll be here again for 67th celebration. Thank you.
0: We're looking forward to that. Thanks for grazing this program, you know, and

0: A big special thanks to our callers who indeed and share their thoughts on the various issues we touched. So we'll keep this conversation going on. It's not just on this show to go on. We still have our AM Lagos Live. We still have our newspaper and our Make a Point. So we'll continue to put our voices out there that our leaders can hear us and take into account what we're saying. Thank you so much, Barrister Adeyemi Ibirunke, for showing up. Of course, Dr. Charles Ugu, thank you for your input. And our comrade Nelson Ekujimi, thank you so much, guys. And with that said, we're looking forward to having this conversation in a better form next year, marking some of the improvements, because the president's speech came with a lot of promises. We'll have to hold to that, all right?
1: Okay.
0: I'm Sunday Mona. I've been produced by Uche Uwadnachi. Yomi, that is Abayomi Odeniro, also joined in production. Next would be the MTN segment, which at noon, after the news at noon, it comes up. For those expecting it around 11, because of this special program, we do say apologize, we have to shift. So coming up after the news at noon. So stay with us. We go check out all the way 97.7 Metro FM.
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3: Yo, where you been? What's going on? What's going on? This is Neo, aka the gentleman. That's right.
4: Yo, this is Ludacris, disturbing the peace.

It's noon, and here is Metro FM Newsbeat at noon. In the headlines, President Bola Tinubu says difficult phase is over. Loma dislodges street traders at TV stain. Israeli PM says it is too early if Iran is involved in Dubai Tel Aviv flight attack. I'm Sunday Imona, the news. And Bola Tinubu says the most difficult phase of his economic reforms is over. In his Independence Day broadcast, the president said that the country had moved from an age of into an age of prosperity and warned politicians against

calls to restore fuel subsidies ahead of the 2027 general elections. In his national address marking our 26th independence anniversary, themed from reform to equity, President Tinubu defended the removal of the petrol and the unification of the Naira exchange rate. In the country to a cancer patient who chose painful over the morphine of denial administered by predecessors, addressing the cost of living, still a major concern households, President Tinubu said his government's priority was to reduce the cost of producing, transporting, and access to goods Nigerians consumed. He outlined plans to expand mechanization and dry season farming, improve access to seeds and fertilizer, deepen agricultural mechanization, and invest in transportation, roads, railways, and ports linking farms and factories to markets. The president said his government would put jobs, enterprise, and industrial growth at the center of policy, pledging to use domestic or new industries, revive factory ports linking farms and factories to markets. The president said his government put jobs, enterprise, and industrial growth at the center of policy, pledging to use domestic gas to power new industries, revive factories in Nigeria's industrial centers, extend digital connectivity to the underserved communities, and invest in skilled employment demands.

The Lagos Waste Management Authority, LOMA, said it has dislodged street traders occupying road corridors and other unauthorized locations at Tafar Belewa Square and the Costain Bridge National Theatre axis. The managing director of LOMA, Dr. Muiwa Gbadegesin, said the enforcement operation is part of the authority's sustained effort to promote environmental cleanliness, protect public spaces, roads, walkways and other public areas are used for their intents. He explained that the operation carried out in with the Kick Against Indiscipline, KAI, targeted trading activities obstructing pedestrian and vehicular movement, as well as contributing to the environment along the affected corridors. Doug Sheen warned traders to stop occupying road corridors, walkways and other unauthorized locations, urging them only from designated and approved trading areas. FRCN Lagos Radio 103.5 FM has unveiled the fifth edition of its Children's Fiesta, with schools and sports academies across Lagos expected to participate. The grassroots discovery event is scheduled for Tuesday, October 20, Grammar School, Bariga, Lagos. It will feature football, athletics and swimming for boys and girls. The director of operations of FRCN, Princess Adenike Adegoke, said the initiative reflects the cooperation's commitment to sports development. She commended the organizers for involving more stakeholders, including former Eagles captain Tajudeen Disu. The chairman of the planning committee, Femi Taiwo, said the fiesta will prevent opportunities to develop their sporting abilities, make friends, and achieve a balance between academic and sports. Tajudeen Disu, who is an ambassador of Fiesta, pledged to support the initiative beyond the year's edition. He urged young people to use sports positively and become responsible members of society. It is too early to say if Iran had any involvement in an attack by pilot who stopped another and tried to take over a flight from Dubai to Tel Aviv. Israel's prime minister said that the flight plane plunged more than 17,000 feet into its journey before passengers and crew overheard the attacker and retook control to land safe. The stabbed pilot, Indian national captain Smith Macha, is in hospital.

in stable condition, has been hailed a true hero by Prime Minister Benjamin Netanyahu. One passenger, Yaniv Hayon, described how he put the attacker, who was trying to disable the plane, in a chokehold before other passengers helped pin him down. Netanyahu said the alleged attacker was arrested in Saudi Arabia, is expected to be transferred to the United Arab Emirates, where the plane took off.

As the world marks the 6th International Day of Older Persons under the theme Age of Longevity, Rethink Systems for Longer Lives, the First Lady Senator Oluremi Tinubu has called for attention to the health, dignity, security and continued participation of older persons in society. Senator Oluremi Tinubu described senior citizens as custodians of invaluable wisdom and experience, stressing that they should not be abandoned, ignored or excluded from family and community life. He urged families and communities across Nigeria to value the counsel and experiences of older persons while advocating stronger social security measures and systems that enable them to age with dignity, security and continued relevance. All Progressive Congress APC governorship candidate in Ogun State, Senator Adeola Solomon Olamilekan, popularly known as Yayi, has assured members of the party in the state that God would grant the party victory in the 2027 general election to fight. Senator Adeola gave the assurance while speaking at the Interfaith Prayer and Praise Concert organized for all APC candidates and to seek divine intervention and commit the party preparations for the 2027 election. God. The senator, representing Ogun West, Senator Eric, said the prayers offered at the gathering would culminate victory for the party at all levels, beginning with the presidential election scheduled for January 16, 2027. Also speaking, Ogun State Governor Prince Dapo Abiodun said the gathering was an opportunity for APC members to seek his guidance and commit their political journey towards 2027 into his hands. Earlier in his sermon, the regional evangelist of the Redeemed Christian Church of God, Pastor Johnson, prayed for divine intervention for the 2020 general elections.

0: Remember, you can watch us live at www.facebook.com/metro977live and log on to radionigeria.gov.ng for more. You can also contact the newsroom on 3331-3103. The place you need to start from is exactly where you are. The news was edited by Tawreed Abdullahi. I'm Sunday, thanking you for listening and asking you to stay tuned for our next program. 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
2: Hello, happy independence, Nigeria. Yes, 66 years. Now God run amo. Now God do am say we are see as a people after 66 years. October 1st, see, now may happen. And of course, we see the role. No matter our difference, God see they make us one united great country. Once more, happy independence. And all of na too, when they born this 1960 or even this time, any of the years, all of na when they celebrate independence birthday on our own, yes. As a born Nigerian, so now I know one person, Dick and Clark. I greet you well. Happy birthday to all. I'm on our way on a green and white to today, so that I'll follow Nigeria celebrate. Yes, sincerely in the building on a special day like this, and we'll learn a minister of enjoyment without portfolio.

Na MC and the runner mode and Simeka enter the studio on a correct day like this, when everybody there, they dot the I's, they cross the T's, and top this is what they will do today. Okay, plenty of the radio stations when they join us every Tuesday and Thursday. Kak. And so, let's celebrate all of us, and including the people when we wish happy birthday, my friend Dick Clark and Nigeria. Let's celebrate ourselves with this beautiful song. When we come back, we change the things to talk about today.

0: 45 years, every connection has sparked a possibility. 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Every life has helped build a nation. Together, they tell one extraordinary story. 25 years of possibilities. Cheers to what's next.
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5: So you enjoy that correct music there and some commercials. Well, we're on. Oh, happy birthday to Nigeria. So happy independence. Happy independence. This one coming from MTN. This is make a wish all of us well. Say, as Nigeria they progress, so now so MTN they say, day like this, nobody go say, they get headache for the network. Nah. Today is a day of celebration. Matter how the matter be, let's celebrate ourselves. Yeah? And so from there, might give you the first story where we will take a knock today. For last month, yes, on the 19th, something went there important. As far as our health sector, they concern. If you're the one that's waiting concern this program with health, yes, top 19th of September this year, here what happened, it's a robotic surgical procedure when happened here for Ogun State, Ayesen Aramowe, a doctor there for Ogun State, they use the 5G, they do operation inside the Abuja. You the one that said this one to happen. Yes, that are the future of care delivery for the country. The Oga when performed this, Mzobi Davis Ekwena, he collaborated with Robert Med and Niza Premier Hospital. The operation demonstrated this innovation for telecoms, such as the MTN 5G, go help reach distance. So no matter

you there. Somebody go feed there. They use remote control when it be saying a MTN 5G with speed, the power, and they control a surgery. And they happen for another place for Abuja. You know that? This one, a miracle of the year. That's exactly happened. So this procedure now can they remind us of the root telecoms where they continue to play as it concerned people, expertise, and even opportunities been to find solutions when it be said before you would imagine so and no go fit happen in reality. Some countries will go say whether I wish could be this. No. Somebody go there somewhere, they use remote control, they use a laptop, they operate, they do some surgical for another place of a kilometer, distance of almost 5 kilometers. It surprised you that Nezali waiting happen on top the 19th of last month when MTN said made them demonstrate true. So once you have put your system, nothing to work out. That Nezali waiting happen. And of course, this month we just walk up past so many activities. MTN host DMI executive, that one even music, and of course industry conversation. MTN Nigeria music producers and artists, they gather, they call evening of conversation with Catherine Britton, that's a vice president, Creative Art Cast Music Incorporated, that's what they call BMI. And this one, when she came from Nigeria, the Tori touch on different things. Specialists include songwriting, music publishing, creator development, and the opportunities when they're available to Nigerians within the global music industry. He can give creators the top opportunity to share their experience and engage directly with the leading international music executive. That'll be smart, you know, because he builds on the conversation when he said they don't do before. From Reverberation, looping from Africa's digital audio future, continue for us to create meaningful connections and the conversations when the creators and the growth of Africa's creative industry. So now one evening when it be said many to happen. And for those of our children today in our public holiday, so now we sit down on the matter talking about impulse spelling B. Yes, the part one day on by Sunday. That's a few days from your day over. And so MTN Seme could remind you, say, as a round one of the MTN Impulse Spelling B, the end October 4, your children can still be part of the matter. The first round of the MTN Impulse Spelling B 2026, they come to a close October 4. If you check your calendar, well, October 4 will be Sunday. And we see, says, you still get students when they are house now, especially today when we public holiday, age 9 to 15, when it be said they never registered to join up to now, they say opportunity still wait for them. They come to young spellers, the opportunity to test their skills, and compete for a certain rewards, including scholarships, cash prizes, ICT devices, and the bigger of all of them, the opportunity to be MTN chief executive for a day. Yes, now you already call that one the eye on the cake. For people who are going to advance from this round, one won't end on Sunday. So they will progress to the digital regional rounds. That one goes for this same month, we will do so. But it will be from October 12th, go reach 18th. As the competition, don't they go on so near the closing, where it be say, somebody go grand prize out of the 40 million when MTN don't put for grand. Somebody, young boy, girl, go sit down for Kato Kuntoriola's office and sit down there for one day. Somebody go carry plenty things. Even the teacher of the week go do better Christmas this year. The parents think, and even the school. If the school no get a laptop before, they go get plenty laptops. I don't use this opportunity when they say Papa Mama their house with the children to tell you if your picking service spare, well, without the spare for us, they go, they wonder, say, what did they do this picking? No access, say, what did they do? You know what did they do. So, if you never register, register and now and complete round one before this Sunday, when be October 4, and make it carry Wakago to this site, mpulse.mtn.ng, /spelling B. That's a place to go, or pocket better ones, so that it be

you when be say, now today you even start the spelling, they join them midway. If you be say, now you go, God don't butter your bread. My Roger story now before egg. Patchy Panda Challenge, in this inside the studio here, with two of them come to tell us which idea they get at this environment. When flooding don't take over. Yes, dirty don't take over. Which idea they get, we go help address some of these issues when they affect the end. So, now plenty of people don't apply, but now they don't separate Paul from Barnabas. They don't get the top 100 out of 2,436 people when apply. Here now the 100 innovators, they don't make them through the latest of the Nigeria Patchy Panda Challenge 3.0. All the people don't bring the idea as they take tackle environmental challenges one step closer to the spot. Don't forget, say, when we talk about this, where they come here, say, the way for Nigeria here, 5 million they wait on, but I say the person in the full and 3 million, and they go down a lot of it. Not be the issue. The issue now, you say, winner for Nigeria, go meet winners for other countries. For South Africa. And so from climate resilience and conversation to waste management, the idea, they reflect the creativity of young Nigerians building more sustainable communities so that our community will be better for all of us. They joined the country as the top 100, they make their way to top 25. Now so things will just narrow down, they narrow down. From there, we'll get the top 10. And out of the top 10, top 3. And they will come get the opportunity to represent Nigeria at the Africa Patchy Panda contest. So that is the news. So as it may be with MTN, if you be say your brain, your body, you day very creative. Hunger don't run from you because these people now, like play, they just make you try and the thing don't work out well. I don't talk plenty. Make my break. When I come back, yes, MTN. To empower 100 women with 1 million top ICT matter. And don't forget, Momo, they part of the people when they sell the IPO, that's initial public offer for Dangote. So, thank you. Let us talk plenty on top these items. I'll come back. Nana.

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For 25 years, every connection has sparked a possibility. Every possibility has shaped a life. Every has helped build a nation. Together, they tell an extraordinary story. 25 years of losses. Cheers to what's next.

Well, if you are a journalist, you don't miss out plenty. But if you're pacing when partake for the Patchy Panda, yes, maybe you go follow for the 100 now. When we move to the next stage, we're used to 25 and 10, and maybe the first 1, 2, 3. And of course, I tell you the story of what happened on the 19th of September, where he did say with the MTN 5G speed network, a doctor there for Mowe in Ogun State performed surgical operation for Abuja. He was saying, can't wish without another wish. Oh, he both pass us. And so from here now, we then move now to this one when concerned our mama. They say if you empower the women, you don't empower the nation. Through the MTN Foundation, they invest in women enterprises. They have opened applications for the first ever, as I said, female-only ICT and business skills training program. Now, the perfect opportunity to learn your digital and business skills and scale your business. We hear that for 5 weeks, people when go participate for this, go learn from people when their head, their body weller. That's elders. They go get people when go mentor and weller. They go over attend master classes and connect with other entrepreneurs when they meet to grow. And on top of that, we hear that out of the many people when go apply, the top 100 participants to their bread, sake of say, MTN Foundation go knock each of them 1 million equipment grant, not below no equipment grant to test support their business. And so, mama, when they 18 to 35, okay, maybe 18 will be mama like that. I say, woman, when they 18 go to 35, I beg, no change your age, you sake of saying, won't win 1 million. Now, if you're there for Gombe, if you're there for Kano, Kwara, whatever state, all these 6 states, neither it happen. Because others and they invite you, so make you apply. You ready to grow your business? But as it be so, you don't know where you go from start. Are you a young woman entrepreneur? We need the right skills, mentorship, and support to move her ministry to the next level. Then this opportunity where they talk so, now you have to knock on, because time no day again. This is what they talk about. Now 11th of this month, so calculate your well. 9 ego expire. And so, if you never apply, 9 say, God, make me bring this story on top radio today.

park with all the vest up and down. So this na golden opportunity when I say make a bring him for your domot, so that papa and mama go happy on top the matter. The MTN ICT program for women, that is the deal. Only 10 days remain, may they apply. I never can tell. Once they see what you they do, and the application makes sense, and they ask you some questions, then be sure say you feel be part of the 100 women. When it be say God say you go benefit, MTN go come make them easy for you to groove your life and take your life to the next level. All right, time no day again. Where I go again on Tuesday. Somebody come here. I just roll over and then people. They remind you when they listen to me, say Momo PSB be part of the Dangote IPO. They talk plenty things about them. But what I say remind you, we say time no day again. The IPO open, I think for September 14. I normally in a 1 month, they run them. And so if by now you never apply, for any reason, you see, they say, are they come? Time waits for no man at all. Yes, time no wait for no man, because, they're there to guide you. We don't talk and plenty. They're there to tell you the things where you're supposed to, make them easy for you. Once the shares are listed and available for trading, you feel choose to keep them as long-term investment, or if you even sell them in line with applicable market rules. Let us tell you, like any investment, make us remind you, the value of shares, if they do ping pong ping, if you go up today, come down tomorrow. That one means say, if you just make money, if the share price waka go up, but if you come be as you get, close your eye, come up for there, leave on. Until you land better again, okay? So that's it. The shares you buy are registered in your name using the details where you provide during your application. That means you are the legal owner of the shares you purchase. And once you purchase, or once your purchase is successful and shares don't allocate it to you, you go receive confirmation. And the confirmation go show say, now you get on yourself. Go feed you the details of your shareholding through the investment channels provided as a part of the office. And so if you need any help at any stage of your purchase journey, if you contact Momo Customer Care through the support options available in the Momo app, that Momo app, they're very important. But not forget to, like as you talk on Tuesday when all of them come here, say please, you need to move to Tai 2. If you're there for Taiwan, on top of the Momo up there, no, you need to move your game up. You need to carry and go up, so that you go enjoy them. If you're there for Taiwan no go help you at all. 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If you still buy shares for yourself, even for your pekin or for another person, take dash the person. By owning shares, you become a part owner of Dangote Refinery. If the company they perform well, you go make a younger say, God, don't butter your bread. The value of your shares will increase over time. If you still also earn dividends, where you get paid. And so, minimum, not 10 shares, each share now 525 naira. So if you buy 10 shares, down at 5,250, that is the minimum. And once you buy them, if you do additional shares in line with the offer terms. So go to Momo site, Momo

and you get the details and buy. Bless, I don't talk plenty, have you? Yes, I don't talk plenty. And that is the show for today. Thank you plenty. And once more, happy independence to all of us, Nigeria. 66. Well, if you never be as we plan, but we'll get there. Yes, Nigeria, little patience. We'll get there someday. Fred Will and I, Minister of Enjoyment Without Portfolio. I'll deal with you for the first Tuesday of this month. Yeah, because today is Thursday, the first day, the first Tuesday of the month will be next week. I think that should be on the 6th. God bless us and enjoy our weekend. But please do your independence softly. No, I cannot see you for God where they pass your area. Take care and bye-bye.

0: Right, 97.7 Metro FM, Rachel and Legos. We got you covered all the way. And of course, we'll be right back with that groove. We're taking a smooth independence afternoon. Take on the songs. It's a wordplay. It's music drive. It is, of course, the midday lounge, as you know it. And, it doesn't get even boring over here at all. Alright, so let's quickly take on this particular program which is coming up next, and that is the program simply from the BBC. Let's enjoy it together, and I'll be right back. Don't touch it, we've got you covered all the way. Stay tuned and stay blessed.
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2: Nigerian President Bola Tinubu announced say the emergency treatment where the economy they go through don't finish. He took this one from the national broadcast on 1st October to celebrate the country's 66th Independence Day celebration. He promised Nigerians say they fit look forward to period of shared and widespread prosperity even as the 2027 general elections they run up. Oga Tinubu say oil theft don't reduce, inflation don't fall from peak level, foreign reserves don't they rebuild, and foreign exchange markets don't stabilize. Even with that, Tinubu admits say people they suffer and millions of Nigerians still they struggle to even chop food. But he promised say for this period of prosperity, things go change as the economy don't go.
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0: 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We got you covered all the way. It is now time for us to bring you the program, The Gray. Do stay tuned and have a wonderful time.
1: When I'm too old to dream,

0: Assurance, Nat King Cole doing that for us. The web is late, but his music still lives on. When I grow too old, so that reminds you, it reminds me that we will definitely grow old at a point. It is about life, and life is not static, it must move. All right, so welcome once again. This is your first time of tuning in. You are on to The Gray, a program that focuses on the elderly, the aged, and those who are also eight. We all must be involved someday, somehow. We'll have an opportunity to be declared a senior citizen. So today we are going to be talking about diabetes. Yeah, we know one leading health conditions amongst the aged. So I'll start with this quote, which says, diabetes is an everyday, we solve it, courage and grace. So we won't be left alone somehow, some way. People would be down with one condition or the other, but it is not a death sentence. It depends on how you see and how you want to deal with it. It's been said that the prevalence of diabetes among adults aged 65 and older in Nigeria is estimated to be around 11.4%. This is a source by World Health Organization. Also, the people aged 65 and older with diabetes in Nigeria is expected to increase from 1.3 million in 2015 to 2.5 million by 2035. That's from the National Diabetes Federation. That's quite scary. And lastly, diabetes is a major contributor to mortality and morbidity among oldest adults in Nigeria. That's from the Nigerian Journal of Medicine. Sources have quoted all of these statistics, and we would definitely have a say to it by getting the voice of an expert to do that with us at this hour. So today I'm privileged to have Dr. Paul Kushemiju. He's a medical practitioner of over 15 years in general medicine and family medicine. He's also a healthy and environmental manager with NABOSH qualifications. Dr. Paul is also a health and wellness coach, a telemedicine doctor, and also an entrepreneur. So I'm so glad to have him with me this afternoon. Good afternoon, doctor. How do you do?
1: Good afternoon. I'm fine, thank you. And yourself?
0: I'm doing very well. So it's nice to have you on Metro 97.7. I know you're a busy person, but let's just try as much as possible to use this time well. Thank you so much once again. Can you hear me?
1: I can hear you very well, Alden.
0: All right. Thank you so much. I can hear you too, so much. So can you exactly give us what we should know that is diabetes? Of course, some of us do, but usually for a time like this, we want to get from you. How can you put it in clear terms, diabetes is? And because a lot of us know it's spread in blood, maybe you have something else you want to add to it.
1: Okay, thank you very much. Well, simplest term anybody can say is what people, you know, what

0: dementia, which is when you talk about forgetfulness, people forget that they are, what's happening, and all these things. And these things can also be complications of things like diabetes. So with diabetes, has these complications, but then we are seeing other things that happen in the elderly. People have elderly parents. They don't remember where they are. They don't remember where they just did months ago and things like that. So when we see elderly people with morbidities such as diabetes, heart stroke things, it's very, very imperative for us to always check out their mental state and mental ability. It helps in their management. Compulsory, you must do that. Because we always found that most of the elderly people are more prone to these things. The older they get, the more they begin to forget things, the more they start behaving. You're wondering what's happening. When you see one comorbidity, we'll check one. We just always try to make sure their mental state is also fine.
1: Okay, so I know that an elderly who is with this condition, it's always very, very difficult, let me use that, to see how you can balance their diet and balance their state of mind. So it's difficult maybe for someone who is supposed to abstain in things and should now stick, you're not having a change yet. What should be the position of those who are caring for them in order to keep them stable emotionally when it comes to the issue of diet?
0: Very, very importantly, what people need to understand, to grow older, diabetes can be managed with the following. Can be managed with healthy eating, can be managed with weight loss, managed with proper monitoring and medication. So medication will always just not be the first things. I know you have. Also, you come to the hospital, expect that, yes, you basically have started eating good food, you're eating these things, but when it's not being controlled, we introduce medication. Medication should not always just be the first thing. But diabetes itself, I'm telling patients I have money on proper diets, proper eating good things, tell them what they can eat and what they cannot eat. And they are very, very good fine, a very good source of protein, complex carbohydrates, and healthy fats. Very, very good. And they are very, very fine. And when they check their sugar level regularly, you see that their sugar level is within ranges. So the importance of proper eating well habits cannot be overemphasized. Very good. So those who manage people who are elderly and in their disease, you must ensure that they eat the proper food they should eat. Because as I was just, you see, when you go to dietitian doctors, they'll tell you, this for a diabetic, this is the kind of food you should eat. Don't have it that the old parents or relatives who are older, they want to be certain. They say, no, your health is important. This is not good for your health because of condition. Very, very important. Cannot be overemphasized.
1: Good. It can be overemphasized. I agree. We are facing now, as Nigeria is a very beautiful country. Things are going the way it is. In as much as those ones who are even caring for them are not physically on, they have the elderly ones back here. They can't stay long, maybe for career reasons or for having to move from one point to the other, and these elderly ones are here. How can they cope with the economic situation and also cope with their well-being, knowing that they are dark in nature? How do you think this can be married together and then successfully have a healthier life as a diabetic?
0: Now, the thing about with diabetics is it's easy to, when you're managing a diabetic, it's not an expensive thing to say, oh, you must go and buy them some meals from a high-end store, or you must buy this and that. There are certain diabetic meals, there are certain things you should limit. You should eat dairy products mostly, red meat, sweets, added things with a lot of added sugars, a lot of salt, highly processed foods. You reduce it, keep them natural things.
1: So doctor, you just reminded me of something. Doctor, sorry, you just reminded me. I saw a kind of research done recently, and there are lots of conspiracy theories around with this issue of salt. This particular one I saw was like, salt is not the diabetes or hypertension. That so it gives me

0: really some worries. So I do not know. So let me get that cleared by you.
1: let me put the limits on that. No, I'll get to that. Now, I was talking about, so with diabetics, having certain food, now, some people tell you that diabetics and they eat plantain flour, they eat beans flour, all these things, it's much more healthier, and then they take on ripe plantain, instead of taking on the ripe ones, they do this, they do that. There's certain foods, and these things are not expensive. They want to see every day store. You see them in every day market. You would see them everywhere. But because we are not educated to know these are the things we'll be able to give people that are diabetic. This is what they need to eat to properly know. I don't think there's any expense. And this table is a sustainable economy. It's not like you're going to
0: bank.
1: I'm going to rob a bank. Now, is it hard to get now? Between ripe plantain and unripe plantain, which one will be sold more expensive markets?
0: They are both expensive, if you ask me.
1: They are both expensive. But do you know how many people do plantain in their backyard and neighborhood?
0: That's a question.
1: So people have things, and if they are both expensive, but between the two, the ripe are much more expensive because people will go more for the ripe ones.
0: Yeah, true.
1: Yes, it's maybe stores that have the higher one, they feel like, okay, these are more diabetic, so they know that with diabetics one day they maybe increase price a bit, but mostly within the two, in the regular store, people will go more for the ripe ones than the unripe ones. And then people you see people selling those things, they sell, you see people, oh, this is not ripe, they want to look, they want ripe ones, because that's one of the few little ones that is good. They will come prepare the family that they feel that the family would really prefer to eat. So it's not, you're not breaking a bank, really, I feel, for diabetic diet. Now, I agree, salt is not the origin of diabetics. Now, with hypertension, that's a whole entire new whole ball game, you have to talk on the salt, hypertension, and different things. Now, these are not things in which that is salt that originates and causes the hypertension. But it can aggravate it.
0: Okay.
1: So the use of not is not that because it causes it. It's because it can condition. When you basically, so you see people reduce it, say to reduce salt.
0: Okay.
1: It's not because it's salt causes it, but because if you do have a family history of high blood pressure, it will aggravate it and make it worse. Reduce it. So somebody with hypertensive, then you reduce the salt in your food. You know that salt. But because potentially everything comes with it has to do with your blood. Comes from your heart, the diastolic and the systole, and the blood pressure. There's a certain pressure to which the blood is being, and that pressure is reason why, because the arteries are narrowed, the roses of the arteries. Sorry, I'm going to use medical jargon.
0: It's okay.
1: That's
0: why we are here.
1: These arteries are caused by what? People eat. They eat a lot. They eat a lot of junk food. They really eat a lot of processed food. All these things now begin to form plaques in the arteries and the arteries. So to push blood through these arteries, through these veins, through these vessels, the heart is going to overwork itself blood through. That's what causes the high blood
0: pressure.
1: It's because of, so it's a tight, the narrowing of this in the body. And those narrowing of vessels can be due to anything, stress.
0: So rest is one of the management that one should also lash on.
1: Hello?
0: All right, so yeah, I'm with you. I can hear you, doctor. So before we run off, the medication you mentioned earlier, you said it is not as if medication should be the very first people. But you agree with me now that it's not even easy. Oh, I think let me see if I can reconnect with this call I'm doing is not Nigeria call. It's quite far. Yeah. So I'll see if I can return. So are you there now?
1: Yeah,
0: I can hear you again. So I quickly want us to run off this before you leave. You mentioned something about medication. It is not necessarily having to really rely on medication. And I know how expensive medications are now. People who are looking at the way of herbal medication, do we have threats in this now?

0: I'd always said with many things, lifestyle management is very, very important.
1: Mm.
0: Lifestyle management. For example, this person eats all the junk, eats all the shawarma, eats all the
1: they won't even dare.
0: And medicine, taking for supremes and then taking all the drugs.
1: Mm.
0: And your business just, it just gets even worse.
1: Mm.
0: It's not, so the medication that everyone wants to go around, 3, 4, 5 kinds of medication, and other things that need to be added to it. So, medication alone is not a solution to the problem.
1: So now, it's not the whole solution, just because of time, we're running off right now. I was going to ask that. The normal medications that will be given to you, some people can't afford it, so they are now making a turn to the herbal way of treatment. Do you think it is safer? Hey. Whoa. I'm losing this call somehow. After? Okay. Like, the connection is not really easy. Doctor is okay, really. I'm trying to see how I could reconnect. All right, so if we can't, I should be able to conclude this. Maybe next week we'll try and see how we can get him back so that we can come on at that. But in all, I think able to gather one or two things that I gained. Yeah, so I can pick one or two things. I know that. See, even managing it is that expensive. It is about you having that mindset and then changing what is changeable. Nothing is above one as long as it will make you leave. Those things, just look away. Mm. But the most important thing, we should start early because you can't be the same. You can't want to be a 20-year-old at 60. It's not possible. You spent 2 years of so many other things that's happened and come away. So I believe with this one that we have done today, I can be able to squeeze it in next week. If not, we'll have another time. It's an ongoing conversation. It's not just going to end because we are the day last week. Let me thank Dr. Paul once again, a seasoned medical practitioner for over 15 years experience in general medicine and family medicine as well. Try as possible to read up. Yeah, sometimes we can't have it enough like this, but it's always good to know a little bit of everything. And good thing that information are just on our fingertips with our phones, with our laptops. You can actually get most of this information and it works well. But be sure of visiting a recognized practitioner, someone who is a specialist in most of these issues. It guides. It's not everything I take hook, line, and sink. Certain things I just look and I feel this might not work. This can work. I see. And I know that my body is adjusting to it well and good. All right, so thank you once again, Ajola Tosi, for making this product very, very clean and good one. I'll be back next week, God willing, same dial, Metro 97.7 of the program, The Grey. I'm Kamfly. Shortly, we'll be joining our crew, our sports crew, on the program, Sports. Good afternoon.

7 Metro FM. That was The Grey, and hope you enjoyed it. Today's topic really, really resonates even beyond just the elderly, and it's a very important fact to know. And of course, it should guide us in our diet, our decisions around our lifestyle. All right, 97.

That's where you are. I'm Sunday Mona, still going to be here with you. The sports crew will be joining us, as Comfort Agua did say, in a bit to give us updates on sports for the next 30 minutes or less. And that will be on Sports Summit Newsreel 2 p.m. And it's going to be news about Lagos and beyond, while that takes us to the at 2:30. Do stay tuned. We got you covered all the way. Where?

0: world. So happy Independence Day to everybody out there. So this is, yes, the Independence Day version of the show Sports Meter, and it's your program. So we urge you, as always, to join us right here in the studio by reaching us on 0700-7000-977. So I'm not alone right here on the show. I've got a Tomiwa Jogbo. So Tomiwa has got a lot of information he's actually researched on, so he will be dishing them out in a short while. So Tomiwa, how are you doing? Good afternoon. Happy Independence to you.
1: I'm good, and I'm happy Independence to all Nigerians, and happy Independence to everybody listening to us out there.
0: Definitely. So Nigeria, I mean, clocking 66 years today. So a lot has been said about our sports development and also our sports development in those years. And I was going through my research materials, and I actually, you know, bumped into some highs and lows regarding Nigeria's sports development in 866th year. That's in 866th year. So Nigeria sports development, and a lot actually happened. Remember, when you actually take a look at what happened between October 1st in 2025 and today, October 1st in 2026, so many things actually happened. Yes, Nigeria won bronze medal in the Africa Cup of Nations. That's in Morocco. Yes, we know we beat Egypt in the third place game by penalties after losing in the semifinals to Morocco, the host nation. To today, nobody knows exactly who is the champion of the AFCON tournament, and I know it's in the court. Senegal actually won the tournament on the pitch of play, but Moroccan Football Federation went to CAF's appeals committee, and somehow, you know, everything was overturned. CAF gave it to Morocco, but Senegal now had to go to the to CAS. That's the highest sports body when it comes to, you know, kind of breaking down litigations emanating from the sporting world. So right now it's still hanging in the air. Nobody knows exactly who is the champion of the AFCON. So I mean, I had to bring that. Yes, I know I'm talking about Nigeria's record in 866th year of existence. So aside the AFCON and the bronze medal, also this very period, we failed to qualify for the under 20 and also for under 17 for boys. I know the girls are doing us proud. They qualified for the World Cup. I mean, the Nigerian women's under 17 national team, Flamingos, also qualified for the FIFA under 17 women's World Cup in Morocco, and they did so well at the last West African Football Union WAFU B tournament that was held in Burkina Faso. So remember, they won that tournament after topping their group. And under 20 girls also, that's the Falconers, went to the World Cup. Yes, they lost out in the round of 16, but the senior ladies also somehow doing us proud. They failed to qualify for next year's FIFA Women's World Cup, and also failed to defend their trophy, which they've won on 10 occasions. I mean, the Super Falcons of Nigeria. So a lot of things happening, you know, within that period from October 1st 2025 until October 1st 2026. So many things happening. So it's a long read, so I don't want to bore you with all the information regarding, you know, Nigerian sports within that period, because we've got a lot to actually dish out right here on the show Sports Summit 97.7 Metro FM. So it's a program, I keep saying that. I mean, reach us right here in the studio on 0700-7000-977. Our Twitter handle is Working Sunday. Our Twitter is Working Sunday. At Metro 977. I love X. I love Twitter a lot. You know, that's exactly where I go to express my opinions, you know, about the sporting world. So our Twitter handle at Metro 977 FM. Tweet in. Let's get to read your comments concerning so many things around the sporting world. It could be the Super Eagles. Okay, a call is coming through, so we need to take our calls, because the Super Eagles are right now on the menu. So let me pick this call. Hello, good afternoon, welcome to Sports Summit. It's like we lost that call, Sunday, right? Okay, we lost it, so keep the calls coming through. 0700-7000-977, 0700-7000-977. For the Super Eagles of Nigeria, yes, and we know the loss to

And their opponents from Guinea-Bissau, 0-3 in that Africa Cup of Nations AFCON 2027 qualifying that was held right there at a September 24 stadium. That's in Guinea-Bissau. And the team is back after losing that very game. They are back in Nigeria. But again, Coach Eric Shell, I can tell you authoritatively, did not return to Nigeria with the team. Rest. Right now, we are getting set for football friendly against Russia coming up on October 6th, right here at the Nizhny Novgorod Stadium. That's in Russia. And we hear the team, the Nigerian team, I mean, comprising home-based players, will be leaving Nigeria today at 9 p.m. To, you know, honor that very football and friendly against Russia next Tuesday. And other players will be joining from their different camps in Europe and elsewhere. And Coach Eric Shaw did not return with the Super Eagles to Nigeria after losing to Guinea-Bissau a couple of days ago. I think that should be on Tuesday. So he didn't return to Nigeria. But again, he will be with the team in Russia for the international football friendly. And that friendly also offers Coach Eric Shaw the opportunity of also blooding some players. He actually called up under 23 players for that very friendly. So he is using that friendly against Russia to blood some youngsters that will actually make up Nigeria's Olympic Eagles team right now, where they are playing under 23 AFCON qualifiers is going on right now. I saw a couple games yesterday, and also I think I saw a couple fixtures for the first round of the qualifying for under 23 championship. So Nigeria will be in action. So Eric Shaw, the Super Eagles manager, is using the international football friendly against Russia to actually select his squad that will play in that under 23 AFCON qualifiers. So now, more football stories right here on the show, and let's move on to the Nigeria Euromatch, Nigeria Premier Football League, NPFL, where I will bring on Jogbo. He's got something coming through from the organizers of the competition, that is the Nigeria Premier Football League, regarding fines and condemnation and also punishment being meted out to some erring teams in the championship. But before I get into it, let me bring you guys up to speed on what happened in the game between Sporting Lagos and Ikorodu City. It was a Lagos derby, and I didn't watch the game because I was somehow keyed up with an event which I will bring you guys up to speed on later on the show. So I didn't watch the game, but again, I saw some guys putting out pictures and videos about that very encounter between Ikorodu City and Sporting Lagos, and also one of our correspondents also watched the game, so he gave me the all the information that it was a full house, a filming to capacity. Everywhere was brimming with the people. See, and I was told that so many ladies from Lagos Island attended that game. So many ladies, not maybe in the VIP section, though, that's in the popular side. I heard that so many island ladies came down there to support Ikorodu City, and you know, for Sporting Lagos, they have their own fan base, the Gen Z fan base. I mean, so many of them also ladies. So everywhere was high, it was jammed with people, beaming people. It was brimming with so many sea of bodies, sea of heads, and at the Mobolaji Johnson Arena, venue of that match, the seven encounter Nigeria Premier Football League NPFL's match, the seven encounter between Sporting Lagos and Ikorodu City. Nearly it ended, but again, after the encounter, the coach of Sporting Lagos said something for me that will land him in trouble. That's if the organizers review exactly what he said about the referee standard in that encounter between his team, Sporting, and Ikorodu City. So let's get to listen to Sporting Lagos manager, that's Jeffrey Boutte, one young man I love so much. Let's get to listen to him as he speaks about the refereeing standard of that game between his team, Sporting, and Ikorodu City yesterday in the Nigerian Premier Football League, NPFL, at the Mobolaji Johnson Arena, Nicon, Lagos.

0: The only thing I would say is the NRA and the Euro Match League Board, they know what. Although saying you have got arrested. The only thing I would say is the NRA and the Euro Match League Board, they know what they are doing. And if they think that will frustrate us into getting us not to play with Fela, we can play. They say I'm bringing the league to disrepute. The referees are bringing the league to disrepute, and not me. If they are not going to fix it, the league is not going to go anywhere. But for us, we'll keep playing, we'll keep fighting against everything that they throw at us. This is not the first time. This is back-to-back games. Back-to-back games. They issued me a warning. Nothing has been issued to the referees. We'll keep suffering it. Oh, Sporting Lagos, they have to keep quiet. But no, we cannot continue like this. Everybody in the stadium saw it. You people saw it. So if we want to keep playing like this, don't worry, we'll keep showing up for the games and we'll keep fighting. We are going to keep playing. I mean, every time I say it, if we play our game, we are going to beat anybody. So anything that show to us, we'll keep fighting. Like today again, we fought, the last game we fought. We all know what is going on in the league. Everybody that is watching knows what is going on. But for us, we are going to keep playing and looking to get better.
1: All right, that was Jeffrey Boutte. An angry Jeffrey Boutte, I mean, talking about the referee standard of that, the NPFL encounter between his team, Sporting Lagos and Ikorodu City yesterday. Nearly it ended. So I saw the video, which I had to convert to audio on Twitter, and, people who actually commented also reacted. We are saying that nothing happened, that it was a very fair game, that the referee has got no blame. But Jeffrey Boutte is saying that the referee issued him a warning, that he didn't like the way the game was actually called by the referee and his assistants. And so he's saying that the referees are the one bringing the Nigerian Premier Football League NPFL into disrepute. And that's a very, very strong, phrase used by Jeffrey Boutte to describe the referees in the NPFL. So I don't know. I hope we've not actually heard the end of this very, incident, because I know the Nigerian Premier Football League, NPFL organizers will get to review these, and I wouldn't be surprised if Jeffrey Boutte is hammered by this very comment, by saying that the referees are responsible, for bringing the game to disrepute in the top flight club competition in Nigeria. And see, talking about the NPFL also handing out fines and punishment, Jogbo has got this story emanating from the, competitions organizers, that's the NPFL. So I know Ranchos Beast right now, they are in hot boiling soup, right?
2: Yes.
1: So what's the 411 on that story?
2: They've been allowed to pay a fine of 5 million naira for the breach of
3: rules. And yes, the club has been directed to disclose the identity of the players who was captured on video physically attacking a Rivers United player by Thursday, October 1st. For disciplinary and disciplinary action. Mm-hmm. In a summary jurisdiction decision made after the match, signed by Dr. Ayo Abdurrahman, the chief operating officer of the NPFL, the club was cited for violation of rules B13.52C and blah blah blah blah blah.
1: I get it. So Ranchos Beast now are made to pay the how much? 5 million naira, right? Any other punishment in terms of maybe banishment or maybe stadium closure, anything like that coming?
3: Some players and bench officials intimidated and threatened the appointed match officials on the field of play.
1: Yeah.
3: Thereby engaging in conduct capable of bringing the game in
1: disrepute. Yeah.
3: Yes. Mm-hmm. It incurred a 1 million fine for a breach. Also, the club was also fined 1 million naira for failure to ensure the proper conduct of their supporters who attempt to attack the match officials in the breach of rule C9. Another 1 million was imposed on the club for holding a match
1: official. Okay, now I get your point. Okay, totally it's 5 million naira. But now they broke it down to, they broke it everything down. 1 million naira for these, 1 million for these, 1 million for that. Okay, 2 million for some other thing too. Okay, everything 5 million naira. That's exactly the amount of money that will be paid by Ranchos Beast for bringing the Nigeria Premier Football League NPFL into disrepute. That's exactly what the organizers are saying. I mean, concerning that very game between Rivers United and Ranchos Beast, newly promoted in the Nigeria Premier Football League. So moving on to more football right here on the show, Sports Summit 97.7 Metro FM. Keep your calls coming through. 0700 7000 977 0700 7000 977. So You know, there were games played yesterday in the Nigerian Premier Football League. So right now, Rangers International are topping the table. They actually shot to the top of the table after, beating Warri Wolves 1-0 away from home yesterday, in that match, the 7th of the competition. So the goal was scored by Godwin Obaje via a penalty kick in the 11th minute of the encounter, and Rangers held their own, defending that very one goal from the 7th minute on to the referee's final blast of the whistle to win that one. Now they are number one in the table, so they've got 13 points from 6 matches to shoot to the top of the table, while Rivers United are closely behind on 12 points after they held host Katsina United to a 1-1 draw in one of the match week 7 games of the competition. Enyimba, finally, one win for Enyimba after, 9-time winners of the NPFL. We're actually struggling at the base of the standings right now. They've actually won their first game after 7 rounds of the competition. It's unheard of. So they beat Shooting Stars of 4-2, and that was their first victory of the new season. So yes, in the Lagos Derby, I told you about how Sporting drew goalless against Ikorodu City at the Mobolaji Johnson Arena. So these are the updates coming through from the Nigerian Premier Football League, NPFL. So let's move on to something quite great when it comes to football, when it comes to sports, grassroots sports in Nigeria. And I'm talking about the FRCN Radio 1 Children's Sports Fiesta coming up on October 20, 2026, right there at the iconic facility that's inside the CMS Grammar School that's in Bariga, Lagos. Yesterday was a press briefing to actually herald the competitions starting on 20 October. So there was a press briefing yesterday, and so many people actually spoke. The director of FRCN Lagos Operations, that's Princess Adenike Adegoke, also spoke on that very day alongside the GM Radio 1, that's Mr. Abiola Peters. And now, in case you don't know, the competition has got an ex-international as an ambassador. I'm talking about Taju Dishu. Yes, Taju Dishu played for Nigeria at the 1983 FIFA on a 20 championship in 1983, and that was the first time Nigeria will be participating in any FIFA sanctioned international football friendly. He lives in the USA, Taju Dishu, so he was there yesterday as one of our ambassadors for the FRCN Lagos Radio 1 Children's Sports Fiesta. And he spoke highly about the championship. He was somehow enthralled. He was happy with the way everything was put together. So I think we need to listen to Taju Dishu right here on Sports Summit 97.7 Metro FM and speak about what he intends. The advice is giving the keys that will be taking part in that very championship. So let's get to listen to Taji Dishu right here on the show.
4: Young guy, never think even. As a young guy, never think, even if after a match, even if you are the one who scored all the goals, and at the end of the day your team wins, doesn't mean you have arrived. Comport yourself. Respect your coaches, respect your managers, respect your teachers. Very important in life. Because without discipline, you will fall by the wayside, which I don't pray for. I keep telling them. And these are some of the things I learned very much, and as a young guy growing up. And when I got to the U.S., I know how I got there. Opportunity came. We are all playing. You can't know where you'll be tomorrow. Do your best. Respect coaches. If coach said after a match, even if you are the one who scored all the goals, hey, we have a training next tomorrow. Be at the stadium by 12. But you want to say because you played well the next match, you want to come there and beat it, and you now come to the field when the team are playing. You won't get anywhere. So.
1: All right, that was Taju Dishu an ambassador for the FRCN Radio 1 Children's Sports Fiesta. Once again, coming up when? On October 20, 2026, right here at the CMS Grammar School. That's in Bariga, Lagos. And in case you don't know, it's all about, Fafasada Football Championship and also athletics and the swimming. Swimming is also, yes, involved in this edition of the Children's Sports Fiesta. So for Fafasada, we're looking forward to having like 16 academies and also 16 secondary schools, boys and girls for the Fafasada Football Championship. And for track and field, we will be featuring 100 meters and also 4x100 meters mixed relays for athletics. Then for swimming, it's all about the 50 meters breaststroke freestyle, I beg your pardon. So it's all about sprints in other sports, swimming and also athletics. So for football, 5x5. So we look forward to seeing everybody down there at the Children's Sports Fiesta on October 20, 2026, CMS Grammar School, Bariga, Lagos. So let's move on to now to international football. You want to say something?
2: Yeah, don't let us forget the okay. Beach Soccer AFCON.
1: Okay, Beach Soccer AFCON qualifiers, yeah.
2: And the Sand Eagles are set for
3: the Senegal friendlies ahead of Ghana's clash. Yeah. Though the two matches we played on October 3rd and on October 5th at the Muritala Mohamed Square Beach Soccer Arena in Kaduna.
1: So the Beach Eagles or the Sand Eagles getting set for their African qualifiers. They've got a game. Okay,
3: the two matches we played on October 3rd and on October 5th at the Muritala Mohamed Square Beach Soccer Arena in Kaduna.
1: So the Beach Eagles or the Sand Eagles get set for their African qualifiers. They've got a game. Okay, two games against one team, Senegal. That's when? The date is there?
3: October 3rd and October 5th.
1: Okay, October 3rd and 5th. That's exactly the 2 days when you're playing against Senegal in their preparations for Beach Africa Cup of Nations participation. So more football stories right here on the Sports Summit on 97.7 Metro FM. So tell me what, yes, I've been scouring the internet trying to dig up a couple stories there. The story around Cristiano Ronaldo is also down there, kind of storm we were here. He's actually left the camp. But again, I want to bring up to speed on the Ghana situation. That's a Ghana for the Ghana national football team. They've actually let go their manager Correa from Portugal. Yes, Correa coached the team during the FIFA World Cup in 2026 in USA and Mexico. They drew a game against England, and when did that game, people were saying, oh, this could be the best thing to ever happen to football. Yeah, he was giving. Then he was somehow temporarily in the role for Ghana. Then after that, Ghana's campaign in the World Cup, he was given the job on permanent basis, and now is only where Ghana has actually found themselves, because right, Ghana are struggling. They lost home 4-2. They were leading 2-0. They lost 4-2 at home. I can't remember the team. They also drew 2-2 away in their 2027 African qualifying, and the record for Carlos Torres reached this way. 7 matches, 1 win, 2 draws, 4 losses, 5 goals, 10 goals conceded, minus 5 goal difference. This is a record for Carlos Correa, who has left as Black Stars manager. That's Black Stars of Ghana manager after a 7-game spell with Ghana football. This is, well, I know. Let's get into other people who are also leaving the national. Ronaldo, what's going on?
3: Ronaldo said he left as international camp, but he never said the reason why, though. He said when it is time. However, the announcer forward feature in the Portugal's 2-1 win against Norway on Sunday, and also did not join his teammates in going over to the visit at the final whistle. I think we've witnessed something like this before. Manchester United, then
1: exactly, then I had some problems with it. I agree with you.
3: Well, for me, I felt you can't be bigger than the team. That's just. I don't know why he went in the first place, so he should have just stayed at that and be enjoying his...
1: Exactly. You know, after the World Cup, I was thinking of announcing his retirement from the national team, but he didn't do so. You know, that's when you stay for a long time in one place, and somehow you might get...
3: You will come down.
1: And this Jorge Jesus, that's the Portugal's national coach.
3: He's only his coach at an answer again.
1: I see. And that's... We gotta go. I mean, there's a quote coming through here from CR7 sister. Her name is, she made some very, very rough, very, very caustic. I would not say comments.
3: She actually said Portugal doesn't deserve.
1: She said we are envious, disdainful, ignorant, and we deserve to return to the mediocrity we always had in football before Cristiano Ronaldo. That's coming from Ronaldo's sister. That's on that note, is a wrap right here on this of Sports Summit 97.7 Metro FM. So until tomorrow, we say thank you for listening. Good afternoon. Stay tuned for Newsreel.

0: beg, make una eye on eye well this period. The security situation for some parts today require everybody to be extra vigilant and security conscious.
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0: Good afternoon and happy Independence Anniversary to fellow Nigerians out there. Welcome to another package of Newsreel for the week. Newsreel is a 30-minute news magazine coming to you from the Combined Service of Area Lagos Operations, comprising Radio 1, 103.5 FM and Metro FM 97.7. My name, Maria Ihoma, and reading with me is...
1: Sunday Ihoma.
0: Good afternoon, Sunday, and happy Independence Anniversary.
1: Good afternoon, happy... Do you have the colors on?
0: Absolutely.
1: I missed it.
0: Oh, didn't see the memo.
1: Wow.
0: Well, welcome to Newsreel. And we'll begin with the headlines.
1: President Tinubu promises growth, improved living conditions as Nigeria marks its independence.
0: Federal government rules out fuel subsidy return, insists on reform.
1: In today's focus, our correspondent traces Lagos Journal Capital to Nigeria's economic heartbeat.
0: IGP approves family's petition for fresh investigation into Mohbad's death.
1: Plus issues in politics, business and sports news.
0: And now the details.
1: President Bola Tinubu has assured Nigerians that the country is on the path to prosperity, insisting that the sacrifices of economic reforms will translate into better living conditions. In his 6th Independence Day address, President Tinubu acknowledged the hardship faced by households, but said the next phase of his administration would focus on lowering the cost of living and creating economic opportunities.
2: In truth, it has generally been too hard for too many. We have known moments of great hope, periods of profound disappointment. We have endured military rule, economic crisis, insecurity, and political upheaval.

0: grateful the men and women of our armed forces and security services who place themselves in the arms way so that the rebels may live in peace.
1: President identified increased agricultural production, mechanized irrigation, improved access to farm inputs and better nation infrastructure as measures to reduce food prices. Government was also building roads, railways and ports to connect farms and factories to markets. Poverty, President Tinubu admitted that many Nigerians struggle to afford food, school fees, healthcare, transportation, but said his administration would not settle for managing poverty. He highlighted direct support for vulnerable households, student loans, consumer credit, and improved access services as part of efforts to ease the burden.
0: Independence carried a larger promise that Nigeria will have the freedom to shape their own destiny to a nation capable of providing opportunity, dignity, better life for its people. 66 years later, Almighty God has made it our responsibility to deliver that promise. Today, as we celebrate our independence, we must speak honestly about the so far.
1: President Tinubu maintained that the reforms had strengthened economic stability, expressed optimism that sustained growth would create millions of productive opportunities and lift Nigerians out of poverty.
2: On subsidy matters, President Bola Tinubu has said that there is no going back on removal of fuel as government's economic reforms are yielding dividends. President Tinubu declared that the evidence that Nigeria's outlook has improved by over 4% this year. The president also noted that oil theft in producing fees has dropped. Likewise, inflation has fallen substantially. According to the president, foreign exchange market rallied. The country also recorded its highest revenue from net exports in its history, exceeding $6 billion in 2025. He explained that the reforms have strengthened Nigeria's economic stability and resilience. Our country had reached a turning point of prosperity.

0: President Tinubu, who reeled out Nigeria's journey after independence 66 years ago and the receipt through thick and thin, added that government reforms have strengthened Nigeria's economic stability and resilience.
1: Still on independence message, an advocacy group, Corporate Accountability and Participation Africa, CAPA, has called on federal and state governments to translate democracy into improved living conditions, security, dignity and economic opportunities for Nigeria. In a statement by its media and communications officer, Mr. Robert Egbe, to mark Nigeria's 66th independence anniversary, the group urged governments to reflect on the gap between the promises and the realities confronting millions of citizens. CAPA noted that despite ongoing economic reforms, those of recovery, poverty, food insecurity and declining household purchasing power remain concerns. It cited an International Monetary Fund indicating that 63% of Nigerians live below the national poverty line, while an estimated 27 million food insecurity. The group urged governments to prioritize affordable food, living wages, decent jobs, accessible healthcare, quality education, reliable electricity, public water, and social protection.
0: Meanwhile, October 1 is a landmark date in Nigeria's history, marking the independence from British colonial rule in 1960. But for Mr. Somiyuwa Shonaike, that has a deeply personal meaning. He was born on October 1, 1960, the same day Nigeria gained independence. Correspondent Niran Odufayo spoke with him about his unique birthday, his memories of old Lagos, the area he grew up in.

0: and his hopes for the country and its younger generation.
1: At midnight, October 1, 1960, history was made at the Lagos Race Course, today known as Tafawa Balewa Square. The Union Jack came down and the green, white, green flag of an independent Nigeria went up. Later that day, representing Queen Elizabeth II, Prince Alexandra of Kent handed the instruments of independence to his first Prime Minister, Sir Abubakar Tafawa Balewa. Later, then the capital was at the heart of it all. 3 days later, the first Parliament of Independent Nigeria was formed there. A veteran politician, Prince Tajuddin Olusegun.
2: You were born on 1st of October 16, the very day Nigeria became independent.
3: Yes.
2: How do you personally feel whenever Nigerians celebrate the day?
3: I feel great. And sometimes I'm very, very happy because I was fortunate to be born that very day. When I'm young, it was our president, Yakubu Gowon, thrown by then. I always feel happy because we are about three in number. We used to go to the president's house to celebrate, and we have fun. Obalende is very close to the Dodambara, where the president resides.
2: You grew up in Obalende.
3: Exactly.
2: What was Obalende like when you were a young man?
3: We like steady, and you see, by then, we enjoy a lot of things. We are not too much like this, because Obalende was a peace place. You can count how many people, how many houses. Not like every chicken is in Obalende. We go to the healthcare at Onikan freely. We go to the hospital freely.
2: When you compare the Nigeria you need as a young man with the Nigeria we have today, what are the changes you have witnessed?
3: A lot has changed. See, we can't compare when we were young and this time. Look how the president is being governing us and trying his best. But, you know, everybody can be the same. But, you know, when that time, when we are young, is different from this time. But thank God this man come into power, manage ourselves to send us to school. So I really appreciate the government for the small effort they are doing for the masses. Yes.
2: What is your grief for Nigeria and for the younger generation to determine the country's future?
3: I pray, may this government and let them do more for people to even enjoy government.
4: Next is Focus. On this 66th anniversary of Nigeria's independence, returning to where it all began, Lagos was the stage for the lowering of the Union Jack in 1960, and it has shaped its story ever since. Correspondents Barnabas looked at how the city went from colonial capital to Nigeria's elite. The report.
1: At midnight on October 1, 1960, history was held at the Lagos Race Course, today known as Tafawa Balewa Square. The Union Jack came down and the green, white, green flag of Nigeria went up. Later that day, representing Queen Elizabeth II, Princess Alexandra of Kent handed the instruments of independence to Nigeria's first Prime Minister, Sir Abubakar Tafawa Balewa. Lagos, then the capital, was at the heart of it. 3 days later, on October 3, the first Parliament of Independent Nigeria was formally opened there. A veteran politician, Prince Tajuddin Olusi, recalls what that parliament stood for.
5: Parliament was made up of the people who had earned the respect and the admiration of the people before they were elected.
6: I remember my time at Sule. He has very nice eyes, and when he speaks, you know, on the floor of the house, of, we love to hear him. At one time, the late Fanica Ode was there, Michael Omishade, the late Ribadu, the late Alhaji Inuawa, a host of Nigerians. We have Okoye, we have Dr. Badiwe, who people will be describing as a man of timber and caliber.
1: But Lagos' importance did not begin with independence. Britain had us as a colony in 1861, and by 1914, when North and South were amalgamated, it was the seat of colonial government and gateway of a growing economy. Its lagoons, creeks, and plays on the Atlantic, along with development

0: under colonial rule had with an administrative and commercial center. Economist Dr. Oof explains how nature placed Lagos at the forefront of now development.
1: Lagos is a port city. Port cities have a unique advantage. All your imports and exports takes place normally to those cities. So that helps to attract a lot of commercial activities to be the commercial nerve center of the
0: Lagos was also where the demand for self-rule found its nationalists such as Herbert Macaulay and Nnamdi Azikiwe built their movements and their newspapers in the city. Independence brought optimism, but political turbulence soon followed. In 1966, the first military coup took place with Lagos still the federal capital. More and long years of military rule changed the course of Nigeria's political journey. Its activist, comrade Adeola Sueton, says the military on development gains of the early nationalists.
2: Talk of where we have the people, talk of employment, talk of cost, access to food security, talk of education, talk of poverty, talk of health.
0: Even so, Lagos kept growing commercially, economically, internationally. Its place in Nigeria's aviation sector became part of a continuing role. Minister of Aviation and Aerospace Development, Mr. Festus Keyamo, says Lagos remains pivotal to travelism.
3: Lagos is well positioned in terms of geography in the whole of Africa to be the hub of the entire African continent. Lagos is equidistant to most of the major capitals across the world.
0: Even after the political capital to Abuja, Lagos remained a destination for opportunity. On a visit to the state, Vice President Kashim Shettima described Lagos end of opportunity for all Nigerians.
4: Lagos is home, Nigeria. Lagos met almost everybody who is who in Nigeria.
0: And Lagos State Governor Babajide Sanwo-Olu explains why the state sees the dream of an independent Nigeria.
5: If you want to reach and benefit from its boundless markets and economic potential, Lagos certainly offers the most viable and appealing route.
0: From the records of 1960 to the megacity of today, Lagos has witnessed defining chapters in Nigeria's history. It stayed central to economy, and it still draws Nigerians in search of economic freedom. Barnabas Hunjo, Newsreel.
6: Many thanks to you, Barnabas Hunjo, for that report. Now, from Independence Day stories. The Nigerian Heart Foundation has called for stronger heart health education in schools and families to prevent cardiovascular diseases. The foundation's president, Dr. Kingsley Akinruyi, made the call in Lagos during activities marking World Heart Day 2026 with the theme Healthy Hearts, from the classroom to the families. The campaign was designed to catch children young with healthy habits that could influence their homes and communities. Dr. Akinruyi identified tobacco use, unhealthy physical inactivity, and air pollution among risk factors for heart diseases, warning that many can do gradually and require early detection. The foundation called for affordable medicines, accessible treatment, stronger primary care, and increased local capacity for cardiac care. Also urged the media, schools, families, and government to sustain public awareness, stressing that heart health prevention must begin early and extend from the classroom to at home.
7: The Inspector General of Police, Atunji Dissu, has approved a fresh investigation into the circumstance surrounding the death of Nigerian singer Ilerioluwa, popularly known as Mohbad. The family's lawyer, Oladayo Ogunbe, disclosed this in a statement saying the petition submitted to the IGP has been forwarded to State Police Command for immediate action. According to him, the petition submitted in April and received at quarters in May raised concerns over inconsistencies in investigation and called for a comprehensive forensic review. The family says the matter has been assigned to officers of the Special Inquiry Bureau. It also clarifies that the ongoing investigation is separate from a suit recently dismissed by the Federal High Court Abuja, insisting that the court does not terminate its petition. The family has pledged to cooperate with investigators by providing relevant documents, witnesses, and other evidence while urging the petitioner a thorough, independent, and professional investigation.

0: education, tax reforms, fintech, innovation, and the growing application of artificial intelligence. He said the media remained central to the stability of the financial system because the sector depended not only on capital and technology, but also on public confidence and trust. He urged journalists to strengthen that connection by providing accurate, accessible, and meaningful information to banks, creators, businesses, market women, students, teachers, policymakers, and other stakeholders. At the foreign exchange market, the dollar sells at 1,329.97 kobo CBN rate, pounds 1,759.95 kobo, goes for 1,508.98 kobo. And that's it on business news as produced by Ebere Obi.
1: 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The FRCN Lakes Radio 1 103.5 FM has unveiled edition of the Children's Sports Fiesta, with scores of schools and academies across Lagos expected to participate. The Fiesta, which is a leading grassroots talent discovery initiative of the Federal Radio Corporation of Nigeria, Lagos, dedicated to engaging children positively through sports, is scheduled to take place on Tuesday, 20th October 2026 at the prestigious CMS Grammar School, Bariga, Lagos. Addressing journalists and other stakeholders yesterday at a news conference in GRA to herald the competition, Director Lagos Operation FRCN, Princess Adenike Adegoke, commended Radio 1 FM and sports and outside broadcast for raising the standards of this year's edition. She said the commitment of more critical stakeholders like ex-international and captain of 1983 set of Flying Eagles, Mr. Tajin Disu, would inspire the budding talents at the event. In a speech, Disu, who resides in the United States, promised initiative beyond this edition to ensure the exemplary talents are supported to greater heights. High point of the event was unveiling of the official kit for the fifth edition of the Children's Sports Fiesta by Owu Sportswear. A batch of the Super Eagles squad will jet out today for next Tuesday's friendly against Russia. According to reports, the traveling party comprises mainly the Eagles' backroom staff as well as MPFL players invited for October 6 March. Head coach Eric Chell, who will not train with the team from Guinea-Bissau, will now join the squad directly in Russia. Captain Wilfred Ndidi is one of the players who has since withdrawn. The bulk of the call-ups will fly directly to Russia bases. Chell plans to run the rule on several players ahead of the under-23 AFCON qualifiers in November. In June 2025, the Super Eagles forced hosts to a 1-1 draw thanks to an equalizer by striker Arakodare. We'll under support from Kelechi Bernard.
0: In today's edition of Newsreel, here is a recap of major stories in the bulletin. President Tinubu has assured Nigerians of economic growth and improved living conditions as Nigeria marks 66. The federal government has ruled out fuel subsidy. An Inspector General of Police issued the Aloba family petition for fresh investigation into Mohbad's death.
1: 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On behalf of the editor, Yesirat Abiola, the entire production studio manager, my name is Maria Ihuamanmen.
0: Sunday, Imona.
1: 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Happy Independence Anniversary. Good afternoon.
0: Good afternoon.

0: beg, make una shine una eye well, well, this period. The security situation for some of the country, they require everybody to be extra vigilant and security.
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97.7 Metro FM, Rato in Lagos. Good afternoon and welcome to the cafe. We are taking off and going places this afternoon. It's the independent edition of the show. And of course, I've got loads and loads of good sound to sample here today. So welcome. I'm Sunday Mona, and it's going to be all the way amazing and beautiful. So that song you just listened to is from Habib Keita, and it's simply titled Wulaba. And coming up after that is Fumi Adams doing the classic song, Nigeria, My Beloved Country. Enjoy it.

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0: Went by the name of Pecan Deluxe. This ice cream was high maintenance when I took

0: 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It the rush. 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
1: Bon boy, bring 4 gallon, bring 5, make we go pack fuel. Oh yeah, make we dey go.
0: Ah, madam. Calm down. Where you dey go? You want because of fuel go kill yourself and your children? Ah, what if as you dey pack them like this, the fuel just explode? Wah!
1: Ah, na true. No, I don't go again.
2: Fuel explosion. Na serious matter. Oh, no allow hunger waste your life for anything. Explosion fit happen for that place, and everybody go just buy. I beg, dey careful. No pack fuel anyhow. Run, oh, no kill yourself. Make you dey safe.

97.7 Metro FM, that's where you are. Got you covered all the way. Hope you're doing great wherever you are. Making the most of the holiday, because it's a holiday. A lot of people didn't go to work today. Just a few persons, few people, very few people doing jobs like this. You know, the police, some of them, hospital staff, health workers, eateries, you know, places that have to do with essential service. Definitely. Loma! Yes, those ones too. Even some last mile officials too as well. And a couple of other, you know,

0: potential sepsis, you know, type up. But besides that, everybody else is probably just home. Or perhaps you decided to go to the market today. Shop is not in a central market that is locked today. You went, you know, to business and to do that, or to render a service somewhere. Maybe you did that. All right. Welcome to the version or edition of the Cafe Checker Time. Right, it is 3:04, and of course we're having a swell time all together, you know, right here. And just to let you know, so far we have been back to back beautiful music. And it's been more or less a blast from the past and some of the current ones, headlines. And so we'll do that quickly, and then we'll continue with the Cafe here on 97.7 Metro FM. 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
0: Now for this, we have President Bola Tinubu says difficult phase is over. Governor Babajide Sanwo-Olu says the flag has never come down as Nigerians celebrate 66th independence anniversary. Nigerians assured of lives under President of... Okay, the Nigerians assured of a better situation going forward. IPAC urges citizens to uphold patriotism and tolerance. Law grants from now an appeal to the House of Representatives to intervene in the to process or proceed to law school. Omar dislodges street traders at TBS and Costa. Nigeria Customs Service gets new leader, Lagos. Israeli PM says it is too early to say if Iran is involved in Dubai Tel Aviv flight attack. That's it on Headline News at 3. Join us at 6 for details.
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0: Well, Usha Femi there, his classic, you know, evergreen song there, talking about mercies of the Lord. This song will never go out of fashion. Even though there's another song he did, Opolo Eyes, in the view of why.
1: But this sounds more like a prayer song.
0: Yeah, this is a prayer. Yeah, it is a deep prayer.
1: And we need it at
0: prayer.
1: This point. Yes.
0: Yeah, definitely. And the truth is, 97.7 Metro FM, we like to do this visits. We go back, you know, touch the past, we come back to the future. You know, we like to do things like that. And it's to bring the balance so we don't forget where we're coming from. Because it's sometimes full circle. When you look at it, it's full circle. A lot of the songs released 20, 30 years ago sound like they were released just yesterday.
1: Mm-hmm. Yeah.
0: Still relevant, still talking about the same things.
1: They're evergreen.
0: And it's shocking, you know? It's shocking. I mean,
1: quite reflective. So sometimes you listen to this song and it seems it's the same thing that happened in those days and their times that are still happening right now. So I think they're never out of fashion. They're not never out of play. Well, we'll be going to the network service, right?
0: Yes, the news is coming up now, and it will be for 30 minutes via the network studios. So do stay tuned and don't touch that dial. Keep it locked.

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1: The time is 4 o'clock. 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Happy Democracy Day and welcome to the news. I am Ovie Kuje. The headlines: messages of hope resonate as Nigeria marks 66th independence anniversary. President Bola Tinubu promises lower cost of living.
2: Priority is to bring down the cost of living. We will achieve this by lowering the cost of producing.
1: Federal government reaffirms commitment to increased investment in petroleum sector. NEMA provides relief materials to victims of flood in Ebonyi State. The commentary is on Nigeria 66, our democratic journey and the road to greatness. Remember, you can follow us on Instagram and X at Radio Nigeria HQ and on Facebook at facebook.com/Radio Nigeria Network. Now the news in detail. Bauchi State Governor Bala Muhammad has called on Nigerians, particularly people of Bauchi State, to remain united, peaceful and committed to building a prosperous and inclusive nation. The governor made a call in a goodwill message to mark Nigeria's 66th independence anniversary, congratulating Nigerians at home and abroad for their resilience and enduring spirit. Governor Muhammad said the anniversary provides an opportunity to reflect on the nation's journey, appreciate the sacrifices of past heroes, and renew commitment to unity and progress. He acknowledged the economic pressures facing families, especially the rising cost of living, and urged citizens to respond with solidarity, patience, and collective effort, noting that unity and common good must remain above sectional differences. Also, the national chairman of the All Progressives Congress, APC, Professor Nentau Ilwada, has felicitated Nigerians on the attainment of 66th independence as a nation, describing the anniversary as a moment to celebrate the resilience, unity and enduring faith of Nigerians in the greatness of their country. Professor Ilwada congratulated Nigerians at home and in the diaspora and commended citizens for their sacrifices, patience and determination in navigating the difficult challenges confronting the nation. He said Nigeria's journey since independence had not been without difficulties, but the country had consistently demonstrated an extraordinary capacity to overcome adversity, reinvent itself and move forward. Professor Ilwada called on Nigerians to use the independence anniversary to reflect soberly on the country's journey, the challenges that remain and the opportunities before the nation. Still on the day, the Inter-Party Advisory Council, IPAC, has urged citizens to uphold patriotism, unity and tolerance for national development. A statement by IPAC chairman, national chairman, Dr. Yusuf Dantele, describes 66 years of independence as a significant milestone in Nigeria's democratic journey. The statement notes that the country had navigated political upheavals, military interventions, the civil war, economic recessions and social-religious challenges while remaining committed to building a strong, united and prosperous democratic society. It urges governments at all levels to prioritize the security and welfare of citizens in line with Section 14(2)(b) of the 1999 Constitution, which provides that the security and welfare of the people shall be the primary purpose of government. On next year's general election, IPAC urged Nigerians to participate actively in the electoral process and vote for candidate of their choice, and call on the Independent National Electoral Commission, INEC, to provide a level playing field for all political parties and candidates and ensure that the elections are free, fair, credible, transparent and inclusive. In a related vein, the Christian Association of Nigeria has called for economic prosperity that translates into tangible improvements in the lives of Nigerians as the country marks its 66th independence anniversary. A statement by Archbishop Daniel Oko says the success of the country's economic reforms should be measured not only by statistics, but by whether families can afford food, young people can secure decent jobs, and communities can live safely. The statement urges the government to prioritize lower food, transport, and energy costs while strengthening social protection, healthcare, education, and affordable credit. As the next year's political season approaches, Khan urges political actors to avoid using Christianity as a tool for partisan rivalry, reaffirming its commitment to remaining a non-partisan voice for justice, accountability, and compassion.
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1: President Bola Tinubu says the priority of his administration is to bring down the cost of living by lowering the cost of production. President Tinubu stated this while delivering the independence broadcast, noting that his administration has put in place measures to ensure prosperity. He explained that prosperity involved a Nigeria where farmers can cultivate safely, produce more at lower cost, factories have reliable power, food and transportation are affordable, education is within reach, and businesses can obtain credit. The president said his administration was focused on expanding mechanized irrigation and dry season farming, improving access to seeds and fertilizer, holistically increasing mechanization, and investing in storage and transportation.
2: Our priority is to bring down the cost of living. We will achieve this by lowering the cost of producing and moving the things that Nigeria consume. My government is therefore focused on expanding mechanized irrigation and dry season farming, improving access to seed and fertilizer.
1: President Tinubu noted that Nigerian families still struggle economically due to decades of low productivity, inadequate infrastructure, an insufficient opportunity. Hence, his administration was strengthening direct support for the poorest households. He highlighted that other interventions to include improving access to consumer credit, primary health care, and prompt payment of salaries and pensions, among others.
2: I am also conscious that millions of fellow citizens cannot wait for tomorrow. Some Nigerian families still struggle today for the next meal, the next medical bill, or simply finding enough money to get to work. Their circumstances did not begin with the reform of the last 3 years. Their struggle is the accumulated consequence of decades of low productivity.
1: President Tinubu said the programs were not substitute for prosperity, but to aid citizens on their part toward it, which requires sustained growth and the creation of millions of productive opportunities nationwide. October 1 is a landmark date in Nigeria's history, marking the country's independence from British colonial rule in 1960. But for Mr. Somiyuwa Shonaike, the date has a personal meaning. He was born on 1st October 1960, the same day Nigeria gained independence. Now 66, Mr. Shonaike has spent his entire life witnessing the country's journey from the early years of independence to the Nigeria of today. Growing up in Obalende, Lagos, he witnessed changes in the city, in the way Nigerians lived, and in the country's social and political landscape. Neuron Odufayo spoke with him about his unique birthday, his memories of old Lagos, the Nigeria he grew up in, and his hopes for the country and its younger generation.
5: I feel great, and sometimes I'm very happy because I was fortunate and lucky to be born that very day. When I'm young, our president, Yakubu Gowon, on the throne by then, during my time, I always feel happy because we are about three in number in Obalende. We used to go to the president's house to celebrate with him. Obalende is very close to the Dodambara, where the president resides. I am a lucky boy because I know one or two persons in the military by then. Those are the senior Raradua and the Mama Basa.
6: You grew up in Obalende, which was very close to the center of political and administrative power in Lagos at that time. And what are some of the things you remember most vividly about life there?
5: The life was steady. And you see, by then, we enjoy a lot of things, such as consumer that the government arranged for the people in the area who are not too much like this, because Obalende was a peaceful place. We go to General Hospital freely. We have a consumer that everybody will queue up and buy food stock at a cheaper price. That was 70s during that time of Yakubu Gowon and Muitala Mane.
6: You have lived more than 6 decades of Nigeria's history. Yes. When you compare the Nigeria you knew as a young man with the Nigeria we have today, what are the biggest changes you have witnessed in the way people live, work, and relate with one another?
5: A lot has changed, and time has gone. We can't compare when we were young and this time. Everywhere has changed, especially the governments we are into now.
6: Having experienced Nigeria under different governments and different periods of the country's history, what is the one thing about the Nigeria of your younger days that you missed today? And one thing about today's Nigeria that you appreciate?
5: We appreciate how the president is being governing us and he's trying his best, but everybody can be the same. When we are young, it's different from this time. But thank God this man come into power. At least we can manage ourselves to send our children to school.
6: What is that thing that you missed now that you were enjoying in those days?
5: Our transport, like all these LCTS, municipal, during that time, we walk from Obalende to Idumota. We enjoy ourselves. We stroll around. You will see government buses with the cheap money, with 2 pence. You enter bus to Idumota, to Yaba, that time. But now, you know, things are changed. Even BRT now, you have to hold your cowrie cards before you can enter. It wasn't like that before. In fact, a lot has changed.
6: As you celebrate your 66th birthday alongside Nigeria's 66th independence anniversary, what is your greatest hope for Nigeria and for the younger generation who will determine the country's future?
5: I pray, may this government favor us and let them do more for people to even enjoy their government.
1: As Nigeria marks another independence anniversary, Mr. Shomuyiwa, story also reflects the experiences of generations who have witnessed the country's struggles, changes, and milestones, and continue to hope for a better future. We now bring you the commentary which is on Nigeria at 66, our democratic journey and the road to greatness. It is written by Olufemi Fulani of our Ibadan Zona Station.
7: As Nigeria marks 66 years of independence, it is appropriate to pause, reflect, and ask a fundamental question. After 66 years as an independent nation, where are we on a democratic journey, and what should Nigerians expect as we approach the 2027 general election? 66 years after independence, the story of Nigeria is one of resilience, endurance, and an unrelenting desire for progress. We have experienced military interventions, political instability, economic difficulties, ethnic and religious tensions, as well as periods of uncertainty. But through it all, the Nigerian spirit has remained remarkably strong. Perhaps one of the most important milestones in our national journey is the return to democratic rule in 1999. Since then, Nigeria has sustained uninterrupted civilian administration for more than 2 decades. Governments have changed through elections, and Nigerians have continued to exercise their constitutional right to vote and choose their representatives. That achievement should not be taken for granted. Democracy is about good governance. It is about accountability. It is about justice. It's about respect for the rule of law. And above all, it is about putting the interests of the people at the center of governance. This is where the Nigerian democratic experience continues to face serious questions. At 66 years, are our elections sufficiently credible? Are political parties sufficiently democratic? Do elected representatives remain accountable to the people after winning elections? And Are Nigerians voting based on issues, competence and character, or are other considerations determining our choices? These questions become particularly important as the country moves towards the 2027 general election. The road to 2027 must not become another journey of political bitterness, violence, and empty promises. It should not bring the country backward from where it is presently. Politicians must resist the temptation to exploit ethnic, religious, and regional sentiments for electoral advantage. Supporters of political parties must also understand that political disagreement should not become hatred. The power of democracy ultimately resides with the people, but that power can only be meaningful when citizens are informed and willing to use their votes responsibly. The media also has a critical role to play. As the 2027 general election approaches, journalists and media organizations must provide credible information, fact-check political claims, and give citizens access to balanced perspectives. The media must not become an instrument for spreading hatred, misinformation, or political propaganda. Rather, journalism should help citizens understand the issues and make informed choices. The Nigerian public deserves information that is accurate, fair, balanced, and in the public interest. At 66, Nigeria must also recognize that democracy cannot be separated from development. What Nigerians ultimately want is a country where they can live in peace, educate their children, access quality health care, find meaningful employment, conduct their businesses safely, and have confidence in their future. As the nation marks 66 years of independence, let us all come together, irrespective of religion, political party, ethnic or social status, to stand as one. Let us know that together we can attain greatness as a nation.
1: That commentary on Nigeria at 66, our democratic journey and the road to greatness, was written by Olufemi Fulani and read by Mariam Okesanjo.
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8: 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Then this event is for you. 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Lined up for the event are quiz competition, drama, musical performances, question and answer sessions, and lots of refreshments. Come and meet the Ni Hao China family and other lovers of Mandarin language. For participation, send your details to 0813-268-6747 by text or WhatsApp 0808-991-9806. See you there!
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1: The federal government has reaffirmed its commitment to creating an enabling environment for increased private sector investment across Nigeria's petroleum value chain as part of efforts to drive economic growth, create jobs, and strengthen this in energy security. The Minister of State for Petroleum Resources, Gas, Mr. Eperekwe Ekpo, stated this at the maiden edition of the PTDF Journal Summit held in Abuja. Rabobako has details.
9: The 2026 PTDF Journal Summit brought together policymakers, industry leaders, academics, regulators, and other stakeholders to examine the opportunities and challenges in the Nigerian petroleum sector and proffer practical solutions. At the summit, the Minister of State for Petroleum Resources, Gas, Mr. Ekperikpe Ekpo, said private capital, technical expertise, entrepreneurial innovation, and strategic partnership remain critical to unlock the full value of Nigeria's vast natural gas resources.
10: Through the Decade of Gas Initiative, we are pursuing a clear vision of gas transformation in Nigeria into a gas-powered industrial economy.
9: Mr. Ekpo explained that the Decade of Gas Initiative provided a clear roadmap for transforming Nigeria into a gas-powered economy, with the natural gas serving as a catalyst for industrialization, empowerment generation, energy security, and economic diversification. The Executive Secretary of the Petroleum Technology Development Fund, PTDF, Professor Shaibu Aliu, described the theme of the summit, private sector participation in Nigeria's mainstream and downstream petroleum sector, prospects, challenges, and the way forward, as timely. Professor Aliu noted that the industry is witnessing significant opportunities in refining, gas development, transportation, storage, and distribution.
11: The journey intends to connect researchers, academy world, industry professionals, and policymakers with new paradigm that translates significant knowledge into innovation, industry practice, and evidence-based policy.
9: The chief executive officer of a private oil company, Mr. Oladipo Fulani, stressed the need for sustained investment, supportive policy, innovation, and stronger collaboration among government, industry, and academia to examine the potential of Nigeria's petroleum sector.
12: We must continue to develop our oil and gas infrastructure, expand domestic refining capacity, build the industrial ecosystem, and strengthen the technical and leadership capacity to operate these assets efficiently over the long term.
9: Participants at the summit called for deeper partnership among stakeholders to address the existing challenges and position Nigeria's petroleum industry for sustainable growth. In Abuja, Rabo Obako, Radio Nigeria.
13: From the National Association of Nigerian Students, NANS, says they will continue to support genuine reforms, defend institutions that are delivering measurable results, and oppose all attempts to undermine progress for personal or sectional interest. The national president of NANS, Comrade Akinte Afis, made the promise during a press briefing in Abuja on the recapitalization of the insurance sector. He said the transformation of the country's insurance sector serves the interest of present and future generations, which must be protected, sustained, and driven to its logical conclusion.
14: We now open new opportunities for financial inclusion, entrepreneurship, employment, and career development within the sector that has historically been underutilized, despite its enormous economic potential. NANS therefore fully endorses the objective and implementation of NERA 2025 and commend Mr. President for providing the legal foundation upon which the ongoing transformation of the insurance sector is being built.
13: Comrade Chafis says no modern economy will thrive without a vibrant insurance industry capable of protecting investment, facilitating business continuity, absorbing risk, supporting infrastructure development, and promoting financial confidence across all sectors.
14: No modern economy can thrive without a vibrant insurance industry capable of protecting investment, facilitating business continuity, absorbing risk, supporting infrastructure development, and promoting financial confidence across all sectors.
13: Comrade Afis pledged to mobilize Nigerian students to support in support of insurance awareness and financial literacy initiatives, promote insurance as a viable career pathway for graduates and young professionals, and encourage student participation in youth-focused insurance development programs. The federal government has urged the newly elected executive of the National Fish Association of Nigeria to promote unity, transparency, accountability, and inclusiveness in running the affairs of the association. The Director of Commodities and Exports Department, Federal Minister of Industry, Trade and Investment, Mr. Usman Bakoni, that is Bokani, gave the charge in Abuja at the formal presentation of the newly elected executives of the association, led by its president, Dr. Ladan Aliyu, to the ministry after its recently conducted election. Mr. Bokani welcomed the new executives and commended the association for conducting a free, fair, and credible election, which led to their emergence, describing it as a demonstration of commitment to responsible leadership and democratic principles. The director, represented by a deputy director in the department, Mrs. Felicia Ude, reminded the executives that their election is both an honor and a responsibility, stressing that they must put in their best to come up with ideas that will move the country and the association forward.
15: I encourage you all to promote unity, transparency, accountability, and inclusiveness while ensuring that the interest of the wider membership remains central to your activities. Because one thing we are trying to avoid is litigations. We've seen so many associations at the end of the day, they end up in litigations because they are not agreeing. It's either the ESCO is not carrying the member or the ESCO have divisions among them.
13: The Fish Association of Nigeria, Dr. Ladan Aliyu, thanked the ministry and other stakeholders for their support, saying that the inauguration marks a significant milestone in uniting stakeholders to promote sustainable development of fishery and aquaculture in Nigeria.
16: As we begin this new chapter, let us remain committed to unity, professionalism, collaboration, and the advancement of the fisheries sector. Together, we can create greater opportunities for our members, improve fish production, strengthen livelihoods, and contribute meaningfully to Nigeria's food security and economic development.
13: Dr. Aliyu called on members to embrace the spirit of One Fish, One Voice to improve fish production, strengthen livelihoods, and contribute to Nigeria's food security and economic development. The representative of the Federation of Agricultural Commodity Associations of Nigeria, Pastor Isaac Ojonugwa, congratulated the new executives and pledged his support, urging them to work with their predecessor and link members along in the value chain for the growth of the sector. The National Emergency Management Agency, NEMA, has provided relief materials worth millions of naira to the victims of recent flood disaster in Akeze and Ishiagu community in Ivoloku government area of Ebonyi State. Some of the materials are bags of rice, beans, garri, and cartons of vegetable oil. Others include pieces of foam mattresses, treated mosquito nets, and women wears. A statement by the Chief Press Secretary to the Ebonyi State Governor, Dr. Mande Uzo, commends NEMA for their quick response to alleviate the plights of the victims, whom he said lost their means of livelihood to the unfortunate incident. The statement further assures the agency that the state government will be transparent in the distribution of the relief materials by ensuring that it gets to the genuine victims. It reveals that the director in charge of the relief and rehabilitation in NEMA, Enugu Zonal Operation, Mr. Imam Gareki, told the governor that the agency had conducted an assessment to determine the extent of damage and the level of assistance required by the federal government. Now, the burial rites for the founding general overseer of the All Christian Fellowship Mission and a former Aso Villa chaplain, the Reverend William Okoye, has commenced with a line in state and service of songs. Chukwuma Agbanusi captured moments of the event, which took place at the church headquarters in Maitama, Abuja.

0: lines to receive their founder. The Deputy General Overseer, Reverend Godwin C., received the casket at the church gates.
1: The journey has started well and it shall end well in Jesus' name.
2: Amen.
0: The body is taken in for lining states. Everyone took turns to see Reverend William Okoye for the last time. 1 hour after the lining state, the body was taken away and the service of song began. The chairman of the burial planning committee, Pastor Ifeanyi Odedo, spoke on the various aspects of the man, Reverend William Uzochukwu Okoye.
3: Reverend Dr. William Okoye was several things to several people. To some, he was a radio pastor. To others, he was an apostle of faith. Yet, to others, he was a gospel crusader. To many, he was a pastor after God's heart, especially members of the All Christian Fellowship Mission.
0: Testimonies were shared by various Christian groups on the life and time of Reverend Okoye as Pastor Emmanuel Okoye, the first son of the GO, took the first Bible reading from the book of 1 Corinthians chapter 15, verses 12 to 20.
4: Now, if Christ is preached that he has been raised from the dead, how do some among you say that there is no resurrection of the dead?
0: Meanwhile, a longtime partner in the faith with Reverend Okoye, the renowned Brother Winley Akoni, who gave the sermon, urged Christians to run their race with perseverance, selflessness, and dedication to the ethics of righteousness, as Reverend Okoye stood for. Chukwuma Wanusi, Radio Nigeria.
5: Next is sports update.
6: Acting head coach of the Super Falcons, Austin Weavon, has called up 27 players to camp ahead of the African qualifiers for the Los Angeles 2028 Olympic Games. The list comprises 3 goalkeepers, 8 defenders, 7 midfielders, and 9 forwards. Captain Rashidat Ajibade and first-choice goalkeeper Chiamaka Nnadozie led the squad, with Achille Plumtree returning to the fold after a long layoff. Also included are 6 youngsters from the just-concluded FIFA Under-20 Women's World Cup held in Poland: Christiana Ozoma, Farida Abdulwahab, Tuninu, Adishina, Fevo, Coacha, Janet Ake Kurumeri, and on the 17th session, Oluwakemi Adegbe. The players are expected to report to camp in Jabode tomorrow for their first leg clash against Comoros, scheduled for October 9th, 2026. Nigerian B soccer national team have stepped up preparations for their upcoming 2-legged Soccer African Cup of Nations AFCON qualifying tie against Black Sharks of Ghana, who are also preparing for a proper showdown. The first leg is scheduled to take place in Kaduna, Nigeria on October 10th, with the returning leg bid for Keta, Ghana on October 18th. The Black Sharks are expected to continue their training program as they fine-tune their score and tactics ahead of the highly anticipated West African clash. Nigeria will host the opening leg before Ghana will come to Nigeria's side for the decisive second encounter 8 days later. Nigeria table tennis star Kari Aruna continued his impressive start to the French Pro B season, leading Amiens STT to a second consecutive victory with a commanding performance against Nantes STT on Tuesday. Aruna, who joined the French club in May with the objective of helping Amiens secure promotion back to the Elite Pro A division, played a decisive role in the 3-0 victory. The 2-way encounter attracted considerable attention as Nantes featured Nigerian table tennis legend Segun Tariola, setting up a clash between two generations of Nigerian stars. Amiens entered the contest with confidence after edging lead 3-2 in their opening fixture. The club squad features considerable international experience, with Aruna joined by former European champion João Manchero of Portugal, Austria Robert Kados, and South Korean international Cho Shin-min.
7: That's sports update. I wish you a very big full happy 66th independence anniversary. My name is Ernest Obi.
5: For weather update, mixed weather conditions with chances of moderate rainfall currently being experienced in Abuja, Lafia, and Kaduna, with temperature between 28 and 28 degrees Celsius. Now to end the news, here is a recap of the major stories. Messages of hope continue to resonate as Nigeria marks its 66th independence anniversary. President Bola Tinubu has promised lower cost of living by lowering the cost of production. The federal government has reaffirmed its commitment to increased investment in petroleum sector. We also reported that NEMA has provided relief materials to victims of flood in Ebonyi State. And that's the news, edited by Ihoma Ike and the production team. I am Ovie Kuje. Thank you so much for listening. Coming up next is...
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2: 97.7 Metro FM right here in Lagos. We got you covered all the way. That was the network news, the second one of out of the three that we bring your way every single day. So that was taken by Ovi Kuje. And the final one comes up at 10 p.m. later on today. Welcome back. This is 97.7 Metro FM. 28 minutes going up to 5 o'clock. And it's time for us to start off with a program, Rockathon. Definitely, that's going to be running all the way till 5:30. Welcome and stay tuned. I'm Sunday Imona. Don't go anywhere. Don't touch that dial. We're here all for you.
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1: 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Lectures hold Monday to Friday from 9 a.m. for 6 weeks. Prospective candidates must be degree or HND holders. School certificate with credits in 5 subjects, including English language, may be considered. Admission form can be obtained at the National Broadcast Academy, 1A, Adekunle Faji Way, Geja, GRA, Lagos. 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
0: In the headlines, Nigerians assure of better life under President Bola Tinubu. NOA calls for renewed commitment to national unity. Netanyahu says flight attacker underwent Islamist radical indoctrination. And all the news in detail. Stay tuned. Nigerians have been assured of a new Nigeria with a better living standard under the present administration of President Bola Tinubu. The Director General of Grassroots Movement for Tinubu, GMT, Prince Bisi Yusuf, stated this in his goodwill message on Nigeria's 66th independence anniversary. Prince Yusuf said Nigerians may not be witnessing the best standards of living that they desire, but it is imminent due to the ongoing reforms in the economy, infrastructure, health, education, security and other sectors. He urged Nigerians to be grateful for the undivided entity of the country for 66 years, despite the numerous developmental challenges. Lagos State Governor Babajide Sanwo-Olu has reflected on Nigeria's 66-year journey, saying the country's ability to survive war, military rule, economic hardship and political upheavals remain a testament to the resilience of its people. Governor Sanwo-Olu spoke at the Mobolaji Johnson Arena of Nikon, Lagos, during the state's celebration of Nigeria's 66th independence anniversary. The celebration featured a colorful Independence Day parade by the Nigeria Police Force, paramilitary agencies and students, while the governor took the salute. The ceremony also includes the cutting of the Independence Anniversary.

0: victory cake. He recalled that just a short distance from the arena, the Union Jack was lowered at midnight on October 1, 1960, as an Algerian flag was raised to mark the country's independence. The Inner Party Advisory Council, IPAC, has urged citizens to uphold patriotism, unity and tolerance for national development. In a statement, IPAC National Chairman Dr. Yusuf Dantale described 66 years of independence as a significant milestone in Algeria's democracy and democratic journey. The council noted that the country had navigated political upheavals, military interventions, the civil war, economic recessions and social-religious challenges while remaining committed to building a strong, united and prosperous democratic society. IPAC salutes the vision and sacrifices of the founding fathers who fought for the country's independence from British colonial rule. As Nigeria marks its 66th independence anniversary, the National Orientation Agency, NOA, has called for renewed commitment to national unity and development, urging citizens to support the government's effort to sustain the progress recorded since independence and build a more peaceful, productive and prosperous nation. The Director General of NOA, Malam Lanre Issa Onilu, made the call in his message ahead of the anniversary, describing Nigeria's independence from colonial rule as a defining milestone that gave Nigerians the opportunity to determine their own destinies and shape their country's future. Isaac Onilu said, Nigeria had made steady progress over the years despite the challenges it had faced, urging citizens to recognize the achievements recorded while remaining committed to addressing areas where further improvements is needed. He stressed that government alone cannot build a Nigeria that citizens desire, calling for greater participation, cooperation and commitment from Nigerians in supporting national development efforts. Since gaining independence in 1960, Nigeria's education sector has witnessed several reforms aimed at expanding access and improving learning. But 66 years on, challenges including poverty, insecurity, inadequate infrastructure, funding gaps, and the high number of out-of-school children continue to affect the sector. As Nigeria marks another independence anniversary, correspondent Vera Ekpenyong looks at the country's educational development and the challenges that remain. Her report.
1: At independence, Nigeria inherited an education system largely shaped by the colonial administration. Since then, successive governments have introduced programs including universal primary education and universal basic education, while expanding access to secondary and tertiary education. Despite these efforts, more than 10 million Nigerian children remain out of school, according to UNICEF, with insecurity, poverty, and other barriers continuing to limit access. A lecturer and researcher, Dr. Faith Agbo, says poverty remains one of the primary factors keeping children away from school. She identifies some of the solutions to reduce the out-of-school children in the country.
2: So poverty is one of the major factors influencing out-of-school children situation. There should be a scale-up school feeding program. Feeding in school has encouraged so many children to come. There should be cash support for low-income families. The conditional cash transfer program needs to be expanded to include something that can offset costs of school fees, and secure environment learning space is very key.
1: Director General, College of Diplomatic Studies and International Relations, Professor Edith Bassey, highlights the assessment of development in Nigeria's education sector today.
3: Nigeria's level of education has not been very impressive in recent years, due largely to biting economic hardship, which has affected almost everything in the country, including increased tuition fees in both public and private schools across the Federation. Unlike in the past, where students had opportunities to access different categories of scholarships, most of such scholarships are no longer available these days. Even those who are in advantaged positions still feel the suffocating impact of the economy on quality education. I would therefore recommend that Nigerian government should subsidize education so as to give the opportunity to more people to access quality education for greater impact on the overall economy of Nigeria.
1: The educational journey since independence has therefore been one of expansion and reforms alongside persistent challenges. The task ahead is to ensure that every child, regardless of economic circumstances or location, has to access quality education and the opportunity to contribute meaningfully to national development. For Metro FM, I am Vera Ekpeyong.
0: 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Nigerians assured of better life under President Bola Tinubu. Anyway calls for renewed commitment to national unity. And still to come, Netanyahu says flight attacker underwent Islamist radical indoctrination. Please stay tuned.

Thanks for being there. And now the rest of the news. Law graduates of the National Open University of Nigeria, NOUN, have appealed to the House of Representatives to intervene in their inability to proceed to the Nigerian Law School despite completing the university law program. The graduates made the appeal before the House Committee on Public Petitions, where they expressed concerns over the rejection of their names from mobilization to the Nigerian Law School. Presenting the petition, a representative of the affected graduates, Mr. Adeniyi Oladile, said they approached the university after graduation to have their names submitted for mobilization to the Nigerian Law School, but were informed that the lists containing their names had been rejected. Mr. Oladile said repeated efforts by the affected graduates to obtain clarification and resolve the matter had yielded no results, leaving many of them in uncertainty over their professional future. The Nigerian Customs Service, NCS, Federal Operations Unit, Zone A, Ikeja, Lagos, has welcomed Deputy Controller Oladapo Afeni as the unit's 30th acting controller, as Controller Gambo Aliu retired from the service after a distinguished tenure. The handing over ceremony was held at the unit's conference hall and was attended by friends, colleagues and well wishers of both the incoming and outgoing controllers. Also in attendance were acting customs area controllers of the Ports and Terminal Multipurpose Limited, Ogun One Area Command, and the Enugu Ebonyi Anambra Command, amongst other senior officers and stakeholders. In his inaugural address, Deputy Controller Afeni pledged purposeful, professional and accountable leadership in furtherance of the mandate of the Nigeria Customs Service. In his handing over address, immediate past controller of the unit, retired Controller Gambo Aliu, expressed gratitude and humility, marking the occasion as a formal transfer of leadership while reflecting on the responsibilities and challenges of commanding the unit. FRCN Lagos Radio 1 103.5 FM has unveiled the fifth edition of its Children's Sports Fiesta, with schools and sports academies across Lagos expected to participate. The grassroots talent discovery event is scheduled for Tuesday, October 20 at TMS Grammar School, Bariga, Lagos. It will feature football, athletics and swimming for boys and girls. The director, Lagos Operations of FRCN, Princess Adenike Adeguke, said the initiative reflects the corporation's commitment to sports development. She commended the organizers for involving more stakeholders, including former Flying Eagles captain Tajudeen Disu. The chairman of the planning committee, Femi Taiwo, said the fiesta will provide children opportunities to develop their sporting abilities, make friends and achieve a balance between academics and sports. Tajudeen Disu, who is an ambassador of the fiesta, pledged to support the initiative beyond this year's edition. He urged young people to use sports positively and become responsible members of society. And onto the foreign scene, Israeli Prime Minister Benjamin Netanyahu says investigations suggest that man who stabbed his fellow pilot and tried to take over a flight from Dubai to Tel Aviv had undergone Islamist radical indoctrination. The Fly Dubai plane plunged more than 17,000 feet two hours after its journey before passengers and crew overpowered the attackers and retook the control and landed safely. Speaking to newsmen, Netanyahu also said it was looking very likely that the attacker, who he said was an Omani national, was going to down the plane. Meanwhile, the United Arab Emirates State News Agency reports investigations have begun there to determine whether the incident was linked to any terrorist activities or purpose. And that's it on Metro FM News at 6. Before we go, a recap of major points in the news. Nigerians have been assured
of better lives under President Bola Tinubu. National Orientation Agency has called for renewed commitment to national unity. And Netanyahu has said that the flight attacker underwent Islamist radical indoctrination. You can watch us live at www.facebook.com/metro977live. Log on to radionigerialagos.gov.ng for more. Also reach out to our newsroom on 0803-331-3103. Food for thought. The place you need to start from is exactly where you are. The news was edited by Tawreed Abdullahi. I'm Sunday Imona, thanking you for listening and asking you to stay tuned for our next program. Good evening.

From before dawn till way after dusk, she's with me. 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Here, there, and everywhere, she's with me. She clarifies my days and suits my nights with friendly voices and great music. I call her the numero uno in my lifestyle needs. I call her Metro FM 97.7. 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

0: 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Monday to Sunday, you're on my mind. I did blush when you call my line.
1: Okay. What is this magic?
0: I am one of a kind. You're the only one in the whole mankind. That is so sweet and kind. And give me peace of mind. I guess
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This is the voice of Uche Igwe, and I'll be working with Abayomi Odeniro. This is Cruise Karaoke. You know how we do it on this show? You're expected to call in. When you're calling, you're going to make a song request. And don't forget, we're not going to play the song except you know the name of the artist, the title of the song. Of course, you're going to, you know what karaoke is all about. You're going to sing a part of the song. Let's know you know the song, you enjoy the song. And not just, you know, making a request of a song that you don't know. We need to know that you live in that song. The song lives in you. You can feel it. You know, you can, you know, vibes on it. You can vibe on it. I beg your pardon. So once again, I say welcome to Cruise Karaoke with Uche Igwe and, of course, Abayomi Odeniro. That's talking about my producer. The number to call if you want to be part of the show is 0700-7000-977. 0700-7000-977. 0700-7000-977 or 0916-257-1214. 0916-257-1214. 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

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Guys, this is Cruise Karaoke. 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We want to play you that song you always love to listen to. It could be rhythm and blues. It could be jazz. It could be reggae, hip-hop. What kind of song do you want to listen to? Afrobeat, we got it covered. Just pick up your phone and tell us what you would like to listen to. 0700-7000-977. Don't forget, you're not just going to call in and tell me you want to listen to Susu song. You're going to sing along or play you the song. You feel it. We also feel it. We love music, and whatever we do it just for you. Because why? You are the best. You deserve nothing but the best. So why would you want to settle for less when you can always have the best? The best is Metro 97.7 Affair, Lagos. Thank you.

0: 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This is Cruise Karaoke. We expect you to call in and make a song request. And don't just call in and tell us you want to listen to a particular song. You have to sing along. Okay, my first caller is here. Hello, good evening. Welcome to Cruise Karaoke. Who am I speaking with? I'm going to need to speak out. Speak out. I can barely hear you.
1: Taiwo.
0: Taiwo from where?
1: Taiwo from
0: Songo. Songo, that is Ogun State. So what song would you like to listen to? I'd like to know the name of the artist, the title.
1: I am.
0: I am.
1: Yes, by Omali.
0: Okay, I am by Omali. So your next assignment will be to sing the song. If you know the song you want us to play, you have to sing along. Let's feel you. Go ahead. Are you ready?
1: Yes, I'm ready.
0: Yeah, go ahead. Okay, yeah. So we're going to play you that song right away. Keep listening to us on Metro 97.7 FM, Lagos. Oh my God, that is your song.

0: Oh my God, what a beautiful piece of music. Title of that song, Three Little Birds. Bob Marley originally wrote and recorded Three Little Birds. Of course, the name of the artist, like I said before, is Bob Marley and the Wailers. That album, that song was taken from the album The Exodus. It was released in 1977. So you know. And let me also let you know that the last song Bob Marley released before he died, way back, he died actually in 1981. So the last song he did was released in September 1980, and the title of the song he did before he died, the song is titled, can I even remember, let me think, if let me see if I can remember that particular song he sang before he died. I remember, Redemption Song. It was released in 1980, so that was the last song, the final release and last major solo recording before his death. It was Redemption Song, and it was actually released in 1980. That is like 46 years ago. Wow, that is so beautiful. So, final album, it is the final track on Uprising. That is the name of the album, which was the last studio album released during Marley's lifetime. Now call our line 0700-7000-977 or 0916-257-1214 0916-257-1214. Someone is here on the phone. Hello, good evening.
1: Good evening.
0: Good evening. Welcome to Cruise Karaoke. I'm going to need you to please turn on the volume on your radio set. 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Okay. There's a hold back when your radio. Oh, please, you have to do it. Do it for me, please.
1: Yeah.
0: Okay, you're gone. You're going to call me back, right? 0700-7000-977 or 0916-257-1214. 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I would like to know your name, your location, and the song you like to listen to, the title of the song, the name of the artist, and of course you're going to sing the song, at least you're going to sing a part of the song, so we know you actually know the song you want to listen to. It is called Cruise Karaoke, and this is Uche and Abayomi, my producer. Hello, good evening, welcome to Cruise Karaoke. I just told you to put off your radio set, and you called back. Why are you doing this? Please, you're gone. 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You know, if you want us to have a good communication, put off your radio set, or you turn it down. When there's a holdback, it disturbs me. 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You're gonna call my line. I'd like to know your name, your location, the song you like to listen to, the name of the artist, and of course you need to sing the song. Not just that, before you call them, please turn on the volume on your radio set. I got someone is here. Hello, good evening, welcome to Cruise Karaoke. Hello. Hello, good evening.
1: Hello, good evening.
0: Who am I speaking with?
1: Esther.
0: Esther.
1: Bright King from First Talk.
0: First Talk. I didn't get your name, please.
1: Bright King.
0: Bright King.
1: Yes.
0: Are you a guy or a babe?
1: I'm a lady.
0: What a name. So what song would you like to listen to? What do you say?
1: National
0: Moi Moi
1: by Mama G.
0: National Moi Moi by Mama G.
1: Yes.
0: That is Patience Ozokwa.
1: Yes.
0: Are you gonna sing the song for me?
1: Yes.
0: Let's have it. Let's have it.
1: Yes, the National Moi Moi.
0: Oh yeah.
1: Divide the national cake.
0: Nah, so.
1: I will chop my own. Our government will not stop alone.
0: Go ahead, I'm feeling it, I'm dancing right now. National Moi Moi. Oh yeah, now do it one more time. Oh yeah.
1: National Moi Moi.
0: Oh yeah.
1: divide the national cake.
0: Now, so
1: I take the own. I take my own. Our government will not fall.
0: Oh yeah, now so.
1: That's what I remember.
0: So your song is gonna be playing right away. Are you ready? So here is your beautiful song, National Moi Moi. Let's go.
2: 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Stay tuned.

0: Hello, good evening. Welcome to Cruise Karaoke. Are you there? Hello?
1: This is Comrade Inloka.
0: Comrade Inloka from where?
1: Yes.
0: From where?
1: From Ikeja.
0: From Ikeja. You want to listen to a song?
1: Yes.
0: Go ahead, please.
1: I want you to play me Rasmoto.
0: To play you what?
1: Rasmoto.
0: Rasmoto. Title of the song will be?
1: Natty Day Chill.
0: Huh?
1: Natty Day Chill.
0: Natty Day Chill. I didn't get that.
1: Natty Day Chill. Me tell you that you never come to wanna. Got to listen.
0: So what's the title of that song, sir, please? The title of the song.
1: Naughty Dick Cure.
0: Naughty Dick Cure.
1: Cure.
0: Can you spell it?
1: C-A-I-L-E.
0: Naughty Dick Cure. You got it, that way. You got it, that way. Yeah. I got it. I know the song.
1: Yeah.
0: Not today.
1: Okay.
0: Go ahead and sing the song again, please. What a guan? That should be the title. What a guan, right?
1: What a guan?
0: It should be what a guan because the title you just mentioned. I don't think that is the title of the song. What a guan.
1: Natty
0: cure.
1: Natty get girls.
0: Okay, natty day girls.
1: Girls.
0: Okay, like. No, it's nothing girl, right? Is this like nothing girl?
1: Yes.
0: Okay, let's see.

0: Oh my God, that was a beautiful piece of music. If you've just joined us, you're listening to Cruise Karaoke. That song, Not To Get Jail, by Nigerian reggae artist, talking about Raskimono, was released. Okay, someone is here. Hello, good evening, welcome to Cruise Karaoke. Who am I speaking with? Hello? Hello, good evening?
1: Hello.
0: Yeah, say that again. Good evening.
1: My name is Emmanuel.
0: Emmanuel?
1: I'm 9 years old.
0: Huh?
2: 9 years.
0: 9 years old. Oh, wow. What is your name and location, please?
1: Sir?
0: Your name and, where, your name and your location.
1: I'm in Wawa, and my name is Emmanuel.
0: Emmanuel? Okay, okay. So, what song would you like to listen to, Emmanuel?
1: Your Idol.
0: Huh?
1: Your Idol.
0: Your Idol?
1: Yes.
0: By who?
1: In a movie.
0: No, not a movie.
1: Yes.
0: No, it's a song that we actually want you to, you know, try to, you know, tell us a song you want to listen to. A song, not a movie.
1: What?
0: We want you to do make a song request. Tell us a song you like to listen to, not a movie.
1: I don't
0: song.
1: Okay. Let's
0: just, we'll play the song, okay? So why don't you sing the song? Sing the song. Let's get to know you know the song. Can you sing it?
1: Yes, sir.
0: Go ahead, please.
1: I'm a video idol.
0: Mm-hmm.
1: Keep you in check. Keep you in this.
0: Yeah.
1: Maybe I'll be your head.
0: Mm-hmm.
1: Maybe.
0: Yeah.
1: Maybe I'll check. Maybe I'll be your idol.
0: Okay.
1: Watch me now.
0: Okay, so I'm let me play this song right away, okay?
1: Okay, sir.
0: Yeah, let's go.
3: I'll be your idol. Keeping you in check, keeping you obsessed.

0: Donna Chong, Kevin Wu, and Samuel Lee. Okay, someone is here. Hello, good evening. Welcome to Cruise Karaoke. Good evening. Hello, good evening.
1: Good evening, sir.
0: Yeah, who am I speaking with? Huh? Hello?
1: My name is David Singh.
0: David Singh?
1: David King.
0: David King, from where?
1: From...
0: Huh?
1: From Festac.
0: Festac, okay. You want us to play you a song?
1: Yes.
0: What song would that be? What song is that? Huh?
1: Melody, Melody.
0: Melody, Melody by who?
1: Destiny Kid.
0: Destiny Kid. Okay, Destiny Kid. Who are you dedicating that song to, by the way?
1: My baby brother.
0: Who is even telling you what to say? I can hear someone's voice in the background. Is that your mommy?
1: Yes, sir.
0: Okay, can you sing the song?
1: Melody, Melody, Melody. I have Melody in my heart.
0: Hey, Melody.
1: Melody, Melody, Melody. I have Melody in my heart.
0: Oh, what a song. Destiny Kids, right?
1: Yes, sir.
0: Why do you love that song?
1: So my mommy is so fun.
0: Okay, your mommy loves this song so much.
1: Yes, sir.
0: Does she play it every day for your newborn?
1: Yes, sir.
0: And your newborn, is it a girl or a boy?
1: Yes, sir.
0: And what does she, what does he do? A boy or girl? I said yes, sir. A boy or a girl?
1: I'm a boy.
0: No, I mean your mommy's newborn.
1: He's a boy.
0: Okay. Does he like the song each time your mommy plays it?
1: Yes.
0: Okay. Your song is here. Let me play your song for you, okay?
1: Okay, sir. Yeah. Thank you, sir.
0: Yeah.

0: Hello, good evening.
1: Hello,
0: welcome.
1: Good evening.
0: Good evening. Who am I speaking with?
1: My name is Christian from Mercedes.
0: Okay. I didn't get your name. Say that again.
1: My name is Christian from Mercedes.
0: Tito?
1: Uche.
0: Oh, Uche, my namesake. Promotion. Okay.
1: Yes.
0: So, what song would you like to listen to?
1: Hey, can you play me London Bridge is Falling Down?
0: Mommy, what?
1: London Bridge is Falling Down.
0: Mommy, this is. I say that again, sorry.
1: London Bridge is Falling Down.
0: London Bridge is Falling Down by who?
1: Who
0: sang the song?

0: I know the song very well.
1: Can you sing it? Sing it.
0: London Bridge falling down. That's only the.
1: Are you talking about the song we used to sing back in our school days? London Bridge is falling down.
0: Rico.
1: Did you say Rico or Peter Rico? I'm not getting it.
0: Pico Rico. Yes.
1: Title of the song, please. Oh my God! Are you so? Okay, we're gonna play it for you. Don't worry, we're gonna play any one of those Pico Rico for you. Don't worry, we'll play it. Thank you. Okay. Well, before I play that song, let me let you know that the song Melody by the Destiny's Kids, often called Destiny Kids, was released in 2005 as part of their album Joy, Volume 2. Okay, the song was released in 2005, now you know. So let's go play that song. Yeah, I wanted to ask if he was going to dedicate it to someone. Is the song ready?
2: Which one?
1: Yeah, maybe we'll just pick a song from
2: London Bridge.
1: Let's just play the London Bridge then, since
2: London Bridge.
1: Let's go listen to London Bridge.

0: Okay, London Bridge is falling down. Now, let me tell you a little story about that London Bridge. The song became so popular so many years ago. London Bridge is falling down, echoing across the murky waters of the River Thames as a gloomy warning from centuries past. Well, the tale of the river crossing. Long ago, the great song, or the great stone and timber crossing stood proud against the tides. People crossed it every day to trade, talk, and live. But the river, or the river, was restless. Cold water lapped at the wooden pillars, and heavy carts cracked the stones, built up with a wood and clay. The townspeople sank, yet the soft mud washed away with the tide. They tried hard bricks and heavy irons, but the fierce river bent and broke them all. So that's just like a poem, you know. So the watchman's night, at last, the leaders declared they must use silver and gold to make it strong. But bright treasure tempted thieves from the shadows. A lone watchman was chosen to stay awake all night long, guarding the precious bridge while the city slept. He held his pipe, listening to the, you know, dark water, praying he would never close his eyes. So, that is the short story behind the London Bridge. Now, you know, if you've just joined us, you're listening to Cruise Karaoke, reaching you from Metro 97.7 FM, Lagos. I'm not doing it this alone, by the way. My name is Uche Igwe, and I've got Abayomi Odeniro talking about my producer in the building. If you want to be part of the show, you know you can call a line 0700-7000-977, 0700-7000-977, or 0916-257-1214, 0916-257-1214. 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So, by the way, this is Metro 97.7 FM Lagos. 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What song would you like to listen to? Someone is here. Hello, good evening. Welcome to Cruise Karaoke.
1: Hello, my name is... Good evening.
0: Good evening. Who am I speaking with?
1: This is Mr. Babatunde.
0: Babatunde from where?
1: From Ipaja, calling from Jakonde City, Ipaja.
0: Okay, Eka Abasa. Shalafiani.
1: Kaleo.
0: Yeah.
1: Ogauchi.
0: Yes, so. Oh, yeah, so which song?
1: Song I would like to listen to.
0: Okay, go ahead.
1: Kashif Kashif.
0: Kachi Kachi.
1: Kashif Kashif.
0: Kachif Kachif. By who? Who sang the song?
1: The name of the artist is Kashif Kashif.
0: Kachif Kachif. Like, is it Kachif? Yes. Like CMC?
1: K-A-S-H-I-F.
0: Okay, it's K-A-S-H...
1: S-H-I-F.
0: I-S.
1: Kashif.
0: Okay. Kashif, Kashif.
1: That's Lover Tommy. Lover Tommy down.
0: Sorry, is it C A C A S H? Okay, K A S H.
1: I F.
0: Okay, K A I S.
1: K A S H I F.
0: Kashif, Kashif.
1: Kashif, Kashif.
0: Title of the song.
1: Lover Tommy out.
0: Lover, turn me out.
1: Out, yes.
0: So can you sing the song, please?
1: Head me close and turn away. Say she wasn't sure. By the phone I stay all day. This heart could be yours.
0: Go ahead.
1: Baby, this heart could be yours.
0: Okay, so we're gonna.
1: I wanna tell you something.
0: Oh my God! I can imagine. It looks like this song reminds you of, you know, the memory you had, like a beautiful memory you had with your girlfriend. Yeah. Did you end up getting married to your girlfriend? I can imagine. Did you end up getting to that and get married to that girl that you know that brings back the money?
1: When I was in secondary school.
0: Oh my God! What year was this?
1: 80s.
0: Wow.
1: 81.
0: So where is that lady? Where is the lady that you were dancing this song with? Where is she now?
1: She's a traveler out of the country.
0: Hey, yeah. How do you feel now? You're missing her.
1: Well, we communicate.
0: Oh wow! But you're married. That is cheating.
1: Yes.
0: Okay, let's play your song. Okay.
1: Yeah. Thank you.
0: Okay.

Just Gotta Have You, Lover Turn Me On by Kashif was released as a single in late 1982 and officially featured on his Kashif self-titled debut album on February 22, 1983. Oh, so many years ago. The name of the artist is Kashif, and release date late 1982 and later 1983 as an album. So it was Arista Records. Arista Records has come a long way. Like, seriously, Arista Records, talking about the name of the label that released it. The genre is post-disco, rhythm and blues, soul. So, very shortly, we shall take you to the newsroom to bring you Metro FM News Beat at 9. So let's continue with the song.

0: you will struggle to graduate from the university after the long ASUU strike. And the next thing, you are in the street looking for a job for months, sometimes years.
1: I'm sorry, but there's no vacancy here.
0: You will think that 2 million naira will solve your financial problems until you make 2 million naira. And then, boom.
2: 2 million gone? Just like that? Just out of items and loans? 2 million!
0: You think traveling abroad will solve your financial problems until you start living abroad?
3: Nna, you haven't sent money for this month, though. What's happening now?
2: Mama, I'm exhausted. The tax, the bill I'm paying here is too much. I can't even save. I can't even rest. I've been working. Mama, just please, just bear with me.
3: Hey, whoa. But you have to try your best and send the money. We need the money. You know how it is in the country. We need the money. Biko, try your best and send the money. You hear? Thank you, my son.
0: When you're single, you think marriage will remove loneliness, and then you get married.
2: I can't take this anymore from you. You keep coming late from work. I can't take this from you.
4: What are you saying? You must be stupid.
2: No, you must be stupid. You are crazy.
4: I can't be trying.
2: You are crazy. I am the man of your ass.
4: Tell me, what are you doing?
2: I am the man of your ass.
4: What role are you
2: doing? I cannot take this.
4: You are the man.
2: I cannot.
0: The future and plans can be ridiculous sometimes. They seem to be final solutions to life struggles, but can be mere junctions in the long, complex journey of life and career. So don't forget that life is a constant struggle. No matter the money, no matter the visa, no matter the fame or location, everyone is battling one pain or the other, and they do that at different times. So don't stop the struggle. Don't get discouraged. Don't. Keep moving. Keep praying. Keep hope alive.
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0: 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Nigerians have been assured of a new Nigeria with a better living standard under the President Bola Tinubu's administration. The Director General of Grassroots Movement for Tinubu, GMT, Prince Bisi Yusuf, said that this in his goodwill message on Nigeria's 66th independence anniversary. Prince Yusuf said Nigerians may not be witnessing the best standards of living that they desire, but is imminent due to the ongoing reforms in the economy, infrastructure, health, education, security, and other sectors. He urged Nigerians to be grateful for the undivided entity of the country for 66 years, despite numerous development challenges. Lagos State Governor Babajide Sanwo-Olu has reflected on Nigeria's 66-year journey, saying the country's ability to survive war, military rule, economic hardship and political upheavals remains a testament to the resilience of its people. Governor Sanwo-Olu spoke at the Mobology Johnson Arena, Onikan, Lagos, during the state celebration of Nigeria's 66th Independence Anniversary. The celebration featured a colorful Independence Day parade by the Nigerian Police Force, paramilitary agencies and students, while the governor took the salute. The ceremony also included the cutting of the Independence Anniversary cake. He recalled that just a short distance from the arena, the Union Jack was lowered at midnight on October 1, 1960, as the Nigerian flag was raised to mark the country's independence. The Inter-Party Advisory Council, IPAC, has urged citizens to uphold patriotism, unity and tolerance for national development. In a statement, IPAC National Chairman Dr. Yusuf Dantele described 66 years of independence as a significant milestone in Nigeria's democratic journey. The council noted that the country had navigated political upheavals, military interventions, the civil war, economic recessions and social-religious challenges while remaining committed to building a strong, united and prosperous democratic society. IPAC saluted the vision and sacrifices of the founding fathers who fought for the country's independence from British colonial rule. As Nigeria marks the 66th independence anniversary, the National Orientation Agency, NOA, has called for renewed commitments to national unity and development, urging citizens to support the government's efforts to sustain the progress recorded since independence and build a more peaceful, productive and prosperous nation. The Director General of NOA, Malam Lanri Issa Onilu, made a call in his message ahead of the anniversary, describing Nigeria's independence from colonial rule as a defining milestone that gave Nigerians the opportunity to determine their own destiny and shape the country's future. Issa Onilu said Nigeria had made steady progress over the years despite the challenges it had faced, urging citizens to recognize the achievements recorded while remaining committed to addressing areas where future improvement is needed. He stressed that government alone cannot build the Nigeria that citizens desire, calling for greater participation, cooperation, and commitment from Nigerians in supporting national development efforts. And that is it on Metro FM News Beat at 9. You can watch us live on Facebook, facebook.com/metro977live, radionigerialagos.gov.ng. You can also contact the newsroom on 0803-331-3103. Food for thought. The place you need to start from is exactly where you are. The news was edited by Tao Reed Abdullahi. My name is Uche Igwe. Good evening.
1: Yo, where you been?
2: 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The Gentleman.
1: That's right.
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0: Yeah, we're back on Cruise Karaoke on Metro 97.7 FM, Lagos. It's now 9:15. So, this is Uche Igwe, and I'm working with Abayomi Adeniro, my producer. You know how we do it on the show on Cruise Karaoke? You're expected to call in and, you know, mention the song you want us to play. You're not just going to mention it. You're also going to sing the song. I would like to know your name, your location, you turn any volume on your radio set. 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Okay, someone is here. Hello, good evening. Welcome to Cruise Karaoke.
1: Hello, my name is Blessing.
0: Blessing from Ayobo. So, you want us to play you a song?
1: Yes.
0: So, which song would that be?
1: Man Child.
0: Huh?
1: Man Child.
0: Man Child.
1: Man Child.
0: Man Child. Okay, title of the song?
1: By Sabina Carpenter. Sabrina Carpenter.
0: Sabrina Carpenter.
1: Yes.
0: Okay, can you sing the song? Let's feel it.
1: You said you're from the country of
0: God. You can't sing the song?
1: No.
0: Why? You like a song that you can't sing? Is that possible? What's the title of the song again?
1: Man Child.
0: Man Child. Okay, bye. Okay, so I think we have the song. Who are you dedicating that song to? Oh, she's gone. So, we're going to play your song. Let's go.

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0: Sabrina Carpenter, Man Child. Okay, someone is here. Hello, good evening. Welcome to Cruise Karaoke. You're there? 0700-7000-977 or 0916-257-1214. That song by Sabrina Carpenter, Man Child. Okay, someone is here. Hello, good evening. Welcome to Cruise Karaoke. Who am I speaking with?
1: How are you?
0: I'm fine. Who am I speaking with?
1: I have to be first.
0: Your name and location, please.
1: Emmanuel from Akwonjo.
0: Emmanuel from where?
1: Akwonjo.
0: Akwonjo.
1: Yeah.
0: Okay. So you want us to play your song?
1: Yeah. I want to play the Mali. I know you are never known for that. Bob Marley. I know Jah never let us down.
0: Okay, I know Jah never let us down. Okay, can you sing the song?
1: Yes.
0: Sing
1: for
0: the song.
1: Nigerian.
0: Sing the song.
1: To Nigerian.
0: Sing this song. I know Jah will never let us down. I know Jah will never let us down. Okay, go ahead.
1: Sorry, I can't sing what I said.
0: Sing the song.
1: That's the only line I know.
0: No, you have to sing it.
1: I know
0: Jah never let us down.
1: I dedicate to Nigerians.
0: Oh, wow. Why are you dedicating that kind of song to Nigerians? So, they should just believe
1: I know Jah will never let us down.
0: And you're not playing your part. You just believe that Jah will never let you down when you don't play your parts. You know, you play your parts, you come out, you vote, you know, you participate, and God will do the rest. Don't just leave everything to God, you know. You also play your part. Don't you think so?
1: I understand.
0: Yeah, God will never not let us down when we play our part. Okay, we're going to play that song by Bob Marley. So, here is your song.
1: Yeah.
0: Your song is ready.
1: Thank you.

I never actually knew if my resume was a good match until after I already hit apply. One of the hardest parts about applying to different jobs is not knowing whether or not my resume will even make it past the ATS filters and if a recruiter will even see it. And that's exactly why I started using Grammarly's Resume Builder. It shows me how strong my resume actually is for the job.

0: 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This is Cruise Karaoke. You have like 28 minutes to say goodbye on the show. So if you want to, you know, call in and you want us to play a song for you, you want to request for a song, you still have time to do that. 28 minutes, actually. This is Uche Igwe, and of course, Abayomi Odeniro is here. 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Before you call in, make sure you turn on the volume on your radio set, your name, your location, your song, you sing the song. Hello, good evening. Welcome to Cruise Karaoke. Who am I speaking with?
1: Calling from Badagry.
0: I didn't get your name, sorry.
1: Soji.
0: Olu Soji.
1: From Badagry.
0: Soji.
1: Yes.
0: Eka Alessa.
1: Eka Alessa.
0: Our morning question, Alafia.
1: Alafia, now.
0: Okay. Oh, yeah, now. What song would you like to listen to?
1: I want you to play me Zombie. Don't Talk.
0: Zombie.
1: Zombie, yes. Don't Talk.
0: Zombie, Don't Talk. By who sang? Who sang the song?
1: Yes. Zombie.
0: Can you spell this? Is it Zombie or Zombie?
1: J-O-N.
0: K-O-N.
1: Zombie.
0: J-O-N.
1: J-O-N. I can sing it.
0: Yes, J-O-N. Wait, did you say... Okay, Johnny B.
1: Yeah?
0: Okay, go ahead. Sing a song.
1: I can sing it, okay.
0: Yeah.
1: Baby, I got so much love for you. You're looking up, follow me. Be my thing. I'm right so deep. So make it right.
0: Okay.
1: Don't talk. Maybe just come with me. Take a step.
0: Okay. So who are you dating?
1: I'm right. Sorry, I'm with you. Oh, baby.
0: So who are you dedicating that song to?
1: My daughter.
0: Your mother?
1: Lover.
0: Your lover. Where is your lover? Where is she now?
1: She's at home.
0: Okay, so I'm going to play you that song right away.
1: Okay.
0: What is her name? Can you mention her name? The name of your lover?
1: Eh?
0: What is the name of your lover? Is he
1: Shola?
0: Shola. Olushola.
1: Yes.
0: Olushola. Okay.
1: Yeah.
0: And your name is Soji?
1: Yes.
0: When was that song released? Can you remember? 2001. It should be 2001.
1: Yes,
0: yeah, I think I know the song. 2001.
1: Yes.
0: That should be in.
1: Okay, you know it too.
0: Of course. March 13, 2001.
1: 2001.
0: Yeah, that was like 1 year after I left secondary school. 2001.
1: Okay,
0: yeah,
1: okay.
0: Yeah. A year after I left secondary school.
1: Okay.
0: So let's play your song.
1: Okay.
0: Yeah.
1: Yeah.

0: Hello, good evening. Welcome to Cruise Karaoke. Hello, good evening. Hello.
1: Hello. Good evening. How are you today?
0: I'm fine. Good evening.
1: Yeah, my name is Barry. I'm calling from Ayobo.
0: Oluwa Dami Larry.
1: Barry, B-A-W-R-Y.
0: Oh, sorry. Like Barry White.
1: Absolutely.
0: Okay.
1: This is Black.
0: Okay, so which song would you like to listen to?
1: Pepper Bastien and Regina Bell. A Whole New World.
0: Say that again.
1: Pepper Bastien and Regina Bell.
0: Did he say Tammy, that is Tony Braxton's sister?
1: No.
0: Pepper Braxton.
1: Braxton.
0: And Regina Bell. Title of the song is
1: Our Own New World.
0: Okay, Our Own New World.
1: Absolutely.
0: Okay. I know the song. Oh my God, I wish I could sing. So, can you sing the song, please?
1: Let me try.
0: Mm-hmm, go ahead.
1: I can show you the world. I forgot the next line.
0: Try.
1: I forgot it.
0: Okay, no problem. Regina Bells, where is she now? Oh, that lady used to be a very good singer. So we're gonna play your song right now. You ready? Okay, it's gone. Let's play the song.

0: Oh, what a beautiful piece of music. Regina Bell is still alive, but Pablo Bryston passed away on June 2nd, 2026 at the age of 75. Oh, sad. That is a sad one if you ask me. So, Regina Bell is still alive. Details, the Grammy winning American singer, songwriter, Regina Bell was born on July 17, 1963. She is widely known for her soulful solo work and iconic duets. Okay, let's go take a song right now. Hello, good evening. Welcome to Cruise Karaoke. Who am I speaking with?
1: Good evening, sir. My name is Shola. My name is Shola Davis. I'm calling from Badagry area.
0: Shola? Okay, from Badagry. So, which song would you like to listen to?
1: I would like you to play the Aaron Levan. Everybody Please Be Cool.
0: Everybody Please Be Cool. By who? Say that again.
1: By Aaron Levan.
0: Aaron Levan.
1: Everybody Plays the Fool.
0: Okay, Everybody Plays the Fool. Oh, I got it. Everybody Plays it. I think I know the song. Can you sing the song, please? Sing it. You have to sing it. That is why we call it karaoke.
1: Everybody Plays the Fool.
0: Uh-huh.
1: There's no
0: Oh, wow. So, why do you want to listen to the song? Who are you dedicating it to? Your lover, or you know, you were acting like a fool to someone because of love or something like that? Share with me now. Let's learn from you so we know. Let's just, you know. You fell in love with someone and you felt like a fool, huh?
1: I just only have a virgin as it's a maybe.
0: Okay. Don't worry. Let's just play your song, okay?
1: Okay, thank you.
0: Yeah. Okay.

0: Everybody plays the fool. Everybody plays the fool. Aaron Norville was released. I actually released this cover of that song, Everybody Plays the Fool, in 1991, appearing on his solo album, Warm Your Hearts. Oh, what a song. Okay, someone is here. Hello, good evening. Welcome to Cruise Karaoke. My name is Uche. Can I meet you?
1: Yes, sir.
0: Good evening. Who am I speaking with?
1: I'm speaking with Benjamin. Benjamin.
0: Benjamin for where?
1: Omukofo.
0: Ikotuigbi. Okay. So you want to listen to a song?
1: Yes, sir.
0: Go ahead.
1: MMS.
0: How are you getting it?
1: MMS. Yes.
0: Title of the song?
1: From Asake and Whiskey.
0: Asake and Whiskey. Oh, that, okay, I know this song. And the way you even said it, I thought it was a song of 1970 or 1960. MMS. Right?
1: Yes, sir.
0: Asake feature. Can you sing a song?
1: I can try a little bit.
0: No, you have to sing a song. What is your name again?
1: Benjamin,
0: okay. Please, go ahead. This song is a very popular song now. You should be able to sing it. Go ahead. MMS. Go ahead.
1: Kilamwaye.
0: I can't
1: continue.
0: Where are you from?
1: I'm from Ogun State.
0: Imagine Yoruba boy can't form this kind of thing. If you sing this song, we'll be singing a Yoruba song. What did they form like this? Kilo Day. Talua Kobae. Okay, let's play the song.
1: Yes, sir.
0: Right now.
1: Thank you, sir.
0: Yeah.

be prepared for

0: Oh my God, isn't it funny how time flies? We started at 8 o'clock, 2 solid hours of giving you beautiful songs you requested for back to back. And it was nice doing this show. I didn't do it alone. I worked with Abayomi Odeniro. You're going to join us again next week, Thursday from 8 p.m. So all the songs you know you want to listen to, you can write them down. And we're not just going to play the song. You have to, you know, sing along. Let's feel you sing your song, your favorite song. I'm sorry, I will not be able to take more calls. And very shortly at 10 o'clock, we'll link you up with the network service for the network news. And of course, I think I have a second producer, Uche. Uche Wadnachi. So I have two producers in the building. So I'm going to play your song. Okay, don't forget, a friend of mine is celebrating her birthday. It was actually sent in by my producer talking about Abayomi Odeniro, the Atomic A. She said that she wish Abim Bola, okay, happy birthday. Today is your best day. And we're going to be, you know, rocking the club tonight. So we're going to be popping a lot of stuff. Meet you in the club tonight. Somewhere in Lekki. When we're done with Lekki, we're coming down to Ikoyi. When we're done with Ikoyi, we're going to the mainland, Yaba. Tonight is going to be hot. Mm-hmm. Seriously. It's been Uche Igwe. So I want to play you a song. Mm-hmm. My own song. Title of the song is So Much in Love, All for One. That song actually made wave way back. Like, I used to cry. I don't know why. Oh, oh my God.
1: Don't cry.
0: No, I feel like crying.
1: Should I bring a bucket?
0: You're going to drink my tears. When you're thirsty, you drink my tears because I'll cry and the bucket will get filled. Okay, here is a song by All for One. So Much in Love.

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1: The time is 10 o'clock. 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Good evening and welcome to the news. I am Jeremiah Jimmy. The headlines. Messages of hope resonate as Nigeria marks 66th independence anniversary. President Bola Tinubu promises lower cost of living. Federal government reaffirms commitment to increased investment in petroleum sector. Inspector General of Police tasks journalists on responsible journalism. The commentary is on Nigeria is 66, our democratic journey and the road to greatness. You can follow us on Instagram and X at Radio Nigeria HQ and on Facebook at facebook.com/Radio Nigeria Network. Now the news in detail. Former Senate President and National Chairman of the African Democratic Congress, ADC, Senator David Mark, has felicitated Nigerians on the occasion of this year's 66th independence anniversary. In a goodwill message by his special advisor on media and publicity, Kola Ologbondeyan, Senator Mark described Nigeria's independence from British colonial rule as a defining milestone and a testament to the resilience and courage of the Nigerian people. He said the anniversary should be more than a celebration of the past, but an opportunity for sober reflection and renewed determination to build a nation where justice, equity, security, and prosperity are accessible to all. According to Senator David Mark, Nigeria was endowed with enormous human and material resources capable of transforming it to a prosperous nation, adding that the challenge was to harness them responsibly for the common good. Dr. Bernard Doe has called on Nigerians to renew their commitment to empathy, solidarity, and shared responsibility, particularly towards vulnerable members of society. He said Independence Day celebration should be an occasion not only to celebrate Nigeria's sovereignty, but also to reflect on the values that bind citizens together and the collective responsibility to build a society in which no one is left behind. Dr. Doros, government had a fundamental responsibility to protect vulnerable citizens and create opportunities for them to improve their lives. The Minister of Humanitarian Affairs and Poverty Reduction, who also called for greater attention to humanitarian values and skills, maintained that supporting vulnerable people must go beyond meeting immediate needs to create opportunities that enable individuals and households to rebuild their lives and become self-reliant. The National Park Service, NPS, has applauded the contributions of its conservator of park, Mr. Adamu Askira, who retired from active service after years of dedication to the conservation of Nigeria's natural heritage. At the retirement ceremony in Abuja, the Conservator General, Dr. Ibrahim Goni, commended Mr. Askira for his commitment to the service and the extensive field experience he acquired during his assignments in different parts of the country. Dr. Goni encouraged the outgoing conservator of park to continue sharing his experience with younger officers and be available to offer guidance on conservation matters and park management. Assistant Conservator General Inwon Fingesi described Mr. Askira as a dependable colleague whose experience and professional contributions would be remembered by officers of the service. The retired conservator of park, Mr. Adamu Askira, expressed appreciation to the park service, management, and fellow colleagues for the support he received throughout his career.
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1: Thanks for staying tuned. President Bola Tinubu says the priority of his administration is to bring down the cost of living by lowering the cost of production. President Tinubu stated this while delivering the independence broadcasts, noting that his administration has put in place measures to ensure prosperity. He explained that prosperity involved a Nigeria where farmers can cultivate safely, produce more at lower cost, factories have reliable power, food and transportation are affordable, education is within reach, and businesses can obtain credit. The president said his administration was focused on expanding mechanized irrigation and dry season farming, improving access to seeds and fertilizer, holistically increasing mechanization, and investing in storage and transportation.
4: Our priority is to bring down the cost of living. We will achieve this by lowering the cost of producing and moving the firms that Nigerians consume. My government is therefore focused on expanding mechanized irrigation and dry season farming, improving access to seed and fertilizer.
1: President Tinubu noted that Nigerian families still struggle economically due to decades of low productivity, inadequate infrastructure, and insufficient opportunity. Hence, his administration was strengthening direct support for the poorest households. He highlighted other interventions to include improving access to consumer credit, primary health care, and prompt payment of salaries and pensions, among others.
4: I am also conscious that millions of fellow citizens cannot wait for tomorrow. Some Nigerian families still struggle today for the next meal, the next medical bill, or simply finding enough money to get to work. Their circumstances did not begin with the reform of the last 3 years. Their struggle is the accumulated consequence of decades of low productivity.
1: President Tinubu said the programs were not substitutes for prosperity, but to aid citizens on their

0: productive opportunities nationwide. The federal government has reaffirmed its commitment to creating an enabling environment for increased private sector investment across Nigeria's petroleum value chain as part of efforts to drive economic growth, create jobs, and strengthen energy security. The Minister of State for Petroleum Resources Gas, Mr. Ekpebepo, stated this at the maiden edition of the PTDF Journal Summit held in Abuja. Rabo Baku has details.
1: The 2026 PTDF Journal Summit brought together policymakers, industry leaders, academics, regulators, and other stakeholders to examine the opportunities and challenges in the Nigerian petroleum sector and proffer practical solutions. At the summit, the Minister of State for Petroleum Resources, Gas, Mr. Ekpebepo, said private capital, technical expertise, entrepreneurial innovation, and strategic partnership remain critical to unlock the full value of Nigeria's vast natural gas resources.
2: Through the Decade of Gas Initiative, we are pursuing a clear vision of gas transformation in Nigeria into a gas-powered industrial economy.
1: Mr. Ekpebepo explained that the Decade of Gas Initiative provided a clear roadmap for transforming Nigeria into a gas-powered economy, with the natural gas serving as a catalyst for industrialization, empowerment generation, energy security, and economic diversification. The Executive Secretary of the Petroleum Technology Development Fund, PTDF, Professor Shaibu Aliu, described the theme of the summit, private sector participation in Nigeria's mainstream and downstream petroleum sector, prospects, challenges, and the way forward, as timely. Professor Aliu noted that the industry is witnessing significant opportunities in refining, gas development, transportation, storage, and distribution.
3: The journal intends to connect researchers, academic world, industry professionals, and policymakers with new paradigm that translates significant knowledge into innovation, industry practice, and evidence-based policy.
1: The chief executive officer of a private oil company, Mr. Oladipo Fulani, stressed the need for sustained investment, supportive policy, innovation, and stronger collaboration among government, industry, and academia to examine the potential of Nigeria's petroleum sector.
4: We must continue to develop our oil and gas infrastructure, expand domestic refining capacity, build the industrial ecosystem, and strengthen the technical and leadership capacity to operate these assets efficiently over the long term.
1: Participants at the summit called for deeper partnership among stakeholders to address the existing challenges and position Nigeria's petroleum industry for sustainable growth. In Abuja, Rabo Baku, Radio Nigeria.
0: Budget, planning, and account officers from ministry, departments, and agencies, MDAs, in Nasarawa State are undergoing a two-day capacity building training on the National Chart of Accountants, NCOA, in Lafia. The training is designed to enhance budget credibility and transparency across the state. The Commissioner for Budget and Economic Planning, Alhaji Mohammed Yakubu, urged participants to ensure total compliance with the template in preparation for the state's 2027 budget. Correspondent Kalu Dika brings details of the report.
5: Describing National Charts of Accounts, NCOA, as a foundation upon which credible, comparable, and transparent budgeting and reporting are built across all tiers of government in Nigeria, the State Commissioner for Budget and Economic Planning, Ahmed Yakubu, stated that the state government remains committed to entrenching fiscal discipline.

0: discipline and accountability in public financial management process, represented by the permanent secretary in the ministry, Issa Osama. The commissioner urged the participants to take advantage of the training to deepen their understanding of the structure and segments of the National Chart of Accounts. According to him, credibility of the budget largely depends on the quality, accuracy, and reliability of information provided by ministries, departments, and agencies.
1: That will show the level of transparency, accountability, and reliability of the budget, which His Excellency is expecting us to do.
0: The State Director of Budget, Mr. Aklo Peters, said before now, MDAs prepared their proposed budget separately with a lot of errors, hence the need for best practice through harmonization of the state budget to block leakages and strengthen accountability in government business.
1: You will see a revenue projection not in line with what the state is, as well as the expenditure.
0: Two participants, Yunusa Adamu and Anna Joshua, gave assurance that lessons learned from the training will be stepped down to other staff in their respective MDAs.
2: Thank God that this is coming now.
3: One of my expectations is to ensure that at the end of this meeting we will have the codes aligned.
0: The theme of the training is strengthening budget credibility, transparency, and fiscal reporting through National Chart of Accounts in Lafia, Kalu, Idika Radio, Nigeria.
4: The Inspector General of Police, Olatunji Disu, has called on journalists to prioritize verification and restraint in security reporting ahead of next year's general elections, stressing that responsible journalism can save lives while misinformation can inflame tensions. Mr. Disu made the call at a one-day capacity building workshop on responsible security reporting ahead of 2027 elections organized by the Nigeria Union of Journalists in UJF City Council. Represented by the director in charge of the National Cybercrime Center, AIG Akanyene Ezima. The IGP said election security was a shared responsibility between law enforcement agents and the media. He warned about the speed at which false information spreads, noting that photographs, old videos, fabricated statements, and AI-generated content could quickly create fear and confrontation. The chairman of the NUJFCT Council, Comrade Grace Ike, described the workshop theme, Responsible Security Reporting in the Age of Citizen Journalism, Protecting Nigeria's Stability Ahead of the 2027 Elections, as a call to balance public information with the duty to avoid harm. She said the objective of the training was to strengthen the capacity of security correspondents to verify information, apply ethical and legal standards under pressure, and collaborate constructively with security agencies without compromising independence.
5: Radio Nigeria, uplifting the people and uniting the nation.
4: The Central Bank of Nigeria, CBN, has highlighted the gains recorded from foreign exchange market reforms and the banking sector overcapitalization exercise, stressing that stronger governance, effective risk management, and greater financial inclusion are essential to sustaining the resilience of the country's financial system. The Deputy Governor, Corporate Services, CBN, Dr. Muhammad Abdullahi, said that this made this known after the opening of the 38th Finance Correspondent Association of Nigeria, FICAN, seminar in Abuja. Correspondent Ebere Obike reports that the seminar has its theme towards a robust and resilient financial system in the post-banking sector overcapitalization era.
6: Dr. Abdullahi said that Nigeria's foreign exchange crisis in 2023 imposed significant economic costs, estimated at 3% of the country's gross domestic product, while also putting pressure on the standard reserves. He explained that the CBN introduced a number of measures to stabilize the foreign exchange markets, including consolidation of multiple foreign exchange windows and the removal of import restrictions.
7: We share comments, but we do not believe that the pressure of households and businesses on par to submit the legal government and to deepen the source of investment.
6: Turning to the banking sector, the Deputy Governor disclosed that Nigerian banks had raised 4.65 trillion naira in fresh capital through the recapitalization exercise. Dr. Abdullahi said the additional capital has strengthened the capacity of the banks to support economic growth and finance critical sectors of economy.
8: Recapitalization is no longer a program we are running.
7: it is a condition we are now working within.
6: Dr. Abdullahi, however, stressed that stronger capital basis must be matched by sound governance structures, effective internal controls, and robust cybersecurity measures to protect depositors, investors, and other stakeholders. Director of Corporate Communications and Investor Relations Department, CBN, Mr. Michael Akuka, urged banks to leverage their strengthened capital basis to build a financial system capable of absorbing economic shocks, financing productive activities, and sustaining public confidence. Mr. Kuka also commended the media for promoting public understanding of financial sector reforms and monetary policy decisions. Financial journalists from Abuja and Lagos attended the two-day seminar. From Lagos, Iberi Obikin, Radio Nigeria.
4: The Economic Community of West African States, ECOWAS, says its Startup Awards program is designed to help promising businesses move beyond innovation and recognition to investment, job creation, and expansion across regional markets. The Acting Director of Private Sector and Industry of the ECOWAS Commission, Mr. Peter Oloni, said the initiative was deliberately structured to address challenges confronting startups, particularly access to finance, markets, technology, and opportunities to scale. Mr. Olunye said more than 10,000 entrepreneurs attempted to register for the 2026 program, with 1,499 applications successfully processed and 60 startups selected to participate in the masterclass and regional competition.
8: We have a vision of the future where we see 30,000, 20,000, and 15,000 respectively. But the real value of this program goes beyond the prize money. All 60 participants will benefit from 6-month acceleration program, mentorship, investor access, regional visibility, post-event support as well.
4: The Permanent Secretary, Federal Ministry of Industry, Trade and Investment, Dr. Chris Sopon, who represented the Minister of State for Industry, Senator John Eno, said Nigeria was committed to strengthening the environment for entrepreneurship, investment, trade, and innovation. The European Union representative to Nigeria and ECOWAS said the startups could only thrive where there was an enabling ecosystem supported by access to finance, reliable infrastructure, digital connectivity, skills, and predictable regulation. One of the Nigerian participants, Faith Kemesien from Akwa Ibom State, said her business was working to develop skills in aviation, tourism, and hospitality while creating employment opportunities within host communities.
9: We now want to open up tourism aviation clubs within the secondary schools in Nigeria. The idea is to inspire the younger ones to be aware of career pathways available in these sectors, to also bring interests.
4: Ms. Okemesien said the school had trained 104 people through its various courses over the previous previous 18 to 19 months, in addition to 59 participants trained through its masterclass. President of the Nigeria Power Volley Federation and Senior Special Assistant to the President on Special Needs and Equal Opportunities, Mala Muhammad Issa, says plans are underway to commence power volley games across the 6 area councils of the FCT and the 36 states of the Federation. He stated this during friendly match in commemoration of the 66th Independence Day between Team Green and Team White at the Indoor Sports Hall in Old Parade Ground, Gariki, Area 10, Abuja. Malam Issa, who said President Tinubu-led administration was determined to improve the livelihood of persons with special needs through sports development, explained that the tournament was aimed at fostering peace across the country and taking the persons with special needs out of the streets of begging. The coordinator, Abuja Power Volley, and the technical director, Nigeria Power Volley Federation coach, Christian Aguike, pointed out that power volley was a supporting tool for integrating persons with disabilities into the society. Next, a sports update with NSW.
8: The
10: South African Football CAF has reportedly contacted Morocco over a possible contingency plan for the 27 African Cup of Nations should Kenya, Uganda and Tanzania fail to make the required preparations, according to French newspaper Le Monde. The 27 AFCON, scheduled to take place from June 19 to July 17, with Kenya, Tanzania and Uganda set to make history as the first three countries to jointly host the coordinated tournament, CAF officially awarded the hosting right to the East African trial in 2023. According to Le Monde, CAF has made discreet approaches to Morocco, Algeria and South Africa, while Egypt and Cote d'Ivoire could also be considered because of the existing stadium infrastructure and experience of hosting major continental competitions. Reported contacts came amid continuous scrutiny of preparations in the three host countries. CAF conducted an 8-day inspection mission in September before President Patrice Motsepe returned to Kenya and Tanzania for further discussions and assessment. Motsepe has acknowledged the urgency surrounding preparations, but has publicly maintained that CAF is committed to the East African host. CAF's president expressed confidence that Kenya, Tanzania, and Uganda could deliver the tournament despite challenges, while urging the countries to accelerate their preparations. CAF has also scheduled further monitoring, with Motsepe expected to return for another inspection in January 2027. Tyson Fury and Anthony Joshua were all smiles as they kick off the countdown to their much-anticipated heavyweight showdown at Pre-Fight press conference in London. The British two-time world champions will finally lock horns in Cardiff on December 11 after years of false start and barbs at each other. Those expecting fireworks as the two shared a stage in front of a crowd of 1,000 fans were left disappointed as both showed respect for their adversary career. The vacant WBA super heavyweight title is expected to be on the line, and Fury hits back at criticism that the pair are only coming together well past their peak. The fight appeared the same for Saudi Arabia or United States during the early stages of negotiation, but Joshua believed the chance to face off on British soil would inspire a generation. That's sports updates. I wish you a very wonderful, happy 66th Independence Anniversary. My name is Ennis Obi.
11: The commentary is on Nigeria 66, our democratic journey and the road to greatness. It is written by Olufemi Fulani of Aribadon Zonal Station.
12: As Nigeria marks 66 years of independence, it is appropriate to pause, reflect, and ask a fundamental question. After 66 years as an independent nation, where are we on a democratic journey, and what should Nigerians expect as we approach the 2027 general election? 66 years after independence, the story of Nigeria is one of resilience, endurance, and an unrelenting desire for progress. We have experienced military interventions, political instability, economic difficulties, ethnic and religious tensions, as well as periods of uncertainty. But through it all, the Nigerian spirit has remained remarkably strong. Perhaps one of the most important milestones in our national journey is the return to democratic rule in 1999. Since then, Nigeria has sustained uninterrupted civilian administration for more than two decades. Governments have changed through elections, and Nigerians have continued to exercise their constitutional right to vote and choose their representatives. That achievement should not be taken for granted. Democracy is about good governance. It is about accountability. It is about justice. It's about respect for the rule of law. And above all, it is about putting the interests of the people at the center of governance. This is where the Nigerian democratic experience continues to face these questions, become particularly important as the country moves towards the 2027 general election. The road to 2027 must not become another journey of political bitterness, violence, and empty promises. It should not bring the country backward from where it is presently. Politicians must resist the temptation to exploit ethnic, religious, and regional sentiments for electoral advantage. Supporters of political parties must also understand that political disagreement should not become hatred. The power of democracy ultimately resides with the people, but that power can only be meaningful when citizens are informed and willing to use their vote responsibly. The media also has a critical role to play. As the 2027 general election approaches, journalists and media organizations must provide credible information, fact-check political claims, and give citizens access to balanced perspectives. The media must not become an instrument for spreading hatred, misinformation, or political propaganda. Rather, journalism should help citizens understand the issues and make informed choices. The Nigerian public deserves information that is accurate, fair, balanced, and in the public interest. At 66, Nigeria must also recognize that democracy cannot be separated from development. What Nigerians ultimately want is a country where they can live in peace, educate their children, access quality health care, find meaningful employment, conduct their businesses safely, and have confidence in their future. As the nation marks 66 years of independence, let us all come together, irrespective of religion, political party, ethnic or social status, to stand as one. Let us know that together we can attain greatness as a nation.
11: Mariam Okesanjo read that commentary on Nigeria at 66, Our Democratic Journey and the Road to Greatness, as written by Olufemi Fulani. And now to end the news, here is a recap of the major stories. Messages of hope continues to resonate as Nigeria marks its 66th independence anniversary. President Bola Tinubu has promised lower cost of living by lowering the cost of production. The federal government has reaffirmed its commitment to increased investment in petroleum sector. We also reported that the Inspector General of Police, Olatunji Disu, has called on journalists to prioritize verification and restraint in security reporting ahead of next year's general election. And that's the news as edited by Conrad Labi and the production team. I am Jeremiah Jimmy, thanking you for listening and wishing you a lovely night.

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1: 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What's going on? This is Neo, a.k.a. The Gentleman.
0: That's right.
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8: 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Dear listener, I want to thank you very much for being part of today's broadcast. And on behalf of management and staff, not forgetting Sheung from the IT department, my producer, Abayomi Odeniro. My name is Uche Igwe, and urging you to please wake up with us tomorrow morning. That will be at 5 a.m. or we shall begin another day's broadcast. Good night.
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Whether I'm driving, in a taxi or in a bus, she's with me. Here, there, and everywhere, she's with me. She clarifies my days and suits my nights with friendly voices and great music. I call her the numero uno in my lifestyle needs. I call her Metro FM 97.7.